0: Coach Adidi Ernestel Subakin, Obo, the usual 4-3-3 formation. Papitao Elbo 4-2-3-1 formation. Your goalkeeper Adidi Ene Neland. Reaction Ajay Higam Molly Wolf. We any back four, Edema Omeyanidi, any no way. Odiga, Ejinamubi, Sanso, and Abed. Any Ashness. Abranti Adidi, any Sulof, Ellen Halat, Nanusa. We any Emrantia still, Subakin. Onoso Aparedi, Ediama Omeyanidi, any no way. Medica area to just say I can't see a coastal Met Life Stadium. Jabo a free corner kick in 10 times. So Senegal create one more clear lines. No, come on. Abrante Adidi and El Hadji Malik on a pinball. No, it was Senegal go area. Oh, and I do you know any way keeping no. Senegal now, no way. 0-2-4-6-3-4-0-6-7-9. For our prediction, bruh. Minim say Africans back, you know, I was Senegalchi. Senegal, Ebedin Kunim this time around. Midi, Dennis Asamoa. I will tell you, no, Ayala Tula. Yabo, corner kick, you know, Rasin. Wabo, but Senegal still. Another corner kick. Rasin Obobo no eba in Senegal. Goalkeeper Edouard Mandé Wasevu Senegal, because Abrante Adidini Aje Ehede Bono Mandé Edina Eyi Efuo Eo go area wa. Another corner kick. Rasin Abon in 10 times. So Senegal clear on the lines. Come on and it's still sweating. Obobono, Eko, Riembaranko, baby, Abedi, Saudi, Omani. Wabasi, come on, it's still Senegal, outside. Nicholas Jackson, you're not being said, or penetrating, but or Trinity, Bruno Perez. Osebono, upside. Yemona, Yemfentia. Senegal, Sweden, Odegaard, Ojemu, Eddie Akwakoma, Hegan, back to Odegaard, and Sweden, Mula Wolf, Eddie Akoma, Odegaard, and also Eddie Akwetio, Akoma, Aje, back to goalkeeper, Neland, and it's the way, Wapasia, Tintin, Nila, Khalidou Koulibaly, and Timiampim, it's still Senegal. Senegal branch any dini diata or pin bona or bono a two. No way or matter in 10 times. So Ashness back to Higan Irewine. Higan a Jemu Eddie Aquacoma Ache and it's still Higan Wadana who be my chiwa no mu pipi a bono come on. Rasin back to AJ on us up on come on. No way, wait me and Fabon Anko Bono AJ true. Solof, and no way, a woman, you are the atmosphere, a mupia piano come on. Pa. And there's still no way, another two. Ashnos, what 210 times, so Ababedi Senegal. No way, and Senegal. Omosia Bako. Way back 2006. And what Dakar, Senegal, another win. And Senegal. Can he beat his marker? Or beat in the come on. Senegal. Wabasiye, come on. Eddie Akwakoma. Indiata, wabo short. Goalkeeper, Nilan. Wasevu Senegal. Wasevu aya Noe Rada. Colino.
1: Well, Allah, fantastic save na Abrante Fence Nilan Emiki, you know, and it was a good answering from Abrante Fence Crepin Diata in the performance or French Liga in Monaco, and they were playing integral role our Senegalese national team, you know, even Abro Mokwa Koji Afcon. So or a player when it comes to capabilities I will be passed. So I was not surprised say any new instruments or yeah, you know, Ibian Kenya goalkeeper Nilan. The performance also anchor Senegal it me register the first goal. So far now it's been a balanced game. On say the early stages of the game, you know, Obianye and Sheran settle here. It was Norway for the Dinka making attempts. I can see Edward Mendy with me a CV situation. You know. Now Senegal back game you know, gradually. I almost make sure say Ombre open up Nafi. You might try to unsettle the Norwegian defenders. No much my register first goal. So for best 7 minutes here, boy, there. It's been an open player. We'll be at trials with my register first goal.
0: For best 7 minutes, a open play. 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Takum, Rand Lottery, Keys Condom and Strawberry Gel, Keys Condom and Strawberry Gel, Kwan's Estate, Electroland Ghana, Star Cement, Wolaki Fonso Ekita Yasine, and it's Senegal, Abranti Anidiani Diata, Opiapia Bono, Diata, Orewine, with back to Diata, it's still Senegal, Ore Kalidu, but still Diata Dimrika, Yaka Diata Edenato from Referee Sampao, Osefa, Yamoni, and Fentia Swedding, Ahmofedia Diata. We've done almost 8 minutes inside the first half. It's Senegal nil, Norway nil. Lami Kamara. Oni Abrante Anidini Malik Diouf de Gina Bonachi Adema Senegal. Abono Kama Sweden. Etiko UFC Payan Wadi Kwaso. Idrissa Galagai. It's Senegal. Ascending across. Colino.
1: Well, Allah, Senegal for the Omoye Sisiano. I mean, we are African. We have to please with the Omoye Sisiano because, Omo, Abi, most almost starting and I know my city deep. But now, no, I'm a beamer, I'm gonna try say, I'll meet me and register first goal. And, yeah, because, Papi Tio, who say, now, I'm only points be in their basket. So, it's good, say, I'll meet me a beam now, you know, I'm gonna try to unsettle, Norway for, no. Okay, I'm first game against France, first department of the game, they were able to hold, France for now. No, be a, himself, can even, at least, I'm gonna make my perfect draw. But, the second department of the game, no, and of France, be more strongly, share or more free one. So it's good, say, obey me, I register first goal. A basa, a sell opponent, you know, game plan via Omodeba. So a best Senegal, or more me up, pressure on Norwegians, you know, only first goal, I beat me, a destabilize it, machine, and I say, Michina, or machine, and yes, and you may be my, or more, say, omit my register first goal.
0: Yes, sir. Oma BM. Diata, beautiful play. It's Senegal. Was sending a very beautiful pass. And Senegal, Ismail Sy. Sa. Oh, you're not doing so, the body call, but referee. I say, Nadi, I bet me a rim. Uremen ye. Because now, Damidada. A upside. No way, nil, Senegal, nil. No way, nil, Senegal, nil. And Oko Group I now, France, any kind. The match now, my way, everybody, I call no kita 3 points. No way, and so body a draw or trade that a Costa Adia or 4 points, Senegal, any Ababia, a Costa or 1 point. And he has said he has called Adia Senegal. Yeah, said he has called Adia Senegal. Asempa 94.7 FM, Atom 106.3 FM. No way, AS such a. Rasin Efim. I'm a Perasin Abum. Rasin Efim. Early changes, papa, where do you buy first changes?
1: Yes, Allah, being an effect, Norway for no, so because of Oshe, Abrantia now, Oba Ryerson, we're a very good defender, and we'll be a monitor Norway for no, a be catch us, or play integral role when it comes to Norway for no, more defensive setup also, a very difficult Emma moment, a very sad in so I'm say a key player will be losing at this early stages of this game. You know, AB and the Oban when Timmy born said, Ryerson airborne because in any capabilities, even the club side Dortmund, they will see a put out best performance or so a big course. You just 13 minutes in the but now such a defender or female. I think it's a very, very sad situation. I'm not knowing for
0: very sad situation. Baby, out here, me free, be a bet me, Eddie, baby, out here, if you know, Abba, 0246340679, Senegal, a bet me, Eddie, Kudimana, say, no way, Haaland, and them rant, you know, ever did a 3 points at stake, no way, Wolf, Waji, Atunabu, extra pass, come, Eddie, I come a bet, Odegaard, Eddie, I come a, was the owners are sending across short Odegaard, but where the and now they are no thing build up no now and your body cry. The build up was not bad. Odegaard and started build up no. Odegaard and started build up, bro. But the Sunday back, back in the short boy in the born and me uncle baby. Bono and me uncle baby. You could show Senegal goalkeeper Edouard Mandé. Shannon, so mommy said, yeah, to our France game, no, so. Colino France game, no. Bibia Tadin or Hunty, send so toyo, yeah, they know. Whether no, pitch and Bibia, I find the Atua, so France LED. France LED. A cap me, you know, Iraq, ain't even to external producer, oh, him, I say, France is playing you. France too. External producer or him more fire. You go show a kaja gumedi amount is a France area in India. 96 points now no kita mukama kama. As a stand 15 minutes played. It's no way nil Senegal nil. Haaland and the boys name out to pressure. Senegal for society man is with the enemy. They cannot afford to lose this particular game. After losing to France, you know, Kalidou Koulibaly, Ismaïla Sarr, Kamara, Nicolas Jackson, you cannot afford sa wasendi ine corner kick in ten times so a kotro Sadio Mane wetimi anfa a kotro me se baby awutie bi firi bia ma mente onka foul prediction no bra Adom 106.3 FM Asempa 94.7 FM Betano.com.gh Vena Water Azar Paint Bigo Energy UMB Bank Pep Student Rush Energy Sports Water Vim Energy Drink Alive Soap Sigma Appliances Fortune Spread Lawson Focus Technology Tabia Tycoon Rand Lottery Keys Condom and Strawberry J Kwan's Estate, Electroland Ghana, Star Cement, Wolaki, Omunina, Ekitem Kama Kama, Celebrity HR, I say enjoying your commentary, Eddie, fantastic, good morning, Enko Enfa Mao, Diata, oh, One more born in Temba still.
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0: Odi God. Jim Bono. A bo pass in 10 times to goalkeeper. Edu Amande. Edu Amande. Aba Jim Bono. Come on, come on. Khalidu Koulibaly. Kamara. Edu Bono. Aba Jim Bono. Senegal. Senegal Papi Guy Abobono Ama Goalkeeper Nilan For no way Watun and ten times so Eddie Aquacoma Hagan the Pepe Abono Wabo Eddie Aquacoma Onus It's no way. One of it's me a fan. No way. Pinball. No come on. Come on. Still. No way. Man. To pressure beam. No way. I'm going to the Bono. I'm going Bono. Hey. Ding dong. Affair. Obi. Enya. Obona. From the. Nusa. Ascending another cross. Goalkeeper. Edward Mandy. Goalkeeper. Edward Mandy. Watun and ten times so Kamara wa beating the marker at that wall. Referee Sampao say a far and ten times so Senegal clear lines on ten times so I won't pressure via it's so Senegal
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0: Al Haji Malik Ojemwe Diaba Khalidu Koulibaly Khalidu Koulibaly in soon 10 times or the Lamine Kamara or the comma goalkeeper Mandy Wabon in Tempa Kwanso Sadio Mane and Timianfa No way for Nikita Bono Senegal clear lines in the comma AFA A sign another far in favor of Senegal. A corner with him, papa. What you say? A corner home. Enough for many better. Enough from Kra. Ube disikans over the G. The former ordinance, Bobo performs.

0: said I'm not surprised there, even though say it's early days yet, say with my predator. But looking at how our things are going and the way our two team style of playing, say we be answer Sandia if you are giving limit mind in a storm it.
1: France and Sue lead by 3 goals to the Osman Dembele.
0: Yes, France a lead because of the kind of materials or my parody or this year's World Cup and only a potential winners of this year's World Cup, because their last edition they were able to reach out over the grand finale with that no margin at the end. Looking at the players at their disposal, and so be pinpointed, say France will be the champions in this year's World Cup. Will be a new match now, or more 6 points so far. And all teams are almost a number of goals, and as more goals are, France also can be their first game against Senegal. They were able to win 3-1. So far, almost as a free, I see goals, and my consider just a goal. Tells you, the kind of defenders and then attackers are, or more. And, this year's World Cup, when you better register more goals, pal, because, there's a 41 matches, yabo so far, no? You recorded, there's a 124 goals so far.
1: Okay.
0: That was 41 games, yabo.
1: Alright, Colino, Nathan and Kano, still Senegal. Omo woman be asa ombetimi enya go. But enya better farmer Senegal Khalidou Koulibaly. Was sending in a very nice cross Senegal. Nicolas Jackson. Wasted effort. By Senegal. Nicolas Jackson and Sadio Mane. You hear ya and your preparatory. Edmond Sao, Manson and Baby Cra. Sadio Mane, are very, very calm in the game. And it's Senegal, Moussa Malik. Ya can't already not to form. Referee says play on. It's Sweden, Odegaard. Odegaard, a German, come here, come a patch. And it's still Sweden Odegaard. But the ball now Birch, Eddie Abre. Birch. Wadano, come. And it's Sweden Mu, Eddie Akwakoma, Aje. Back to Hagam. And the Akoma goalkeeper, Nilan. For Norway. Nilan. Sweden Mu, come to Hagam. Hagam, everyone. Oya koma aje, it's sitting. Onoswa dano, kama, efe papa. Odegaard, Capito. Ten times so. Oya bone ko flanks wo area kwa koma. Ajnos, back to Odegaard. And it's sitting. Odegaard comfortably o display. Onoswa di Abrahegan. Hegama Dano Ojemu back to Wolf Wanchemu Kra Onusradia Koma Ashness. It's Senegal Kamara. Beautiful play. Ababedi Diata Bobona Seno. Wabobona Seno. Asimba FM. Sa. And himself, the born into the more and born of eternity. A throwing in favor of Norway, Asempa 94.7 FM, Adom 106.3 FM. Dennis Asamoa, Alatula, Eya Hunte Diamejeso. We, Eya Group I. Canada, Mexico, and United States of America. Koulibaly. Koulibaly back to Moussa. Sadio back to Moussa. Moussa Diabache. Goalkeeper Edouard Mandé. Onoswa Diaman Khalidou Koulibaly. Khalidou Abone ten. Saint Timian Fabono. It's no way. Ababe de Senegal will be a beautiful play. Kamara. Abone ten. Goalkeeper. Kneeland.

0: Watching no come on, come on, Eddie Ama, no way. No way, Papa, Papa, no, yeah, Juma, Omoji, Omoncha, oh, you got, oh, you got a dano, Juan Oreno, or that come on, Aje, or also in 10 times, so, Abraham, Higam, or Basia, oh, Diata for Senegal, Khalidou Koulibaly, Wancha, Okra, about in 10 times, so, it's a Kobe, it's a prime, Senegal, Kamara, about in 10 times, so, Idrissa Garagai, Idrissa, oh, Idrissa Garagai, born in 10 times, Nicholas Jackson, Nicholas Jackson, and me, Emra, Emranti, and no way, oh, the God, oh, we gave them papa. Baby, oh, you know, I always said, no, my baby, Betch, are you true? Yeah, Tony and Fentia. Senegal. Senegal supporters, no, so Kakrana, oh, and Nafom. Gato, Eddie Amaya Capitano, oh, the God. Ojepe, Nantan Temso, Odiama, Ashnos. Bono Abachio, Higam back to goalkeeper, Nilan. Goalkeeper and Adasukita Bono. Babo Ama Khalidou Koulibaly Abepin Bono. Oh, what a mistake. Still Senegal. Sa Khalidou has already caught. And Asa Nako Bono, which is Asato Khalidou Tofum. And it's no way. We're beating the Makanana. We're beating the Kamakama. But send a very nice pass to Ajay. And it's no way. No way for any PP and woman can solve my family. Aje. Or the born up by Chio Abraham. Back for an APP for no way. A woman can solve my own half. Higam. What born Eddie Aquacoma Wolf. What sound Higam Adiamani beam. Goalkeeper Nilan Amano back pass. Senegal for no Gusu El Monita. Mahunse Nicholas Jackson and Lami Kamara. Amote Tetetesa. No way goalkeeper that body tented Bono Abba Senegal from 1-1-0. Bono Abba Branti Enechi. Bono Echi and Yadi Otimi Ekon and him goalkeeper Idwe Mande. On us one chow, a bonnet tent inside your money up in Bono. And it's still Senegal. Musa. Or the senior man, Khalidou. Khalidou to a gem where they are called. Diata. Or the Maasai. Diata back to Khalidou. Or the Diata. Or say Khalidou Sanjuadie. Kamara. Beautiful play by the Senegalese. Ediama goalkeeper Mande. Edward. One check on us with Jemu Tentem. So Edia Koma Musa. Musa back to Idrissa Galagai. Galagai Ediama Diata. Diata. About the Tentem Sabe Tiafana. Sa Timika. 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Amfama Senegal. 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Estate, Electroland Ghana Limited, Star Cement, Olaki, Chaketua, Nadini Kesie, Alatulani, Stella, Senegal, and Tuatina, Nuwenso, and Tuatina, Nuwe, and the Bona Kakoche, Kalidu, or my back pass, and the Amani goalkeeper, Edward Mande. Edward Mande, or here, why? Problem be any few, and go fast seven, but I bought. No way for up and born or area free war. And it's still no way. No way. Wolf. Wolf for German area Kwakoma. Ashnos. Back to Odiga. Odiga and Kitabono. We're beating the Maka. Back home, Mienu. Area Kwakoma. Petson. Petson back to Odiga. Petson. President Tibia Franco, Yapa Mabona Bedi Bedge, or Bedge, back to Bedge, Akwakori, Higam, Higam Ascendi, a pass at the Akwakoma, Ache,
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0: no way, Odigard, and that game no more, Bia, and it's no way. Nusa Bona Kama Kama still chance for no way. Edigard, oh! No way, any clear cut chance. Nanka Minusa Kwebiaso, Odigard, Koto Bayan Kwai. But Wapo, I'm a goalkeeper, Edward Mande. Chance, you ain't your chance, I say Odigard, say no. Colino.
2: Yes, Allah. At this stage, you can't afford to miss this kind of chances. Odigard, notable of playing, splitting passes, creating space. In fact, new trademark, say, in creating space, goal scoring opportunity. But this time around, on one in your opportunity, no, and so, what me ask Kwanda number, say, open, say, ball World Cup, now, I think, say, this kind of chances, you need to bury it enough, you know. What they call in him game no I too open I balance game will be in ya with me bonny dear but the amma the lives of Solot Ellen Haaland and then Antonio Nusa as you might a bit silent oh game means even though say Martin Odegaard making all the mazzy round doing the all the damning moves but the lives of Pape Gay, and then this is Ghana Gay, and they were most matches. As far as Senegalese football history is concerned, 133 matches so far, and were my Senegalese national team now. One more a block Odegaard, so on the ball, no, a can or center circle, or so I wouldn't mean penetrate and copy, and trust our Pape Gay, and then this is Ghana Gay. Tiamma Ellen Haaland. Solot and then Antonio Nusa I a bit silent most of the balls you know and about who say you started game now Ellen Haaland in Huri Pim Bobako that's why silent ball no okra and see game now could see Odegaard so by chance yes and then yes and could be born at what but courtesy to Edward Mendy so also make his a fantastic save.
0: Colino, thank you very much. Alatu, I'm listening to your super fantastic commentary live from Amasamai. Aika W new site Senegal all the way from Abraphobia 0246340679 Stella Senegal and Tuatina Nowenso NTV and Tuatina Senegal Nya Obo No way Nya Obo Senegal No way for no Omoho Dim Papa Papa Papa No way Higam, beautiful play. Abo, Aje, the way that Asukita born Nusa, Odegaard, still, as the whole team will gain, papa, Senegal, I say we lines, no, come on, still Senegal, the Canada not to a referee says, it's a foul. World 10, Sampaio, OCFA at home 106.3 FM Asempa 94.7 FM Sadio Sadio. Abodi akoma Lamine Kamara. Lamine Kamara. Wapo shot. Lamine Kamara. Wapo shot. Bono Ednam. The way go post no more pay. Wait me, I hit the target, you know, and now put no more pepe. Lamine Kamara, it was a nice shot, but put no more bono into me, uncle. No way, Nusa. Nusa, between the body of Remana, Yakan Nusa to form Odiga, what a shot. Hanoi, a dim papa. It's Malasa. Warini true, Eriama, Senegal. Warini true, Eriama, Senegal. Kalidu. Odiama Diata, Dianta Swanchemo, the Aquakoma Idrisa Galagai, Galagai, Ediakoma Musa, Yakite, Senegal, Sadio, Senegal, the Nana Namso Kamakamao, Capitano Bobonache, no way, Omom Goeria, or clear lines in the Kamakama, Nusa, beautiful play. Nusa and your bad player, Accra. It's Odegaard. They call Aquama Pedersen. Or the 9 years here, and come here, safety first. Senegal, body 10, body center circle, 1-1 goalkeeper Redham. Nilan, sorry. And they on any players in the Echebo. The way goalkeeper, no more confidence, papa. It's the way. Beautiful play by our standard. Solof. No way. Chance for no way. What a shot. Goal. No way. No way at Watana. No way at Watana. The way Asher Senegal Kabakua Senegal Edafome Kabakua Muntimi Antie Solof Senegal Omodafome Kabakua Muntimi Antie Senegal. I did a song kwana here good yama Senegal na. And now all is not lost. And catch this up. It's young Kosua monitor. Abranti Anidi and Pedersen. Marcus Pedersen. On a to Atenano Ediama. No way. Colino.
2: Yes, Alan, along last, the deadlock has been broken. Then a defensive error. And Senegal for near ya born Koto, Marcus Pedersen, and your boy, a goalkeeper, Edward Mendy, try send could be save situation, but went to me and the Ama Norway for now register first goal. Sad, Emma, really Africans, because the African refs in here, we see a Binyam Mona to go past this stage. So, Senegal about 2 games without even picking a point there. I think say yeah, nah, yeah, yeah. Host man, I say as you can see, the ama Africans first half do, but yes, yet see how it is. Danny Charles, no, we no we.
0: They say they are crying. Need the no.
2: Aha, yet it need.
0: They say need the no.
2: Yes, indeed. Allah, sad. No we for no. Me yes surprise. Say, or marriage that first goal. Say game nang say balance game. Senegal for no any more opportunity then they squandered. Moment to me and say, and I know we for no buyer. Almost try so move a pushy. Emma call critics are error no. Say defensive blunder and he or capitalize on that to register their first goal. Now, no so. Rm 6 points as it stands now. So when they say yeah we are, then they beat me a bomb. But Senegal also back game strongly. I heard him say yeah they can come back to equalize. I think say so far they yeah, balance game. Even though say Norway for no, it's me a register first goal.
0: 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Sanso na the humble commentator. Ayman Salasi. Jay-Z. As we did music. Yetuaso Diata. Garagai. Garagai. Idrisa. Garagai and Timian Fanko. 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Oriyama Eya Diata. Diata Yama Kalidu, Kulibali, back to Diata, back to Kulibali, oh! But hey, true, the combination was not bad, but hey, true. Marcus Pedersen, Watuatina, Bako Ediyama, no way. Haaland will give him but on share who baby Haaland in the nam. And the game no Odi got a diagro. Hey, hey, I echo. Hey Monday. Hey, you Monday. It's so pressure. Pain! What a save goalkeeper, Edward Monday. Haaland Pimbono from long range height. But Manda is saving the simple. A Manda mistake where the complacency near too much. Eka Ketua bi. Eka, no way. Oh my dear, yeah. Senegal. It's still Senegal. 45 plus 4. It's still Senegal. Nicholas Jackson. Wa bonne kama bonne na bonne ni mo. Diata, wa timi anfa. Diata timi anfa bono. Refi Wilton Sampaio. Wa hena ben Eddie Ferdikano aba na wiye. Wa hena ben Eddie Ferdikano aba na wiye. Focus Technology for. Papa bebre abadwa so ye dia fadi kanina esia ye dia fadi kanina esia afa to simiere no Yabasan area transo area ma Dennis Asamoah from Yalatula Colino Ekameho Odifo and the Iron Etechi

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Hey, has happened to Din Din. Kwanzaa State. And then I will turn $100,000 our contunsi. And then I will turn $100,000 our contunsi. So say you wait me at $35,000. I will teach a mante. I will nana boame. Hey, Kwanzaa State to Din Din. Open Sasiato. Ubenya bi ewo kontunsi Sam Nsawam Okanta Teacher Mante Eho yina Kwanza won sase wo ho One Kwanza nkasa Kwanza State as we build your dream houses from 0553133978 and 0538290959 Big O Energy. 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

Adi kan kase sani af ne skade de chile. Bono chus we chile. Pep student. Osi do the two. Brushing in the morning. And in the night. Because every meal is a snack attack. Especially with the World Cup games. At dawn and midnight. And without the right defense, James will score. Without the right defense, James will score. Bacteria be young how or send a bad thing. Bibi Abe Koso the Amawa Peps today. Wet cup ya you go so yeah jume. Midnight in the web tree. No way no my eye to come on come. So do the two. Go supermarket be an answer shop be a nationwide and Sabeka Peps today. Round lottery. 3 times daily. 3 daily draw. Morning draw. Midday game. And a draw star draw. And also echo so. Just dial *806#. *806#. Nah, sticky. Uber bow momo pino. A round lottery. Uchana no pa. Uchana via. Uchana na draw. Round lottery, we put you first. Keys condom. Keys condom. I say keys, you know. And your chama beyond your chama. Chama, otimi rubri, otimi koba, otimi jene samba. Samia kwaba, and a man more fearful. 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

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Hey, TMO, TMO, my fortune spread. 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Lost in Aba Center, Eddie lost in Dileman Capsule Saba. Bema Obe Boy Juma Wompamache. 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

0: 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So, Mami say, Yemfa, Efe, Tosumi, Yirino, Entuaso, Emao. 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
0: We aye the second half game. Aye Senegal. 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
0: 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was from Odegaard. No time wasting. Ousa Nimudawa. And I'll send you a very nice through pass. Eddie Ekoma, Ellen Haaland, Swan Transukra, Masuna, Edwin Mande, Edda Babi Kra. France game, Nusukonavia, France 3, Iraq 0. Marcus Pedersen on the Dikatu Atrano Edema Noe Ellen Haaland they're touching me on the Swai and Wajuma
1: Jim F.
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0: Ewa Tema the CEO of Flexi Ventures about the CCTV camera and the account will be our installation there. Aye Flexi Ventures. Oh boy, Juma or Tema too. I say good morning, Senegal is not well prepared in this World Cup tournament. I'm listening to you live from Tema Community says Alice Fasa. Otie live at Tema Community 6, CEO of Flexi Ventures. I say, bro, Senegal will win by 3 goals to 2. Hey, Kwasi Otu. Yeah. Senegal and Kwasi 3 goals to 2, no way, Kwasi Otu. Tipa driver, Embre BMO. Senegal, that for my come here, do. Nusa went to me and Pim. Ellen Haaland. 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A bono 10 times so. Ya pem no kama wade bet me fa Kalidu. 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
0: Papi Guy, Sadio Mane, or the Akoma Diata, Diata Jinaso, or the Malami Kamara, back to Diata, Diata Sadio Malami Kamara, Kamara, back to Diata, Diata Sadio Ma Kamara BM, Lami Kamara, Lami Kamara, Wasadia Ma Diata, Diata Yomai, Wabodia Ma Kalidu Kulibali, Kalidu Kulibali, Kalidu. Back to Lami. And it's still Senegal. And also they are coming. They are tired. Oh, come on, come on. Chance for Senegal. Nicholas Jackson. A pinball. No save by goalkeeper. Neiland. Wasevu. No way. Wasevu. No way. 0246340679. 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Midini ya Dennis Asamoa, ubetumia frame ya Latula. Colino Ewa. Colino, no way LED by 2 goals. 2-1 Senegal tournament where you are my
2: oh Allah already didn't puppet ya need to do a tactical adjustment there with the team because mentality out there on the bar I was second half now very very poor so Tima what concede in the first department of the game or started second half less than a minute no one start concede goal tells you say mentality of the room and as approach of the room very very poor and team like Senegal expectations not huge from Africa this is a OTP three countries and other teams from Africa no be a team say at least Oman Kobe be a committee now reach out to be a semi-finals and I say quarter-finals no? Now you can talk of Morocco and Cote d'Ivoire and then Senegal but the equidia even though say Oman team and your consolation good there was
0: Senegal take a carnabaco.
2: Yes, I don't see them.
0: It's Malasa Tebaco area ma Senegal.
2: If you are 3-2 now we the bar say me bano. We are beating them. But so said American, I say Papi Tiao tactical adjustment because Usho Mutum is here, there's no balance and a lot of deficiencies and team is here. In fact, the early stages in the game, you know, you could see say now Omo Ebom Modin try to unlock the Norwegians, but for now, no matter say Norway for no exposure big time and we'll be afraid to say Papi Tiao as a pet player obitimi unlucky Martin Odegaard because one of his ankles is here on the part of the Norwegian side because how I all see a creative spaces okay acquire a second goal in fast by but or the ball push here and then I'll try say or be mass split passer Khalidou Koulibaly Etoune Nana and Timia Nyabo Nukra Erling Haaland so God oh boy against such creative player so your players are on the team try to destroy your moves you know, but so many now space will be creative chances and don't forget say Norway for us quality and world class strikers you can mention talking of Erling Haaland Sulot and then Antonio Musa now okay World Cup yeah striker somebody in there and also present Messi has a 5 goals on the about 3 goals Kylian Mbappe about 3 goals now Erling Haaland so about 3 goals so what about against
0: Messi
2: 5 goals already that what about against such world class strikers now say more now Spisa meet my course havoc. So it's up to reference the Papi Tiao. So meet my map up strategy. I'll be the only team Norway for Serbia. I'll be protecting the post.
0: Colino aside be atum Leo Messi there goes low Gusuano over Boko. 2 matches over 5 goals.
2: Yes.
0: First game was hat trick and then was about bracing so I can't Senegal Sadio Mane. Sadio Mane about the Chetan Tia Diata. Omega. What a shot from Lami Kamara. Lami Kamara, Wapopo Nubohunu. Wapopo Nubohunu. Senegal can bounce back if they are only determined to conquer the hills and fill up the volleys. Ebedi, Papa Valis. Ebedi, Adiama, Senegal. Because, what you come here, boom, you know, overtake, what about contempt here, but for front of my other county, be no way for to answer our hill.
2: Boy, it's a game of uncertainties. Senegal for once after getting a consolation goal. Now someone asked about giving, but Nyamin Tiasi and they say, "Oh, person will take her." But they are not across city deep trying to sit at the bus. Yes, and wow, and who open up now no more bar? We say also new strikers. Talking of Sadio Mane, around here your friend said. Lamini, Kamara, and then Ismaila Assar. They are very good. Be my with me, Nyaguba. As a project, our Moshisha, no man can say, no, Moshisha, no man say, Jurego. And, we are disappointing Africa. So it's our time, Papi Tiao, as a OEBD. Because, okay, the predecessor, at least he said, you're better to the year 2022. I mean, when Timmy and quarter final there, but we do run off 16. I said, oh, first World Cup now could film in the early stages. I mean, they legacy now. I lose the two on. He said, I'll be saying, I'll be saying, I'll be
0: saying, I'll be saying, I'll no way, no way, no way. I said, go to no Marco, me and Sir Alan. Me can't catch us. Why are you so over TV, no? Would you agree queen over fast, no? 57 minutes played. 57 minutes played. No way. Second half, no? Oma pa ye, papa.
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0: Second half, no, oma pa ye. 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Halanda Boko Sunu Mienu. 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Akrobe Wunu de Nechepo Bubagim Krobe Wu. Senegal, Eba Tournament, Ueba G goes to Tunisia. 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
0: 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We're lucky. Chaneke to Anadini Kesie. Goalkeeper, Edward Mandy. Senegal for Amoa. So that's where Kachos and Ukraine are in Senegal for Amoa. Said here. African countries, fast Senegal for some more Kwakoya, DHH, Richard, Yahoo. Senegal, I'm a man for Nsessi form. Senegal, I'm a man for Nsessi form. No way, LED, Ekano, Poly, Miensa. Just say, go no crime fast, my Halan Sasha, second go no crack, Colino. Me who defenders need.
2: Yes, I ran to your friends, Niakati and then Kalidou Koulibaly, a more problem. On partnership, they are very, very poor. A common fast to consider goals, you know. I think three goals are back on the side of Norway for you now, a defensive blunder. And Senegal.
0: Because no way ball in your boy.
2: And your boy, Make a choice, Erling Haaland, striker, I want to announce to the whole world, when it comes to qualities. I knew called Norway national team man. So far, the two goals were actually then I'm making a 59th goal ever Norway or more football history. Any one on a player watching more goals on the side of Norway. So, Oshep the performance in his club side, national team, striker be a born or more. But when the opportunity is given, obey show. In Tiwoka Kwaya, Nyakati, and then Kulibali, Efas from Haki, Ellen Halana, Alan, Sekosi, RBB, Halana, Shebe, 5 goals, Menadao. And but, Halan, yes, Halan, so who said, and the Mbappe, she, Messi, or Nukrano, Aja, Kachan, or Eshe, Harry Kane, or Eshe, and these are world class strikers, or Bia, and Musovit, Magic Golden Boots. And he said, when you're the Moor, and the Jose, and I say, opportunity, baby, also be make sure some say. It's about time, say, Senegal, or more defensive steps up on, or more ever share no money changes, or because, of course, their right side of their defense are creeping the other, and then, Abrante Efele say Malik Diop of West Ham United is also doing well, but their central defensive pair, talking of Nyakati and then Kalidou Koulibaly, you know, the Honor assembling in our way, yes, Omode, no. We found the morning number, sir. I say, new
0: one. That's a tournament. Yeah, but you go to Guana.

0: Odigat. A Pia Bona, my Bono, Echo. A goal kick. A goal kick. Goalkeeper, Mori Diao. Odiaba Musa, Yakite. Musa soon, third time so. Odiabre Papisa. Papisa, Diama, Sadio Mani, Ediama, Jacobs. Ede kwachu akwakoma papisa so ede ama guy o idrisa de bona akwakoche. It's the way 1-on-1, the way obet me everything guy idrisa, another chance. Senegal. Senegal for no minimum goes in the numbers of much to do there. Because of much in our I'm a born to go area, Honsono. Yes, I heard the new idea grow. Senegal. Oh, Debbie. Call it up.
1: It's a frustration and setting our Senegal side because the are and the say I can say can any about 89 minutes. Now the form of 31. I think say ref are to show any be 6 minutes. Even though say football, the dear to me see say ref more now being but team na Nkasana or Bono, the dear to say if you beat me over 10 is call and also beat me back to equalize. So, no way for no. They put too pressure on them. Among the changes, you know, things and near my far, but going forward, you know, say so, man, losing concentration, and the Omoye be anywhere, working more. I mean, it's a big disappointment now, Abba, for Senegal side. In fact, Oman let you be out down because now expectations, you know, high, say, at least Omobe, yeah, African reps, and all short, we say three teams are. They will be part of certain teams, you know, but so if you move over the early stages of this competition, they are Allah and all the papa, and we began working for more tactically. Having said divisions, you know, I don't know, we need maybe or more coins and mobile this World Cup. And Africa, maybe are the only country I'm very happy to see Senegal exiting from this stage, maybe I'm more because of who you are more. But the rest of Africans, no more disappointing time.
0: I'm not disappointed, big time. Mbai, Ediama Sadio Mani. Odia Kwakoma, Guy, Ediama Jacobs back to
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0: Guy, Ediama Kwakoma, Papisa, back to Sadio Mani, so. A jam with a pakwan sweda kwakuma. Diata. It's Senegal. Sadio Adano. Sadio Mani. O boy na ko baby ya. No way. I'm a pinborn at the FUO. Still Senegal. Short goalkeeper save. Jacobs. For Senegal. 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Musa, Yakite, Diama, Guy, Onusu, Diama, Jacobs, Senegal, Omupepia, Bona, Kama, Musa, Yakite, Wasani across, chance for Senegal, Senegal. 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So Senegal 2. Ismaila Sa. Wati Akano Mubaku Biem. So Senegal 2. No way 3. 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
1: 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Dennis Asamoah Alatulanye. Colino Ewa. Senegal. Referee Hilton Sampao. Referee Wilton Sampao. Senegal. Omote Caribbean, na seriousness naba. Senegal. Jacobs. Sadio. Yama Sadio Mane Kwan. Yeah, true, no, ten, so. Idrissa Galagai. Rekwa Koma. Says the rewind. And also, I'm chairman of the born abre. Guy, Yama Sadio. Sadio Mane, Betia Bitinemaka. Sadio Mane, Sadio Mane, Idrissa Guy. Idrissa Guy. Area Kwakoma sits. Diata Dema sits. Onuswari Yama Idrissa Galagai back to Jacobs. Waseni in a cross. The way Amakle Amola and Sino Kamakama. Betano.com.gh. 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Makes it real. 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
1: 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It's answer, Oshay Iran, Kami and Sai Iran, and Timian Simada Braka. Iraq, France 3, Iraq 0. Senegal 4, a brand new Yasuno, and one of money brands. It's still Senegal Jacobs. Oriakma Pape Sa. Pape Sa, Eriama Galagai. Ababedi. Senegal Galagai. It's still Senegal. Can they score from this angle? Maybe I do know. Yeah, pressure upon pressure, goalkeeper Moridia. Area Kwakuma Musa, Niakite. Niakite, area Kwakuma Mbai, Mbai, area Ma Jacobs. Jacobs ascended across. 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Oh. Ismail Asa. 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
1: Walton Sampao. Walton Sampao. Hey, another two. Simama Kumako and Kurunina Aso. 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Coach Adidi and Sobakin. Nenia Chesa. First dance in him. A twash and a wife was so any anofian gua. Ujina stand Simon and a wife in the bush of what Jeff Francis are. Betano.com.gh. Focuso na diska.
0: A simple.
1: Fena water. A super wow. Na ni padriana ya one day. Vigo Energy, UMB Bank, Pepsodent, Rush Energy Drink, Sports Water, Vim Energy Drink, Alive Soap, Sigma Appliances, Fortune Spread, Lost Cinema Center, Focus Technology, Tabiata Kun Rand Lottery, Keys Condom, Kwanz Estate, Electroland Ghana, Star Cement, Wulaki, or say why lucky, Colino, Bibi Abadavie.
2: Yes, it's all over for Senegal. In fact, the latter stage is given them on the fourth hard saying commit my equalizer, but having said, Oman Kasano, or more a bomb, I'm not sure in the first half and the early stages in the second half. Oko bought such crucial game, and I said, oh, boy, such competition. I mean, so you need to be focused. I mean, me, BBM on the field of play, so fully concentration. But it got to a point, now I said, Senegal for not losing concentration. Or more plans, or maybe you know, do baby na and we keep him. And on I let you on the answer, I cost you on more. Sagi money, Amumu Kofi, no way for no, it deserve it. So more qualify and 6 points so far, or two games on my bono. They also did war, okay, Martin Odegaard, a crowd fast. So, I mean, they created space, created chances, my Ellen Haaland, HSR, two goals. And I think, he has done so well, defensively, no me a war organizer, brass and a guy for no, a bag giving my, I'm try so make collide, you know, they manage their lines, so, try to make sure, say, Senegal for no intimidate us at head go no more here and real friend is coach and I think
1: so back in
2: yes and yeah me want to say call coach kiss because got to a point now pressure good so bad said that Senegal forum they put pressure on them no ibian komoti kana ke be different sorry all together but he or making sure say timi atimi Senegal for now ma wanya sa winner no hwe no ti kudosu Norway for say ni omo so atima cement or more qualification or move them to the next stage of the competition. So, so disappointing from Senegal, because we beyond expected Senegal say or move him at this stage, and a lot of Africans and they be disappointed, especially or more we visit betting sitting kitchen, because we are tipping Senegal say we are one of the powerhouse of African refs and at least or more defending the flag of Africa high, but it's so so unfortunate say any or more a few at this stage or more coffee said Africa for a bro for now you should go back to their drawing board.
1: Their drawing board.
2: Yes, na or more quarter to Nyama said the Baya next 4 years nyankopon maya or more beat me make your amends now. Mark, okay. Say, on meeting your come anymore. I say, a referee, we, you know,
1: Brazilian referee,
2: we're lenient to both teams, yeah. Because it got to a point, okay, first game of officiating against Mexico and Afri, South Africa, on a mass, three red cards are iffy. As far as World Cup air concerns, since the inception of FIFA World Cup in the year 1930, you know, say, so, yeah, but open match, single game, near my. Three red cards, Nibi Insida, Walton Sampaio, Sir Brazilian referee, and a man, Yayasi Toli, and then Temba Zwani, and then Cesar Montes, a red card. And the Amiki Sar records number down. The only I recorded was two red cards in the year 1990. Abra, Argentina and Africa, Cameroon, a boy, yeah, Cameroon, a boy 10-11, a winning over Argentina 1-0. But Sar referee, we no nonsense referee, discipline. Oh, you play now on your discipline now, but my red cards is here. But, oh, require this morning, one first officiating game, now, means, or a very experienced referee. No, so me Sami apa meka say it was a good game, and then Bibia Koma Norway for no Cameroon no more friends at Senegal Munkofi no more to Tomoni Masadim Dinka Kayan.
1: Colleagues upon I don't know, Yadibesia na Adomno Dumia Ochina 5 year match or 8 o'clock Black Stars and England. 8 o'clock, Black Stars, any in England. And the own sorry, idea, umpire, no two, and yeah, machina, oba, no akai Black Stars, because ochina, nino, umpire, beja. Dennis Asamoani, alatula, yes, and she, no, see, I already watch me sports morning show, so, na, yemfa, some, no, so, and to us, so, and mount.
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2: Maybe I'll see you in KBRLT at 106.3 FM. It's been a wonderful time. And a big thank you to sports commentators giving us commentary from the New Jersey Stadium, the match between Senegal and Norway. It's not the best for Senegal. I think there's something definitely wrong with them. But notwithstanding, from now till 4 a.m., I come as a lifeline to your deadline. Tell somebody your man of God is alive on air. The Bible said, effectual favoring prayer of the righteous man availeth my Bible. So, Trinity in Payemu Ding, na Otwasu Bona, Yajuma Bibri, Babia Wu Piara, Babia Wu Bible said, Wasini Pab Bom Paye, Wasini Pab Bom Paye, Emni Biara, O man Abemumu, that men ought always to pray and not to faint. So it's a crucial ingredient for success. You cannot just pray as an ad hoc measure. If your prayer is not consistent, it is not prayer. Prayer is only effective when it is effectual and fervent. The Bible said the effectual fervent prayer of the righteous man makes tremendous power available. Dynamic, and it's working from the word dynamite. Maybe it will be a transition, a midnight fire. If it's something called my home, I think online, ubi o yari biara, ubi ya bibia, atono, ubi, utu misa, why you want for me di yina, if somebody sick, get the person on board, because something is going to happen. The Bible says, Osumanasem, Emanasem Kosayare, he sendeth forth his word, and his word he led them on. So, get ready, because tonight is going to be very classic, and I believe that God is up to something, and your package is around the corner. God bless you. God keep you. God sustain. Catch you, sir. Also, voice you are and ebeye sheshe chia mu amuti en okufuru ya akwatia kosomo mu amuti mu Dallas, Texas. God bless you. Yeah, my friends and my prophet Yafusu, all the way from Dallas, Texas. It's going to be wonderful because God is here. We have been praying the whole day. We watched the match all the same. But there's fire in the atmosphere. And I believe God will bless you at the point of your need. God bless you. Keep you, sustain you. We are going to be live on social media right now. And to be able to Facebook, able to YouTube. Now, I'm bravo on your senior team. Your life can never be the same again.
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Midnight fire. Midnight fire. 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Midnight fire. Over so pen what type. Midnight fire.

0: Yeah.
1: Just type on your page Midnight Fire and set the altar on fire. If you are on Facebook, you see the fire symbols. I see Young Baron. Good job. 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If you're on Facebook, you set the altar on fire. 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

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Come on, somebody.

am I ready to say from 1st July to 31st July? A year prayer and fasting power for the second half. And until no lunchtime fire, as I'm back from 1st July, lunchtime fire. And we actually say 2 p.m. next year, so. And a midnight fire, the BR Najo. Whether we are on radio or not, midnight fire, 12 midnight, she say, and you're 31 days of fire. 31 days of fire. Power for the second half. From the 1st of July to the 31st of July. So, Bremen, I'm about Bremen. Neba Bremen. Neba Bremen, end of July. Neba Bremen. Neba Hamburg. And I'm about Holland. Holland, the first week of August.

0: exactly 1 week, na June, na baby. I'm already said from 1st July to 31st July, every year, for the past 15 years or 16 years, a year prayer and fasting, from the 1st of July to the 31st of July. Paul said the kingdom of heaven is not meat and drink, but power.
1: Power
0: can never be activated when you are only giving yourself to eating and drinking. So for the second half of the year, which is from July to December, we activate power by waiting on the Lord.
1: Jesus.
0: And my reference, the Bible said, they that wait upon the Lord shall renew their strength. So you cannot use old strength for new warfare.
1: No, sir.
0: So in the second half of the year, which is from July to December 31st, we activate new energy. Someone shall fire.
1: Fire.
0: Say fire.
1: Fire.
0: Say new fire.
1: New fire.
0: Say new fire.
1: New fire.
0: Say new power.
1: New power.
0: Say new favor.
1: New favor.
0: Say new glory.
1: New glory.
0: Say new riches.
1: New riches.
0: Say new honor.
1: New honor.
0: Say new mercy.
1: New mercy.
0: Say the mercies of God.
1: Are new.
0: Every morning.
1: Every morning.
0: And great.
1: And great
0: is the faithfulness
1: of the Lord.
0: Leviticus chapter 6.
1: Yes, sir.
0: Leviticus chapter 6. Senior branch, I want to say, cornerstone, fireman, cornerstone, Yvonne, fire lady, Nana Frimpoma, fire lady, Elvina, fire lady, Leviticus chapter 6 verse 12, we have to go,
1: Leviticus chapter 6 verse 12,
0: again,
1: Leviticus chapter 6 verse 12,
0: again,
1: Leviticus chapter 6 verse 12,
0: one more time,
1: Leviticus chapter 6 verse 12,
0: let's go, sir,
1: and the fire upon the altar shall be burning in it.
0: The Bible said the fire on your altar must be burning. It means that you can have fire and the fire is not burning.
1: Yes.
0: Not every fire is burning.
1: Yes.
0: But tonight we place a demand.
1: Jesus.
0: That let our fire begin to burn.
1: In Jesus' mighty name.
0: It's a command. It's not an advice. Let the fire on the altar keep on burning in it.
1: Yes.
0: If you don't carry fire, you can't carry light.
1: Yes, sir.
0: No fire, no light. Come here,
1: call. Yes, sir. Leviticus 6 verse 12.
0: Yes, sir.
1: And the fire upon the altar shall be burning in it.
0: Na a jana ewa for the muchiano son. Esa a derri ewa for the muchiano.
1: It shall not be put out.
0: And since we jade doom kill, we a Christian, you would hear me. Nami jana was on, and my crammer no noom.
1: That is.
0: And since I janu doom,
1: that
0: is. And since I janu derri, read it one more time, sir.
1: Yes, sir.
0: Yes.
1: Leviticus chapter 6 verse 12.
0: Yes, sir.
1: And the fire upon the altar shall be burning in it.
0: Na a jana ewa for the muchiano.

0: so no ese so hwe se e dere he shall not be put out and come me janu num and the priest shall bear wood on it every morning na ese se wa wuti a wo ye nyame sofo because o jini ni bi nyame sofo ensan se wo ye nyame sofo ntino e wo se obua bua e jagu afod mu chi ano so se be ye janu betere
1: yes
0: come on let's go
1: and let the burnt offering in order upon it
0: na fe wo de wa for ye e tu janu so
1: ha
0: Say tonight. Say I don't have time.
1: I don't have time.
0: Say I declare.
1: I declare
0: my fire.
1: My fire
0: will not go out.

0: mercy.
1: That tonight,
0: I access
1: new fire, fresh fire, for my nation. Lift up praise.
2: Fire, fire, fire, fire, fire, fire, fire, fire, fire, fire, fire, fire, fire, fire, fire, fire, fire, fire, fire, fire, fire, fire, fire, fire, fire, fire, fire, fire, fire, fire, fire, fire, fire, fire, fire, fire, fire, fire, fire, fire, fire, fire, fire, fire, fire, fire, fire, fire, fire, fire, fire, fire, fire, fire, fire, fire, fire, fire, fire, fire, fire, fire, fire, fire, fire, fire, fire, fire, fire, fire, fire, fire, fire, fire, fire, fire, fire, fire, fire, fire, fire, fire, fire, fire, fire, fire, fire, fire, fire, fire, fire, fire, fire, fire, fire, fire, fire, fire, fire, fire, fire, fire, fire, fire, fire, fire, fire, fire, fire, fire, fire, fire, fire, fire, fire, fire, fire, fire, fire, fire, fire, fire, fire, fire, fire, fire

0: if you are listening to me across the nations of the world, one thing you have to understand, that to every level of success, it is connected to time.
1: Oh, yes.
0: You cannot isolate time and look for success.
1: No, sir.
0: So when you violate your time, you have violated your success.
1: Oh, yes.
0: But I pray for you tonight,
1: yes,
0: that may you recover lost time.
1: Jesus,
0: the Bible says you shall recover. May you recover every lost time.
1: May
0: you recover every lost opportunity. First Thessalonians, chapter 5, I think so. First, Paul's letter to the Thessalonians, the first book of Thessalonians, First Thessalonians, chapter 5, I think verse 19. First Thessalonians, chapter 5, and verse number 19. First Thessalonians, chapter 5, and verse number 19. We got to go.
1: First Thessalonians, chapter 5, verse number 19.
0: Again.
1: First Thessalonians, chapter 5. Verse number 19.
0: Again.
1: First Thessalonians 5. Verse number 19.
0: Let's go.
1: Quench not the spirit.
0: Bible said, "Nya honkoku janu enumuno."
1: Yes.
0: Not just obetumi ye bibi me jana eden.
1: Enum.
0: Honkoku no wosho, but eni jana eden.
1: Enum.
0: You can have the Holy Ghost and not have fire.
1: Oh, yes.
0: Because the Holy Ghost and fire is different. He said, and you shall receive power after the Holy Ghost has come upon you. So the Holy Ghost must come first, and then the power follows up. Jesus said he will baptize you with the Holy Ghost and fire.
1: Oh, yes.
0: So a lot of people have the Holy Ghost, but they have quenched the fire.
1: Oh, yes.
0: Say tonight.
1: I activate
0: unquenchable fire.
1: Unquenchable fire.
0: Say, I declare
1: my fire
0: will not go down.
1: Say,
0: I increase
1: my fire
0: as I prepare
1: to enter
0: the month
1: of July,
0: which is the month
1: that begins
0: the second half
1: of the year.
0: I will not go down.
1: I increase
0: my commitment,
1: my dedication,
0: my holiness,
1: my righteousness,
0: and disconnect
1: from everything
0: that will quench
1: the fire
0: of the Holy Ghost
1: upon my life.
0: Holy Ghost.
1: Baptize
0: me with fire.
1: One more time.
0: Holy Ghost.
1: Let your fire fall.
0: One more time. Say tonight.
1: Holy Ghost.
0: Let your fire
1: fall upon me.
0: One more time.
1: Holy Ghost. Fire.
0: Lift up your
2: Thessalonians chapter 5. Attention. First Thessalonians chapter 5.

0: ako ye dangerous pa ne se uye normal Christian. Men sa can be one thing that me can say adia back one of the most dangerous things that can ever happen to you is to be a carnal Christian.
1: Yes.
0: Say what there sorry but uni fire. Why you want say what there would you untire we? Udu ba bi ni egun sa no agubi agubi. 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Udu ba bi na mamre ni pressure no wako pressure. Udu ba bi na say en sa ni awia no agubi. I said that ma so no apebi.
1: Apebi.
0: E we do ka say that no asa pass.
1: Sorry.
0: Ubetumi ewu at any time. It is said osojania okwa akwa onkura akode. Nanso wasene bonu akwa jina nim no so me meko. Listen to me. Abrabona ye bodo e yentoko.
1: Yes.
0: Listen to me. Se wu ba bia wuti mi pia so wa bro chire so wa hin fa no. Ti ase na hunu se ufi abushiam en abushiam bia so so e wo altar. En na abushia altar bia so so no. There is an evil priest that monitors the altar. So there are people that ensure that no matter where you are, because ti and found baby at war, you can be connected.
1: Oh, yes.
0: You can only hide physically, but you can't hide spiritually.
1: Oh, yes.
0: Me see, ube to me don't want te. But to me, because in the spirit, everything is bare.
1: Yes.
0: Increase my fire. Say Holy Ghost.
1: Holy Ghost.
0: Fall upon me.
1: Fall upon me.
0: Again. With fresh fire.
1: With fresh fire.
0: Say Holy Ghost.
1: Holy Ghost.
0: Let your fire.
1: Let your fire.
0: Fall upon
1: fall
0: me.
1: Fall upon me.
0: My business.
1: My business.
0: My children.
1: My children.
0: My marriage.
1: My marriage.
0: Say my marriage.
1: My marriage.
0: Receive.
1: Receive.
0: Fresh fire.
1: Fresh fire.
0: First Kings chapter 18 and verse 38.
1: Yes sir.
0: First Kings chapter 18.
1: Yes sir.
0: Verse 38.
1: Yes sir.
0: Young call. What's it?
1: First Kings chapter 18. Verse 38.
0: Yes sir.
1: Then the fire of the Lord fell.
0: Bible said the fire of the Lord. Cause the fire of the Lord.
1: The fire of the Lord.
0: Cause Onyamisha.
1: Onyamisha.
0: Togumeso.
1: Togumeso.
0: Cause Anana Ji.
1: Anana Ji.
0: Anana Ji.
1: Anana Ji.
0: Onyamisha.
1: Onyamisha.
0: Togu.
1: Togu.
0: Mabushiye.
1: Mabushiye.
0: Papa fiye.
1: Papa fiye.
0: Imami fiye.
1: Imami fiye.
0: Cause Onyamisha.
1: Onyamisha.
0: Togu form.
1: Togu form.
0: Sani gu form.
1: Sani gu form.
0: Mabushiye.
1: Mabushiye.
0: Baby ameti.
1: Baby
0: ameti. Baby ameti.
1: Baby ameti.
0: Akwantu.
1: Akwantu.
0: Onyamisha.
1: Onyamisha.
0: Togu form.
1: Togu form.
0: Read it again.
1: Yes sir.
0: Come on now.
1: First Kings 18.
0: Yes sir.
1: Verse 38.
0: Again.
1: First Kings 18.
0: Uh-huh.
1: Verse 38.
0: Again.
1: First Kings 18.
0: Uh-huh.
1: Verse 38.
0: What does she say?
1: Then the fire of the Lord fell.
0: Bible said no nyami janu toku form.
1: And consumed the burnt sacrifice.
0: Na eshe afori eningina.
1: And the root.
0: Na esashi edriano.
1: And the stones.
0: Na esashi ebuono.
1: And the dust.
0: And esashi nyami janu esashi enfutrono.
1: And lick at the water.
0: Na nyaminja eja eja eja tio eja emini ensio yenim senk ensio dumja.
1: Oh yes.
0: But eja we a dumusio.
1: Oh yes.
0: Me si ensio biara yasuma se eme yiri.
1: Hey.
0: Onyaminja be jeno.
1: Oh yes.
0: Onyaminja be shisa.
1: Oh yes.
0: Yari biara yasuma se emrawso. Dia yenim kwasiye. Onyaminja be sheno.
1: Oh yes.
0: The fire consumed. The fire came down. It consumed the sacrifice. It consumed the stones. It consumed
1: the wood.
0: The wood. It consumed the dust. And then it licked the water.
1: Yes.
0: Come on, let's go.
1: Yes, sir.
0: Come on.
1: And licked up the water that was in the trench.
0: Yes, sir.
1: And when all the people saw it,
0: Bible said, "Nembra and Kofuri ina hu nyami jana atogu forono."
1: They fell on their faces.
0: I'm a
1: and they said,
0: "No man can say
1: the Lord, He is the God."
0: I am passing right. Angelo, until there is fire on your life, you are a joker.
1: Oh yes.
0: And no, why not let me? Why not let me advise you? Okay, Pastor Manny. And I make catch and say, we are so far. You must you must approve of your priesthood. What's off the end? I was so umem we are day. Anya sa we a joker.
2: Yes.
0: And I'm catching and say, Elijah Baya or see in Shube Tono. And Shano Toya and Sano Musa and Pau Yede. We are not before. And then Nante and Fat Title and Nante. We need approval. Bible said Jesus Christ, a man approved by God. He went about healing all those who were oppressed. And the Bible said, and the Lord was with him.
2: Yes.
0: A man approved by God.
2: By God.
0: Yes. Yes. And signs and wonders. You must be approved by God. Read it again. Come.
2: Yes, sir.
0: And the fire of the Lord fell.
2: Yes, sir. Yes, sir.
0: Now,
2: verse 38. Then the fire of the Lord fell.
0: Read the whole scripture again.
2: First Kings chapter 18.
0: And if a woman a dick and a chill do watch it.
2: Verse 38. Then the fire of the Lord fell.
0: Or sin na onyami janu tofi shrugu form.
2: And consume the burnt sacrifice. And the wood. And the stones.
0: And it burnt the wood as she a buono got
2: and the dust.
0: Na esam si en futurono. Wa ya tum futura guso. Na wa bra boy yenim kwasi. Onyami jabe shim
2: futuro. Yes,
0: ko wanim kama.
2: And licked up the water that was in the trench.
0: The Bible said the fire licked up the water. Yenim sen can shoot dumicha. But the jawe at me say onyami ja togu for me. Enim kwasi ya tama.
2: Yes, sir. And when all the people saw it,
0: Namra ni penny in a who in Yamijana atogu from that city, Yamano.
2: They fell on their faces.
0: Obia din any butu form.
2: And they said,
0: no, I can say,
2: the Lord, he is God.
0: I am passing Yankoponunia Radiapa. I am pa. May you become an evidence of God's
2: manifestation. In Jesus' right name.
0: Tonight.
2: I refuse.
0: To be a normal.
2: Christian.
0: A normal.
2: Pastor.
0: A normal.
2: Listener.
0: That's an energy.
2: Minyobia.
0: Mitieke.
2: Me fra,
0: Onyami Jah,

0: de, spirit bako ye wicked pa ye spirit of delay. 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No fe ama wuda few ho delay ama wuda few ho. 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
1: Wow, baba ho.
0: Pong. 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Fire. Dear, to Onyanko Pono, Bible said he is a consuming fire. Onyameno or many sides. God has many sides. To one side of God is that God is a savior. Another side is that God is a deliverer.
1: Amen.
0: Another side is that God also can make you rich.
1: Yes.
0: Another side is that Bible said the Lord killeth. He okumunipa. And you know, say a do baby nas or shenas wabra boy a dear. Now say or the nyami okumunipa na ide. O do baby no who say we here or gia, not the onyamiya or jini paede. Oh, baby, internet, it is what you activate that determines what you receive.
1: That, yes.
0: And you could see ya obia or yes tobon yanko bon paye and fring yamia or jinkwa. Ya bon paye fring yamio kubini and it is that see if you don't understand the dance, because every warfare comes with a different weapon. So when Iran for Kokontoqua, Yanko Fatai, and I say Yanko Fatia, my friend, says that you win, I mean, an anonymous quack. Because it is your warfare that determines your weapon.
1: Yes.
0: And do fear Bushia and more dear, Yanko Bompire 30 minutes. We are, sir, Bompire, but oh, Bompire, which we are stopping Santo Quano.
1: Yes.
0: Because you be. Uko hospital, that's a doctor near diagnosis. Utubika si debi, just take some painkillers, you'll be fine. Unu manu aide, why fine? To another patient, to bossi debi, udi anenye just headache,
1: debi.
0: A malaria fever with pains, and to know a prescribed malaria drug account. Or she know who say a viral, no amount antiviral account, no the antibiotics account. Antibiotics in the corner, it depending on how serious your problem is. And to she na say, oh. Oh, severe pneumonia. Or to me, my antibiotics, me and I'm penicillin with cloxacillin with a higher dose. And then go kase. Now they intend to go away and no paracetamol. Now me the awo seme no me no me no. Now me some for antibiotic account. And you would diagnose it, no. And the chile bueno.
1: Oh,
0: you show a brabo mo. No one try. So and go kase Obi. Now some me madam for me nene nami on your fasting. So the baby here come. It is only a fool that compares his life to somebody's life. And to young compare, are you a brabble? I was all shame. No, who said Abraboy Echo say, and son, what Pahua Kuni? And I'm a dream, I encourage you.
1: Is it
0: Sabia will be a medi yamit to me war panny?
1: Yes,
0: I medi onyankopon to me, Unkoqua, what the medi war panny?
1: Yes, I
0: okay, Psalm 19. Free baby out, Jennifer. Psalm 19. Psalm number 19. Dividinum et dunkro. Verse 12 to 14. Psalm 19 from verse 12 to 14.
1: Yes, sir.
0: Tonight is a good night.
1: Oh, yes.
0: Somebody's about to be delivered.
1: In Jesus' mighty name.
0: You see, your problem is coming to an end.
1: In Jesus' mighty name.
0: You will not. Me maso fono baku otema ni yire o oso sofo me yire kachire me se wuna namo osu mana brabo sisan yu osu oti yu sana u make his statement me se u osebre papa eni namfu foboni nante ena ni yire kachire se nu oti ni hu eni si wawari sofo sofo nusu ye serious ono ma wu ema kama
1: that's right
0: enti no ya tiye obiane ni shabro. You can't be my friend if you are not going the same direction.
1: No,
0: you can't advise me if you don't have what I have. No, sir. Tommy Yanko.
2: Yes, sir. Psalm 19,
0: uh-huh.
2: verse 12 to 14.
0: Again.
2: Psalm 19, verse 12 to 14.
0: Fadi.
2: Who can understand his errors?
0: What's it? I say, why in the bit me and ten inform so I say, not just inform so no, a spiritual,
2: yes,
0: inform so your wind, a young frama, and ten inform so on your idea, or be some of them,
3: sir.
0: Who shall who see ya, or be the anonymous mistake, but the
3: boat, you know, dear.
0: And to drive, I would double careful, or be the drunken driver, do a baby day,
3: but
0: the boat, you and take your carefulness,
2: there be.
0: Bible said, be careful for nothing, but in all things, by prayer and supplication, with thanksgiving, into among divine elements, and a prayer, supplication, and thanksgiving. Thanksgiving, a sacrifice. So just, and to pay your empire, not in Kutosra account, not for we are for the idea, because tear, master tear, umpo, umpo, baba for
2: you. Yes. Yes, sir. Psalm 19, from verse 12 to 14.
0: Yes, sir.
2: Who can understand his errors?
0: Why in the between and ten from Swasi?
2: Ha! Cleanse thou me from secret faults.
0: O say Rade, and from Swabron, somebody a hint of a brabum. From some between a dia a bawa brabum.
2: Oh, yes.
0: No, a jahoko.
2: Oh, yes.
0: A bananka sabi fi aide.
2: Abba.
0: Fifia swaba,
2: swaba,
0: and two or one of your catos. Ah, now that was uncle Chakakra.
2: Hey,
0: your diaba, a yaban, would not be our person, but your dip. Yes, Christ to say, the prince of this world, he's talking about the devil, cometh to me, but he has nothing in me. And you know, tear, sir, oh, Tivia, not so remote one, remote, and that's also record TV in one son with Domino. Yeah, the remote to near
2: the Domino.
0: A son said remote to be big Shemua and to me control TV, you know. And you know, if you are by four and says some over America,
2: Debbie,
0: and you want to say, what Johnny Akosha, Usta,
2: Debbie,
0: and I say, Connecticut, because ye are GPB woman, but then you're Giano.
2: Yes.
0: A lot of apps now. You know, download the app. No, we can say app.
2: Sure.
0: Yeah, they track information.
2: Oh yes.
0: And you know, we now mobile, but information. Opa, yeah, me pump problem. Me pump program now. Google, go Google. Number one, we do what? We information. And someone found who could win him in a bad day. Because something is monitoring.
2: Oh yes.
0: The whole world is under monitoring spirits. And technology, you disconnected. Monitor be a monitor.
2: Yeah, yes, yeah, so them.
0: But nipe be a no one baby.
2: Hey,
0: na odi ekra.
2: Ah,
0: odi ashesh.
2: Ah,
0: odi snap.
2: Ah,
0: a monitor my brother.
2: Yeah. Jesus,
0: ani be a no abrun seme dia wobe.
2: Yes,
0: me shia shia.
2: Oh yes, so them.
0: Tu ashia.
2: Yes, so them.
0: Ena me sorry ano masa shia shia.
2: Ah,
0: me yeshia ano masa joke.
2: Ah,
0: ena dem impression.
2: Oh yes, so them.
0: So we shot and in the, tonight.
2: Tonight.
0: So tonight.
2: Anything.
0: Not the enemy.
2: That the enemy
0: has planned.
2: In my life,
0: using it
2: to monitor
0: my life.
2: I disconnect.
0: I approve.
2: I set it on fire.
0: The Bible says.
2: In the tree.
0: That is not planted.
2: By my father.
0: Shall be approved. And you
2: appear.
0: I am a brother.
2: I am a brother.
0: I am a brother. I am a brother. I am a brother. I am a brother. I am a brother. I am a brother. I am a brother. I am a brother. I am a brother. I am a brother. I am a brother. I am a brother. I am a brother. I am a brother. I am a brother. I am a brother. I am a brother. I am a brother. I am a brother. I am a brother. I am a brother. I am a brother. I am a brother. I am a brother. I am a brother. I am a brother. I am a brother. I am a brother. I am a brother. I am a brother. I am a brother. I am a brother. I am a brother. I am a brother. I am a brother. I am a brother. I am a brother. I am a brother. I am a brother. I am a brother. I am a brother. I am a brother. I am a brother. I am a brother. I am a brother. I am a brother. I am a brother. I am a brother. I am a brother. I am a brother. I am a brother. I am a brother. I am a brother. I am a brother. I am a brother. I am a brother. I am a brother. I am a brother. I am a brother. I am a

0: fise wa brabono e yen tokwa wu. And yes, I was surrounded by APC who compared you and your job. So, show a bravo ya, who say it's like a script. And I am your actor, and I will perform.
1: Yes.
0: Utumise, obi producer be natural script amount. And they are showing, sir. Say, can say, yes, say, faha, sorry, call. Because the world is ruled by spirits.
1: Spirits.
0: I am spirits.
1: Spirits.
0: The Bible says, for though we walk in the flesh, we do not wage war after the flesh. Bible says, yen nam hunamu di, yabai yen tu sawa hunamu, nenti emo, eh? Bible said to be carnally minded is death. Bible says so we name now the one dream and nante and now hunam nantea or wuna be wu. But to be spiritually minded is life. And the idea be the bisu abra bobi and tackle spiritually. Unam now nine bob wo tackle spiritually. But we can say also for DBB and I'm saying yes. Yes. IBP. A man is saying now to home your show and send the last minute to you.
1: Aye.
0: And you be me there. Aye. I'm on the towel.
1: Yes.
0: Read it to let's come.
1: Yes, sir. Uh-huh. Psalm 19 uh-huh. from verse 12 to 14.
0: Say David Abinabo Shadi.
1: Who can understand his errors?
0: I say, Rabbi. Naturally, I say. And from Swobi Kowo, that cost will deal with Abra, but one tears here.
1: A tears here.
0: Now listen to this one. A man is saying no be a on your war or your warrior. Obi okuntokwa. Na fe akwadu sunu wa ina gezo onko.
1: Onko.
0: Huh? Does it make sense?
1: No, sir.
0: That somebody is a warrior. And then when it is time for kings to go to war, he stays behind.
1: No, sir.
0: Because there is a programming. Your program will be a tiano. And you sat down or you're not getting so unko. And then I'm not Osea na money.
1: Na money, eh?
0: Bibi never catch us a sudden quadrant from
1: her. Aye.
0: Or sorry, Pierre quadrant from her. Na any obia obi either old jarry. Aqua kushia. Listen to me. In the spirit, there's nothing called coincidence.
1: Mm-hmm.
0: You are watching me.
1: Mm-hmm.
0: You are a pastor.
1: Mm-hmm.
0: You are a leader. You are into business. Never take things for granted. Mm-hmm. Because I can assure you, nothing is coincidental. Bibi anywhere. And you say, oh, where is it? Now, P. Go on in.
1: Yes, sir. Cleanse thou me from secret fault.
0: Oh, secret fault. Mm. King James, and it says secret fault. But original translation, yeah, hidden fault.
1: Hidden fault.
0: And from Swano, yeah, yes, seal. And to be one, say, appear. Na, if you dear, yeah, did see a doa, any or two in Willem. If you didn't, yeah, yeah, yeah, yeah, yeah, yeah, yeah, yeah, yeah,
2: yeah,
0: yeah, yeah, yeah, yeah, yeah, yeah,
1: yeah,
0: yeah,
1: yeah,
0: yeah, yeah,
1: yeah,
0: yeah, yeah,
1: yeah,
0: yeah, yeah, yeah, yeah, yeah, yeah, yeah, yeah, yeah, yeah,
1: yeah,
0: yeah, yeah, yeah, yeah, yeah, yeah, yeah, yeah,
1: yeah,
0: yeah, yeah, yeah, yeah, yeah, yeah, yeah, yeah, yeah, yeah,
1: yeah, yeah,
0: uh-huh.
1: Verse 13.
0: Uh-huh.
1: Keep back thy servant also from presumptuous sins.
0: Yo, so go school, Papa. Now, so we good English master. The word is presumptuous sin from the root word presume. Oh, now say. You have presumed.
1: Uh-huh.
0: If Bible said they know not, neither would they understand. That is why they walk on in that. And the name of the
1: winning,
0: who say, and your brand, I didn't think that open pie no apparent. No football, the
1: ombre.
0: I just ombre. Ombre.
1: Ombre.
0: You be now be good, so I'm a pabon to me more.
1: To me more.
0: Football, the wired the
1: day.
0: And confirm sorry, I'm not sure. And your comment,
1: Utier Kwasi Asem,
0: say, Utier comment, I'm not sure. Now to me, sorry, Mumpai. You are stupid.
1: Abba.
0: You are stupid.
1: Yes.
0: So to me, investing, I will be calling you. Or be business, oh, because football na ebo na business,
1: nah, business.
0: Who want to me a sorry and a joy team? In case in deal, but who team we dia? I was say what you say, but who to me sorry and a joy?
1: You
0: want to me,
1: sir?
0: You must be stupid.
1: Mm.
0: Someone want to me a sorry to your commentary. Now to me sorry, Mumpai. What are you talking about?
1: I say,
0: hey, go to Psalm 19. Look at verse 1. Come on now. I thank God for the strength giving to us to come. Come, Psalm 19.
1: Psalm 19,
0: uh-huh.
1: From verse 1.
0: Shadier.
1: The heavens declare the glory of God.
0: And your heaven and not heavens.
1: Heavens.
0: What's it? Also say heavens. Or see, a room. Enemy,
1: yes, sir. Psalm Psalm 19 from verse 1.
0: She.
1: The heavens declare the glory of God.
0: Asuro, na wise men on babe sira Yesu no, omo brain no, niema no. Omo ti announcement to radio. And I'm on Instagram.
1: Baby,
0: I'm on Facebook.
1: Baby,
0: and you're
1: real. I'm
2: on Instagram.
0: Enteno. Near my cost will real.
1: Real.
0: When you're near, and talk to me, sorry, I'm a pa. Never be a catcher said there'll be any D. Any D. Any Yare. You're dying. Dimpire. And then no will be a Giannia Depire. Because. And your warfare. The heaven declared the glory of God. Let's go.
1: And the firmament showeth his handiwork.
0: The firmament does what?
1: Showeth his handiwork.
0: And somebody can read into the heavenlies and know what God wants to do for you. Now, the internet may be a crime, be a man, no be a no abeta. It is in the heavenlies.
1: Oh, yes.
0: Bible said, and we know the works of God by looking into the heavenlies. Go on in.
1: There unto they uttered speech.
0: What? Bible said, a debiano, Osriade,
1: a casa,
0: Osriade,
1: a casa.
0: My question is, what?
1: Who
0: won't
3: take?
0: And you are down or so, a cassacher or say, to the common pie, ne quite way into no, what in a crime? Oh, I got to meet him because this meeting is very important.
1: Very important.
0: If I don't meet the guy, to now we are now who you are meeting.
1: Daddy,
0: what's up, Rabos in our investment?
1: Daddy. Yes, sir. And night unto night soweth knowledge.
0: Bible said, Nana Jubiano, Ushu Yuma, Utumunim, dear, Utumunim, my day,
1: Ecosso.
0: Most people die in the night. Nipa fire, Najobe,
1: yes,
0: and we are not aware.
2: I
0: don't know.
3: Fremut.
0: Go on him,
1: yes, sir.

0: you able to connect and watch me? That's you are watching me on your on your phone.
1: Mm. Yes.
0: What do you mean I tell them? If man can bring NASA technology, if he it is from the spirit realm.
1: Oh yes.
0: Facebook Live from the spirit realm.
1: Yes.
0: Instagram from the spirit realm.
1: Yes.
0: Monitoring from the spirit realm.
1: Yes.
0: Tracker from the spirit realm.
1: Yes.
0: And here to be tracking who baby I would jina. Now we be our iPhone down to be tracking.
1: Who is tracking?
0: But you be tracking.
1: Oh yes.
0: Sir, and to baby I will be a by four bitch my day.
1: I track you.
0: But you be tracking. An energy.
1: Jesus.
0: So much fire.
1: Fire.
0: Say fire.
1: Fire.
0: Say fire.
1: Fire.
0: Cause any puppy. I want to push you.
1: Push you.
0: Oh my, oh my,
1: oh my, oh my,
0: say. Hunt for me.
1: Hunt for me.
0: An energy.
1: Energy.
0: Make them know.
1: Make them know.
0: Eshuma.
1: Eshuma.
0: Owo.
1: Owo.
0: Atemu.
1: Atemu.
0: And come.
1: And come. So.
0: Bible say.
1: Bible say.
0: Onyami kuru.
1: Onyami kuru.
0: I would have taken
1: that.
0: What say me?
1: What say me?
0: Obi biya.
1: Obi biya.
0: Ashuwa mpa.
1: Ashuwa mpa.
0: Hunt for me.
1: Hunt for me.
0: Yini free.
1: Yini free.
0: Asase so.
1: Asase so.
0: Echami yaku.
2: Yeah.

0: yes, one woman, no. A woman who said, Beya, who be shown to quase.
1: Yes,
0: yes, yes, who told you? Who told you? Who told you? Who told you? I'll show you something right now. Deuteronomy chapter 8 verse 7. Come on, let's go. Fire. Deuteronomy chapter 8 verse 7. The plan of God for the Israelites. The plan of God for the Israelites. The price has been paid. But they have to journey from Egypt to the land of Canaan. But as I say, we took coin fee, Mizrim, a copy me hefa.
2: Kena.
0: A copy me hefa.
1: Kena.
0: A copy me hefa.
1: Kena.
0: Na Mizrim no e Kena.
1: Dabi.
0: Mizrim no e Kena.
1: Dabi.
0: Okay, watch this. Let's go.
1: Deuteronomy chapter 8.
0: Verse 7.
1: Verse 7.
0: Listen.
1: For the Lord thy God, bring thee into a good land.
0: To bwase. Osi ne radio yi mun yankopono. 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Na chire se the plan of God for the Israelites ni se o me fi asase boni so oba asase den.
1: Papa so
0: na na o kan no o mo ba hoto
1: mo.
0: O mo ba automatic. Okay, so kan bi mo bi.
1: Yes sir. Deuteronomy chapter 8 verse 7. For the Lord thy God bring thee into a good land.
0: When I got married, my wife used to ask, "Osa, na den na dabia na botons." And yeah, I love you, Keke. Ukurunua, Ukurunua, O Chase Imano, and yes, Opermao, Yatubi, be a Guniso,
2: Guniso,
0: Yatubi, Guniso. And this study said, one no better prepreno, as a so would a day, a cool, wooden pipe on the
1: house.
0: And yet, Casadoto, tell me on the Lord thy God.
1: Yes, sir.
0: The Lord.
1: Tell me to the 8 verse 7. For the Lord thy God bringeth thee into a good land.
0: I would have deal you, Yankopono, on the more ba as I say, Passover.
1: A land of brooks of water.
0: Asasia ensio enyen nawoso.
1: Ha. Of fountains and depths that springeth out of valleys and
0: hills. Asasia ebura. Any baby ensio nankasa pienti nyafen aukonsio.
1: Baby.
0: Kowani.
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0: Asasia atukwo. Any emo ayasoma.
1: Ha. Of vines and fig trees.
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1: And pomegranates and a land of olives.
0: Baby, and you have papa and many pound day. Ayahoma
1: and only
0: Tio. Internet, this is where. Say, this is where.
1: This is where.
0: My God.
1: My God.
0: Wants me to be.
2: Wants me to be.
0: And you only baby and yame peso koko pi. But she be bisuswa. Numbers chapter 21. Eye nyame pese unyinsen na woma.
1: Woma.
0: Anu nchese unyinsen.
1: Dabi.
0: Anu nchese unyinsen kura betu mea woma.
2: Dabi.
0: So salvation is God's benevolence towards men. But transformation is the price you pay to align with the benevolence. And to one tia woka. Amfa and pabo akomchire asheye afforibo. 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En siyam kwanjena yesu dia mauna. Ube hubibi. In Numbers chapter 21, verse 23. Are you there?
1: Yes, sir.
0: Let's go.
1: Numbers chapter 21, verse 23.
0: Again.
1: Numbers chapter 21, verse 23.
0: You can't scripture and what type was clean also. That's how you learn. You learn by writing what you hear. When you write what you hear, you maintain the scripture. Let's go. Come on.
1: Numbers chapter 21, verse 23.
0: Yes, sir.
1: And Zion will not suffer Israel to pass through his
0: okay,
1: borders.
0: Okay, 22. Numbers 21, 22 and 23. Shadi,
1: yes, sir. Numbers 21,
0: 22
1: and 23.
0: Sir,
1: let me pass through thy land.
0: Okay, for 20, come.
1: Yes, sir.
0: 20, 21 and 22. No,
1: 21.
0: 21,
1: yes,
0: 22,
1: sir.
0: And 23.
1: Yes, sir.
0: Numbers 21, from verse 21 to 23.
1: Yes, sir.
0: Thank you, sir.
1: Numbers are 21, from verse 21 to 23. And Israel sent messengers unto Sihon.
0: Tio, na Israel for Suma, Asuma for say, Omunko ohene Sihon ho.
1: King of the Amorites saying,
0: Aoye Amorite for hene inko kanchirene say,
1: let me pass through thy land.
0: Me pao chow onyamiye siye siye. Me Kena my but my kwani e made him.
1: Yes,
0: so as a so be my kwani and san wide. As a se nipa e ma kwani and san wide.
1: Yes, Marco.
0: Se nipa ma kwani and tun ye. That's what but you be kwa kwa kwa
2: dada.
0: Ko yanko.
1: Yes, sir.
0: Yanko.
1: fields.
0: Oh, see. Israel force mammy ko katro hin say yam kobo fuom ko twa bodi
1: ha no into the fires
0: enya di e be ko akote adua ba bi aso di.
1: We will not drink of the waters of the well.
0: Once you cry, num,
1: but we will go along the king's highway.
0: Should I say, so, nyamidi usi kwambi suna utu kwambia, enye babi ya nyanu msio,
1: yes,
0: enko numu msio, babi ya keke,
1: the B,
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1: the B,
0: enko mte wa ungu,
1: the B,
0: kwa ni mblesu,
1: yes, sir,
0: I feel like praying,
1: yes, sir, but we will go along the king's highway.
0: Say highway.
1: Highway.
0: Say there's a highway.
1: There's a highway.
0: For my destiny.
1: For my destiny.
0: That's what Nyankopo.
1: Nyankopo.
0: Abo.
1: Abo.
0: Ahimfo.
1: Ahimfo.
0: One temple.
1: One temple.
0: I'm a man.
1: I'm a man.
0: Actually, I said, who baby has a cell phone? Are you the king's highway?
1: Oh, yes.
0: Because we are hini. And then you're me critic king's highway. Are you ahimfo? A one temple. Let's go. Come on.
1: Yes, sir. Until we be past thy borders.
0: Go pimps you a big chum of you, Kurumho.
1: And Sihon will not suffer Israel to pass through his border.
0: Sihon, I'm a quiet, I'm a Israel for your day.
1: I'm fun.
0: I'm a chum.
1: I'm a chum.
0: Naturally, I say, Quana will miss say. Now. Bonnie Ben Kwan Way. Ah, in Sinu to me, Wari.
1: Ah,
0: yes, sir. You're my quiet, my own chum.
1: Levy?
2: You're more quiet.
0: Yes, yes, you're quiet, and pump, papa, ma. But Nipa, my quiet, my head,
1: and my own chum.
0: High favor, me come once. I'm so fit. I'm not quite
1: ready
0: because Obi and I just said five favor. No sense can be done.
2: I'm not crying.
0: I'm not crying. My own child. Call him.
1: Yes, sir. But Sihon gathered all his people together.
0: Now he didn't see Honu Bob when he crumb hopeful in Anno
1: and went out against Israel into the wilderness.
0: Now, Uncle Sia is up for some number. Contoqua international after a quantum and done
1: it.
0: I can't turn no more come as I say personal
1: day.
0: Say don't be stupid. Excuse my language. Don't be silly. Because you see, when you are there is no medicine for foolishness.
1: No, sir.
0: And Robbie any home Jimmy. And so one who the purpose of your destiny. That's when you should the right equipment for your destiny. Now I dream you say, because the prophecy has been made, it is automatic, you are dreaming in a fool's paradise.
1: And he came to Jahaz.
0: Now Bible some day in Tokwano ever peer Jahaz.
1: And fought against Israel.
0: Now Israel Kontokwa Kowanim.
1: Verse 24. And Israel smote him with the edge of the sword.
0: And Israel beg him to stop the fight.
1: No, sir.
0: Now Israel for any of Kambu. I'm catching him so. I didn't.
1: Maybe.
0: So I don't care.
1: Maybe.
0: Is that your day?
1: Eku.
0: Is that your day?
1: Eku.
0: Is that your day?
1: Eku.
0: Okum. Okumo hine no me
1: buasa.
0: Obi wa wasi wa kuna wa kwento mi day.
1: Oema.
0: Ena G. Obi biya de wasi eku. And now you come to your crime.
1: Hey.
0: Eku mana. Kasa na na G. Me G onyami kranti.
1: Me G onyami kranti.
0: Eye nyami asem.
1: Bible say.
0: Nyami asem.
1: Nyami asem.
0: A chain.
1: And kranti.
0: And kranti.
1: Nufanu.
0: Nufanu.
1: Ena na G.
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0: E poura.
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0: Mi ami niya. Baby, I'm a
1: mama.
0: Baby, I'm a papa.
1: Baby,
0: I'm a mama. Mama, I'm a bush. Papa, bush. Obi, biya.
1: Biya. 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
0: kwari. 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
1: Mi chere.
0: Enko.
1: Enko.
0: Mi bush.
1: Mi bush.
0: Asasi.
1: Asasi.
0: Enano, ji.
1: Ji.
0: Wawu.
1: Wawu.
0: Tajami, yako.
1: Wala.

0: There's one she yeah, so one she, I'm talking to somebody because I hear it in my right ear. I'm talking to somebody. So one she yeah, Udi and my pesa be kwa ko peke oba die e kura no. Because not all women are regular women. So we name now Kosia Delilah. Am I right? If you say Samson, and your first woman on any god die any Delilah. Only way that was for the one. Only your boy Dan and Johnny are better. No, Bible say Ofi a drama mum. I go through a chrono gate. I touch any a communipa. And so him say. A man in a pay. And toward this, I pray for you. I pray for you. In the name of Jesus, the Son of the Living God, I pray for you. May the Lord deliver you from strange women, from bad women, evil women, from occultic men, from demonic men. Somebody shout, I am delivered. Genesis 25. Utie me, u a court case, you ready? Utie me, we are to business, you ready? Utie me, we are politician, you ready? Because in the next 5 minutes, maybe a phone line. Uye utie me, wakwa wariache, unye ye furu mba. Utie me, wabura boye basa, just say, un tia siye. Get ready. Utie me, u a document, a crowd. O present here, ye mwa mwa get ready. O tie me, o to me say, e cut down song. Get ready. Genesis chapter 25.
1: Yes, sir.
0: Verse 21 and 22.
1: Yes, sir.
0: O tie me, wa bompaya, o nye mwa ye. Genesis chapter 25.
1: Yes, sir.
0: Verse 21 and 22.
1: Yes, sir.
0: Shadie.
1: Yes, sir. Genesis 25, 21 and 22.
0: What's it name?
1: Genesis 25, 21 and 22.
0: What's it name?
1: Genesis 25, 21 and 22.
0: What's it name?
1: Genesis 25, 21 and 22.
0: What's it name?
1: And Isaac entreated the Lord for his wife.
0: Bible said, now Isaac bombaye, me pe, he prayed her.
1: Yes, sir.
0: You there? Bible said now Isaac bombaya and what day Emma and Yiri Rebecca over Tio na Nyankopono and your God of Abraham, Isaac and Jacob. And I didn't know we go bombaya the dente. Are you there? Let's go.
1: Yes, sir.
0: Let's go. Just read. Let's go. Come. We don't have time.
1: Yes, sir.
0: You should be there by
1: Genesis 25. Verse 21. And Isaac. And Isaac prayed unto the Lord on behalf of his wife.
0: Now Isaac bompaye, edemaneire, and yah neire a bompaye.
2: Have you?
0: Isaac in a bomb. Not just obetu me a bompaye the amount.
1: Yes.
0: Isaac bompaye emaneire.
1: Yes, because she was barren.
0: His son said, "No, Rebecca, to me you say." Called him.
1: And the Lord granted his prayer.
0: Now, Nyankopon eman empa boni yadei.
1: And Rebecca, his wife, conceived twins.
0: Na Rebecca ne yire no enye and tafwo na ope bako bato yasai. 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Obin paibo amobi enye and tafwo. Another translation said, and Isaac prayed hard for his wife, and his wife conceived and was pregnant with twins. Quoting next verse.
1: Yes, sir. Yes, sir.
0: King James.
1: But the children struggled together within her.
0: Bible said them in Kualani Shasha Somo Kumpokwa. Quoting.
1: And she said,
0: no, can you? And she said,
1: if it is so, why?
0: No, King James, New King James, NKJV.
1: Yes, sir.
0: New King James.
1: Yes, sir.
0: But
1: the children struggled together within her. And she said,
0: now, okay, say,
1: if all is well,
0: say,
1: why am I like this?
0: I didn't think I'm a brother, but he said, no problem here. Some say, or so for, some say, yes, so be woman, ye, now a chair, you know, I didn't tell

0: Sí.
1: Job
0: chapter 10 verse 1.
1: Yes, sir.
0: From the New Living Translation. What's it
1: then? Job chapter 10 verse 1. From the New Living Translation.
0: Again.
1: Job chapter 10 verse 1. From the New Living Translation.
0: Again.
1: Job chapter 10 verse 1. From the New Living Translation.
0: You can't scripture now. Yes, sir. Job chapter 10 verse 1. From the New Living Translation.
1: Yes, sir. I am disgusted with my life.
0: Job says, "Sabrabowe, my brain is sabrabowe.
1: Let me complain freely,
0: or say me and the mekasa. I am the some say I am disgusted.
1: I am disgusted.
0: My message translation. Or say Nedia mekasa fa. Job who says one kasa fa." Na brabo no ho a ebetena ho. I am disgusted.
1: Yes, Job 10 verse 1 from the Message translation. I cannot stand my life.
0: I know na me pen.
1: I cannot stand.
0: Say poverty.
1: Poverty.
0: I cannot stand.
1: I cannot stand.
0: Say barrenness.
1: Barrenness.
0: I cannot stand.
1: I cannot stand.
0: Say singleness.
1: Singleness.
0: Say shortage. I cannot stand.
1: I cannot stand.
0: Say single roof.
1: Single roof.
0: I cannot stand.
1: I cannot stand.
0: Say shame.
1: Shame.
0: I cannot stand.
1: I cannot stand.
0: Say tonight.
1: Tonight.
0: As I raise.
1: As I raise.
0: My sacrifice.
1: As I
0: raise.
1: As I raise.
0: My sacrifice.
1: My sacrifice.
0: I change.
1: I change.
0: My story.
1: My story.
0: I cannot stand.
1: I cannot stand.
0: I can your
1: yes, sir. Job 10 verse 1 from the Message translation. I cannot stand my life.
0: What's Job today?
1: I cannot stand my life.
0: Job today.
1: I cannot stand my life.
0: Osi would have this out. I'm not going to win you
1: today.
0: You don't win you
1: now. I hate it.
0: Some say I hate it.
1: I hate it.
0: Cause I'm a time sabre about me.
1: Me time sabre about me. Damn we. I'm penny.
0: And go sit down and Obi Awusu ye Christo.
1: Aye.
0: And I will sit down and say,
1: Yahoo
0: BP.
1: Aye.
0: David say, say yam pa se nyame na ma kwan se mo mehamedia ene mi peja for ye we di chire nyame se ene nyame sa abonsam for ne pese e ma mi David ya de nwasa mi trim no mi jani koden wuda mutia erade kasama
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1: Kai.
0: Man of God, I can't stand my life.
1: Kai.
0: Agree with me in prayer. What am I person who planted with special seed? Oh. 2026,

0: 126 Ghana cities. Estafish 226. 2026. And then the dream young coupon and accept to sacrifice.
1: Oh, yes,
0: oh, mama, no, coin, you're more cocky. And for some could be a baby, a cake, dear Niamekano, a year 2026, a barber payment 126. Number now, be so sick, mamma, any probably so a year. MTN me
2: wa. Yes sir.
0: 055 945 945 945 945 945 945 945 945 945 945 945 945 945 945 945 945 945 945 945 945 945 945 945 945 945 945 945 945 945 945 945 945 945 945 945 945 945 945 945 945 945 945 945 945 945 945 945 945 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
1: yes.
0: Ene eya wanajo.
1: Oh yes.
0: Ene eya wanajo.
1: Oh yes.
0: Enkodi abe biara ya enye collection yejo.
1: Dabi.
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2: Sir.
0: They're on the line. 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
3: good morning
0: Pacho want to say
3: Pacho me we
0: na Pacho wani
3: and
0: not hey, hallelujah. Father, in the mighty name of Jesus, I lift a prayer for my big brother and my chief. I declare, may the Lord turn your fortunes around.
2: Amen.
0: In Jesus' mighty name, amen.
2: Amen.
0: Hello, good morning.
4: Good morning, Papa.
0: Na bacho wanye.
4: Samuel Utabani.
0: In the mighty name of Jesus, Father, let her condition turn around
2: in
0: to
2: Jesus
0: favor his cause.
2: Name.
0: In Jesus' mighty name.
2: Amen.
0: Amen. Thank God. Thank God. Hello, good morning.
5: Good morning.
0: The Bachelor Cassay.
5: What's
0: your vida, Mr. Faka? Me pejam paya no dinte mount, say. Abrabo biare nye radi abrabo bruns and for the atosu. Ye jifri mo,
2: yes, yes, yes, yes.
0: Till we hear, dear.
2: Jesus mighty name.
0: Till we hear, dear.
2: Jesus mighty name.
0: Michael. Hello, good morning. Good morning. Hello, good morning.
5: Good morning.
0: Na pacho wane kasey.
5: Pacho Evelyn Efidwa.
0: Me peja special prayer ma. 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U jesu tenimo. Amen.
2: Amen.
0: Father, I'm so grateful. Thank you for the life of the people. Let my prayers be answered. As I pray for them, Father, meet their need. Hello, good morning.
2: Jesus,
0: Pacho wane kasey. 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
2: Yes,
0: may your darkness become light. May your pain become pleasure.
2: Yes,
0: in Jesus' name, amen.
2: Amen.
0: I'm so glad I was able to make it. Hello, good morning.
4: Oh, good morning.
0: Na pacho wane kasey.
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2: Powerful.
0: Kasa den. 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Hello, good morning.
6: Good morning.
0: What you want to say?
6: Isaac.
0: Me pejam paya ma Isaac. Baby, I will be ara. The Bible says he sent it for his word. I command deliverance for you. And I turn your fortunes around. Let everything begin to work in your favor. In Jesus' name. Amen.
2: Amen.
0: Thank you, Holy Spirit. Hello, good morning.
7: Morning, Dad.
0: What you want to say?
7: Pacho Kate.
0: Mi pejam no adema Kate won san wa juma ma shebre. Onyame ni wonni ni yi onni omo no ko no. Onyame ni omo kunni omo so fa ma. Yesu din mo. Amen.
2: Amen.
0: I'm so glad. So glad for these wonderful people. Hello, good morning.
7: Good morning, Papa.
0: Nam Pacho wane kasei.
7: Papa, God is make
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1: amen.
0: Father, hear my cry for the people. Let the prayers be answered. Hello, good morning.
8: Pacho, good morning.
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1: Amen.
0: My God. Hello, good morning.
9: Morning, dada.
0: Na pacho wane kase. Oh, we lost the girl. The pejam paya man wow call no a drop ye. 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Hello, good morning.
9: Morning.
0: The bacho wani.
9: The bacho Jane kase.
0: Me pejam paya man Jane. E fit neko. Ni a say enye ye. Baby a chia antene.
1: Oh, yes.
0: Baby a yesiko. Onyame miye kwantum. Onyame ni omon kong enye ni a oma jefi unsem fa mao. Ewe yesu demo. Amen. P.S. Amo and Freshy Lino. Yes, Ramoa. Hello, good morning.
10: Good morning.
0: What you want to say?
10: Alex.
0: Alex, me pejam pa me. I lay my hands on you and I command deliverance.
1: Jesus.
0: May the Lord exalt you above every impediment in your family.
1: Yes, Lord.
0: And may you be a miracle in Jesus' name. Amen.
1: Amen.
0: Thank you, Father. Thank you, Lord. Thank you, Holy Spirit. Hello, good morning.
10: Good morning.
0: What you want to say? Father, in the mighty name of Jesus, I lift up prayer for my daughter. I declare, may the Lord do you well in Jesus' mighty name. Amen. Isn't it beautiful? The patch over to me, I plan to see the number 055-944-6673. Baby, I will be here all over the world. Over to me, I send you see this. See, I want to pray for you. Good morning.
11: Good morning.
0: Patch over to me, I
11: Ivan
0: Ekase. Me pejam pa ya ma bebi ya ujine biere, bebi ya wubiere. 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Amen.
1: Amen.
0: Hello, good morning. The patrol plan to see the now fresh. See, I have only 5 minutes to go. Please, when they come, you need to find me. Hello, good morning.
12: Good morning,
0: Daddy. What's your
12: name,
0: Esther. Esther, me pejam paya man. Sedi nyame ye Esther o Bible. 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O Yesu denimo. Amen. I speak all over the people in the nations of the world. Hello, good morning.
13: Good morning, Daddy.
0: What's your name, Kasey?
13: Enoch,
0: Father, in the mighty name of Jesus, this is my son. And by his consistency sowing, I declare, may your heart desires be granted.
1: Amen.
0: In Jesus' name, amen.
1: Amen.
0: Oh, Jesus, good morning. Good morning.
14: Good morning, Daddy.
0: But you want to say? Baby, I will be a Florence. Me bomb pay so nyanko pon and punch and show from Musso. Onyame mania from the same shooting. And so ye watch as far as so. And Guasia ye chum with Yesu Dinamo. Amen.
1: Amen.
0: Hello, good morning. But you want to say?
15: Good morning,
0: Opening. Want to say?
15: Oba Christine,
0: me pejam paya ma be obuase oba Christine be bom paya ma won san wa juma wo sebre bibi biara asori atia ye bom paya twifa so ye de nyame ho de twifa ne ma boni bi aso na ye upie se senante san suruma wo Yesu din mo. Amen.
1: Amen.
0: It's a beautiful night. It's working. Good morning. Good morning, Pacho. Good morning. Pacho bet me so see din se sia. Good morning.
16: Yeah, good morning, Daddy.
0: Na Pacho wane ka say?
16: Pacho so ko ni.
0: Hey, ozo for den say?
16: Na me dum Daddy.
0: Me pejam pa ya man, unsa no adwuma Fred Dawso. Onyame man nsi wiye, enche me die.
1: E wo
0: Yesu din mo. Amen.
1: Amen.
0: It's a beautiful. See, we we are so for wood here, me plant your seed. God, I want to pray for you. I want to pray for you. Hello, good morning. Good morning. The patrol between plant two seed in the CCR 055-944-6673. We between planted 2026 Ghana, 1026, 926, Ebabe Pim 126. Good morning.
1: Good morning.
0: The patrol one can say
1: Liberty, I can say Liberty.
0: Me big jump, I am what. Demand saying Sue ye ne ye yari a pet war a mania kodana a canim guasye ye fru so on yamimon tum pon ya obey nemo and count manu abwa funyina in the name of Jesus. Hello, good morning. Good morning. The patrol between my plan to see this is here. Good morning.
17: Good morning.
0: Now, Pacho, what you saying?
17: Pacho, my
0: way. Now, what say?
17: Pacho, send me, auntie.
0: Me pejam pa ya nwa denge ma se nyame ma ensi wiye enchei wama wani esi ya kenye na ewe yesu demo, amen. Obi, ose friend, bibi, ose, the power of seed sowing, I am a living testimony. Brako Abraham. It's already working. We don't need a testimony. Hello, good morning. You can't say about your testimony. I didn't take call. Hello, good morning.
18: Good morning, sir.
0: Pastor Waneka say.
18: Benjamin G.
0: In the mighty name of Jesus, I lift up my voice as an apostle of Christ and I release a prophetic word for you. May the Lord do you good in the land of the living. You will not die before your time. You will not be found at the hospital. You will not be involved in an accident. Tragedy will not enter your house. In Jesus' name, amen.
19: Amen.
0: Obi wo case or China ewo court and now this week we court frame Diababa frame. I want to pray for you and lift up prayer for you. Hello, good morning.
20: Morning, Dada.
0: In the name of Jesus, I lift up prayer for my daughter. Wherever you are, whoever you are, home or abroad, declare, may they do you well in Jesus' name. Amen.
19: Amen.
0: Gibson Odro, who bet you me a friend? Vivian Boati, who bet you me a friend? I said to Comfort Ejewa. Hello, good morning. We lost the caller. Hello, good morning.
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0: Na bacho wane kasei.
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0: Ama baby, ya wo biya ya suman pa ye bao nchen se. 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Amen. My God. Father, show us mercy. Show us mercy. Hello, good morning.
22: Hello, good morning, Daddy.
0: Bacho wane kasei.
22: Bacho wane kasei.
0: Oh, voice, you good voice, oh. Good voice, oh. Father, in the name of Jesus, I pray for my son, Kenneth. He's been connected to us for a long time. Show him favor, high favor. Amen. In Jesus' name, amen. The Pacho and Fred seed line, oh. Fred Adoma, who show seed was 055, no, so what? Now, for what Fred Adoma from line is 0302. 216561. Hello, good morning. Hello, good morning. Good morning. Good morning. A Radinomba Kunto Kwasa. And so England for your friend mistakes, Momo.
23: Oh, yes, them.
0: Your friend, your suma home, your friend mistakes home. Say a mumra England for no team.
23: Oh, yes, them.
0: I feel confusing. You're the two of us.
23: Oh, yes, them.
0: I feel your friend mirror. You're the two of us.
23: Oh, yes, them.
0: I feel your friend mistake. You're the two England.
23: Oh, yes, them.
0: Your friend, you're me home, bro.
23: Jesus.
0: Nami ye dee.
23: Yes, sir.
0: Say any blaster for no team.
23: Oh, yes, them.
0: Hello, good morning.
23: Jesus, mighty name.
0: Good morning. Good morning. Good morning.
24: Good morning.
0: Now, Pacho, I want to say. Now, when I can say. Father, in the name of Jesus, I pray for my son calling all the way from Agranya Chrome. Bless! In Jesus' name, amen. Pacho, baby, I will be a yamme so for the assembly by in there, or them, or the yamme semi champagne, bro. You're ready! Because assembly not dinny! And now your service in your boss, a boy, 80 penny a day.
23: Ya pong!
0: Ya pong! and that service, you know, a protocol service.
3: Yes, sir.
0: The service is starting 6 o'clock.
3: Yes, sir.
0: Me upon 8 o'clock.
3: Hey!
0: A boy ain't the peck. Come on! Hello, good morning. Good morning.
4: Good morning.
0: Good morning,
5: sir.
0: But you want to say?
5: Peter.
0: Me pejam pa ya no dem say. Nyame mani si wiye. Wo Jesus din mo. Amen.
3: Amen.
0: Enti pacho bi bia na wo ba service bia no chese. Fa in brand. Fa kunim die bra. By maya 7 o'clock de na bus ni nyina du church.
3: Dada.
0: By 6 o'clock na what na bus na e ba gidi gidi gidi. En sure to e wi po e baso. From 7 to 8 so much 1 hour.
3: 1 hour.
0: Kasa 1 hour.
3: 1 hour.
0: Kasa in a day,
3: in a day,
0: because in a service,
3: in a service, you know,
0: 1 hour,
3: 1 hour,
0: 1 hour, she says, the patcho so un so see dinua, which to be a so see the necessia, a 055-944-6673. Usoa and Frewa Dome from Lano, Frewa's ally now, so it's answer. Yes, so for the Yamia Samanobani, and never dem her. Your person did not some man what deno, a brose, see ya, into Kobebia, so far you swear, and the here pa, Upeso Dria, but your bat, and Quanji here, Chamba Ubidria, Castle Rajesu,
3: Rajesu,
0: and Anatri,
3: Matuasa, Matuasa,
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0: the Timso,
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0: the Fausa, the Fausa, Mura,
3: Mura,
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0: Mani Simi,
3: Mani Simi,
0: no mommy, a
3: Brahma,
0: Amedri,
3: Amedri,
0: Mamma Shepherd,
3: Mamma Shepherd.
0: Oh, yes,
3: we yes,
0: amen.
3: Amen.
0: Domo said, and a baby, I will be a far coma pa. A ta blast out for the chief. And then Yamia Buffo and Mu England for the end.
3: Yes,
0: I'm a woman.
3: Yes,
0: anyone, anyone, Yami Buffo Mu England for the name.
3: Yes,
0: I'm a woman. A bread, a bread, and Tom. So,
3: yes,
0: to so be a wet diabetes.
3: Yes,
0: I'm punish the devil. We cannot afford to lose.
3: Never.
0: Radi huyamobo. 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

Patrol betumi plant two seed and also plant your face. 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God bless you. I'll see you in church. 1 hour service. Hey, no, 2 hours, 6 to 8. And you 2 hours.

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0: we e de anya be ye no e no se ohini be manage ye e na David hunu se ah se onyame a waje me free jatansem waje me free sisrensem odi me call training e wo esre ne so odi me fan titiem e wo sre ne so e no na Psalm 144 verse 5 for Okasa, verse 1 was it, it is the Lord who teaches my hands and my finger to matter. Papa is over. It is the Lord who teaches my hands and my finger to battle. It is blood David Kuchina Uhnu Satibiano. Nini and Muni Edan, only you who say I think it will be. If you said the Awafem, and in the Awahun, and Manuia Ding, a chainsaw. Papa, you, or bra ye boy, a mania ye ununo. A massive Ebekuyanu, name a Baba Sayatin, and my yet me, at Satibia, and in the Roman phone was saying. O si ye nim se eni da so we ye nim se amuye hia e de boase toba boase to e de ani da so ba na eni da so we en se ni wo enti atebia me nemu ahotra ni anim guase ni nyina no esiesie mi ama ebre boni bia e ba beba na mame metumi aye dai afam adie enti David hunu sa atebia no ohunu se ah se Goliath jina wonu mo a eni me this is my time to make it big time. Because I'm in Jatasia, Ministry Russia, Ampara, Yakatrano, Sir, any or any ever call, or Bako in the Adeneco, no good now, you didn't know in his any quay. 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I didn't couldn't be a case hereby, and I'm the Nawa Fumonti. 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
2: Me da, me ma me akudovisa kusanya me chasi. Awa waplaku. Misha, 31 or 32 to you. Na yesoya humachia. The first thing of best of the battle. I'm saying I was joyous today. But the battle, no, it being who went to your bed, yes, sir. First, let me drum, sir. Then, mommy, papa, wait, yes, sir. That first, you should not miss you. It's when then I'm a gather carriage, go beside. I don't want to be with your radio station back of an assay. Also, for who's answer our homes here. It's actually, I mean, she has a meet ye, what's them, it's you preaching, more bombire, because you're so much in the no bombire, the same thing. Did you want a medibany, and me post? School in or my radio or say fatu hanu say if you don't buy and no new frequency now say I'm what you say what radio for from some catching point and see me future station me so number but see me name me should search let me also run my chain daddy no my search is me who why not say I did me who was sasha share the next day it's in the center pressure never let me too I'm not sure that I'm search it and I'm starting to say me see me who say I do me 106.3 for so many years. The story of machine and the station in change. It's a machine, one I ever saw here, the better one, I'm a little one, the better way to see it preaching, be a new sort of view, maybe be a shell or pa, will be Sam's and the witch also was offered who's answer, Miss Nine. Who's to say, I know, can I hear the boy, brother, you say, Maria, who says, saying, Obaka Shemiso, to who's answer, to who's answer, on the sign of us, to who's answer, and I'm from it, see, and the big keys, I got banana. If you are not a woman or no, I feel that over here, my downfall. Miss many years, my woman, me who said my name, maybe I do my family, and then, and it's a minimum relationship. And then, church, I'll be here, and now, okay, I'll see you. Almost uncle, I was saying, I'm saying that I don't remember that the woman is stuck, you know. Minusually, yeah, I was saying, my phone to a mom, because I'm back with me, I park for 6 days, ever go to station, because there are 2 way in changing. Me, mommy, introduce you, who, about my bra boom, and bet you preaching, a baby, yeah, oh, mama, Ben Christo.
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Adwa Hingwana Nimjumedi Nanopei, and Ebrada, Councillor Tina, Yabapa Bishop Yawusan, Minini Fureta, any other fire, the air bro. I was just saying tips, no? Once I can. Counselor, they are bro. But more than I said, we are shaking you, Papa Apano. Umbedi or two front on Umba Desta Bian Kran, one and a wipe ammo. I mean, why ye, Papa Hammam, Papa Hammami? Hmm. Oh, can I, Counselor, can I say, hey! You know, man, you be out here. And you better turn front on money and you'll be papa. And you go here wipe on with tea light. No, I won't negotiate. I branch out, baby. And once you him never raise him, I hear no be able to count or budge. Now, I dream. Check it in your hands and away free, counselor. I'm sure, papa. I was here. And I'll pay fast. Danny, I imagine you coupon that radiacy. 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Then as radius we are cancelling generally, and AD or a demaying a Japa.

0: wouldn't say we are Japan, we are minimum so we are Japan, I'm for this show. 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
1: Ame, me, I jack, master, baby, entity, and cassatry, a foot you, some made it, and Kaday, the neighbor's sharing in a baby, pa, we are blessed, we do which.
0: That's what the bishop catcher. But I never see a pan of the omegina baby, a ready per se, or the omegina. 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
2: And I was sick in Yanko Pony, a bank, I say, and a pay. I'm a pay so you die a tear for me after forever when him. And five bonus, Radia, FF, my son, I bet me a tea was him and a pay. Now, Kuma, I had the embubu for a son, Jay, a bread on my and an opay. Now, my inshra, and we are not the point Jesus Christ of him. Amen.
3: Amen.
0: Amen. Amen. Amen. Amen. Amen. Amen. Amen. Amen. Amen. Amen. Amen. Amen. Amen. Juliana. On the album, pay a wee. Ever counselor, how now? And the old man.
4: Adophonum, Adom, are you wanting him a foot room ray, a so enna and a pay, yes, yeah. A jabby as summer or pressing in an eye, yes, yeah, near the tree and hoofful. A jabby. 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
0: 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A foot to me, or their brain.
1: Let him patch me, that's it. In sending people, what's here, Yana? A hard dream, be brave. Because a jar,
0: a shaman, and papa, the old Danny, dear,
1: and you know, Yana, a hard dream. Because me, him says, oh, be quite worried, and my woman, me assure so much, Nancy. Wait, papa, now fancy, my men,
0: Debbie.
1: Or then a teacher sent me one, but made a fimu. Now cry me and Sunday womb. And my old penny. So be to me. Won't to me, oh, mean to me.
0: Why, you couldn't have a papa no one?
1: Yes, or don't be a scoundrel or ho. Until no fee, be a bay or cane or comb. Now, what come where we are for say, mean to me no man or ends
0: now. I go musing a swording, pa, we see. You're tossing me a son a swording.
1: Daddy, now can be the same car, your or barn, naked tummy and son.
0: Kabeman gwanji. 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
1: Kobeji. 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
0: 20 years old? Seriously?
1: Sometimes I don't know how much I pop. So I one year later on, I'm jam my money. 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Maybe be on my way. I come up pop. My year I'm part Father's Day. 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So I'm doing Papa one. Maybe be on your idea. I'm on the chair, Papa. 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No, what for? Moon no moon. Obey any market. See, I'm Benny Mack, and you mean Shom, pa, you mean Shom, and I'm a mammy, I owe two fee. Me, I saw that's what you were. 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
0: bep, when you were saying.
1: So, why won't pa, oh, man, oh, bet me, I come up, but Tom, one,
0: Yeah, no, cause what dream?
1: What dream? About also,
0: retorso,
1: but also, dee, and money, I mean Shom, you mean Shom, pa, say, oh, when you're sack, man, I come, papa, munch. I mean, sure, so don't papa bunny at home.
0: Atom 106.3 FM, a foot to Emre. Papa, one in a year, a bob brand when you and quite a mummy and son, nan, you a free moon. Never pay a quack over Obano Bawadia, say, as in quite a mint to me on time. Form co and serve you on form co. Papa and also Juno and him Dumbo Cra. Papa and Bakumino, Coco Share Womo. A free, you must say, Papa and she will be. 20 years later, and never panel. What it is, Quadano, but I could hear Juma or Mantem or baby. And would you be Mua, Kuma, Quadano? Quadano, I'm funny, Papa, you want any papa anymore? Copy, Miss Nano, ya, Cassia Day, and Nebra, Nura, Jua Cassia Day, and I'm Quaday, only now barn mine. A cool papa. Say papa, you know, be the father's the wow, yeah, and yeah, we say, but you will say, all right, could you know, could you imagine,
2: daddy, be just
0: so, we papa no in Vienna,
2: Davi, Davi,
0: all right, and guess,
2: daddy, me that's it. Da, if you ever pray, ask some more, dear Abedum. Say
0: yeah, you are doing yeah.
2: I am near my cosso. A war. If you feel be brave, now, oh, shit, papa, near a black milino emotionally.
0: Hey, Quadrana, a black billion emotionally.
2: Yes,
0: I
2: said, my name of Rano. Choose the upper.
0: Choose the upper.
2: Now, that you was a Yana, you see, Obama, Nigeri, a Wajano, Oyamre, Sadam Paraka, be Gran, your best shall say, worry, not we know,
0: Mission Quadano,
2: a mount. No, Mission Fee, send your crowd with me, a Gina. Na Yamia, do work with your baby. 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
0: any, any, any, any, any, any, any,
2: any, any, any, any, any, any,
0: any, any, any, any,
2: any, any, any, any, any, any, any,
0: any,
2: any, any, any, any, any, any, any, any, any, any, any, any, any, any, any,
0: any,
2: any, any, any,
0: any, any, any,
2: any, who's Teddy Adi?
0: She said, I'm on the coin. No.
2: Because all the coin, nobody can never be in Tiao. A domo and Carano, a bush you free me, or mommy, I will free moon.
0: Yeah,
2: eho. Nanyama, a coy. Sending near my coca cra. Sending near my coca cra. And a near my ever ginsem. Near my ginsem for years. It went near an arm for a car crown called Junko Laida. one frame with us na mo ho te sen po for 20 years 20 solid years
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2: nka wani mu ente
0: kwajana Fesiko. I was here, I had done 106.3 FM, a foot to mre. Cancel some of the abrain. And I, yes, yet the adventure ever. Utibi. To your bar, Uti, and here. Ya woke up, I guess, woo back, cry. Bema Naomi answer. Yanko Pamunkadano. Okay, we see, will be out, maybe. We grow, Unyama, your gran. Bema, if you're near, maybe I will be here, will ye? Jacoban Quadano. Want to eat your home, want to beman who say, oh, gray woman may want Jim Pamelano. But if you happen, I would genie. Say, honey, crowd, you must wedding. Grounds what is hard on the day. 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Sabin, almost a woman, your free bammy, a wabba. 2 minutes happen, I a problem. It be a swadding. Number say, if you are share, baby, say, a mammy. Any baby of a second, but Ushe and Quaday Father's Day no, and a moon tree.
1: That in Crane, yeah, dear. 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Send a yaka, a footumre, jamon, we know. 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
0: and you obey
1: the major pass of a panel and no who to the sense says me book to get me insult to me and say, Pammy, my
0: granos on papa book to be ever our poncho. One who has a papa because we're book to be
1: counselor and come on by maybe a bibeca. So that is sorry. Me sure said that.
0: Yes, naturally.
1: Naturally, a becoso.
0: But good to get you will
1: be. Yes. And the chest and your year, yes.
0: Said your kind. I didn't be a dream. You also ye be a.
1: Yes.
0: The chest one.
1: Because, yes. I said, I'm going to be a more day.
0: Now, I'm going to just say,
1: sometimes one who knows who you are now, no one. Doesn't matter your level.
0: Your level.
1: Baby, I would do
0: position.
1: Calm down, brafom. 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
0: 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That's almost on person. 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But it casts a children in your mate from here. They went to the SC piano. And the chocolate, the Omoyeno. And then the first worker such an inch in me. And a papa is so soon the away. And the SC first worker such a jano.
2: Let it be that. Mofrano. Edi kind. Omai nyamiswa
0: de. Ebre na gadi so.
2: Sapa.
0: Ti u
2: amaye nyamiswa de pa se. Enye ize se ye do befa sani ye wi mu na. Obaka se mediate.
0: Enye ize.
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2: Yes. 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That will be why you don't command us, sir. As someone will be cash out with him.
0: Who shall papa?
2: Who shall papa? They are
0: valuable.
2: But me did this almost a cross will remind them. Qualan say,
0: yes, Sibian,
2: yes, Sibian, oh papa, your papa, oh papa, your papa. The Jay didn't crop papa, your papa, yet the same Qualani trim,
0: sir.
2: And almost say, near your cow radio is so no. Oh, what ye pass into a motus one more. And a qualabi yatu asaram. I will not have one thing. For all you know, what papa is your show?
0: Sir.
2: Because papa is me who say, now, utu anamombi. But it's not saying that one noon, all who knew on yentino, utu anamon was actually better than anything. Because it's not going to
0: be
2: a bye. For all you know, no, a yaw so papa, a jaw, a wine show, a yet, a no dear wine show, ne mumuno, a brasso, so she show papa. Obi asi abontin for years was say niamo kan munim niamo kan munim niamo fam munim ni me papa di ma fam fache
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0: 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But what do you answer? 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Found ground show him. 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Friday, Omudin, now to that, our Bethany, Methodist, Joe, Zawa, Alizin Cancer, Nimami, and our suffer cerebral and cancer, and so Nimami. All right. Give to Cloche, was the weekend, you, mammy, I could be ho. The Bishop Mushan Abusia for Shia, their credit, fe. We shall for any other for Abitawachi, Sanso, and our software fair, a croupon, Umami, this weekend to Ukranachi. All right, Midusi, if you any other papa, or say, and there a song for Bakum, a Dickness Higa, ooh, and then a birthday. Dickness, happy birthday.
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I'm going to say,

0: Mia Abuaha eye Adum 106.3 and Sisa 104.5. 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
5: 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Oh, in fact, Yame, Antra one, and Truma Abusia. 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
6: It's a day that invites us to reflect on our journey as a political movement to honor the sacrifices of those who came before us and to recommit ourselves to the ideals that have guided our political tradition through the decades. This ceremony is not merely about renaming a building and unveiling a monument. It is about preserving history greater than your personal interests. Political movements in particular derive their strength not only from their organizational structures, but also from the principles, their convictions, and leadership that inspire their members. Our party has been shaped by countless patriots who work tirelessly, often in critical circumstances, to advance the cause of social justice, democratic governance, national development, and the empowerment of the ordinary citizen. So today we honor one of the most influential figures on that journey. The man we commemorate today gave commitment to the ideals of equity, accountability, and social justice, and national service have helped shape the political tradition from which our party emerged.
1: Msafwani auti yeye Ghana mampenyi His Excellency John Dramani Mahama.
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7: I will not give anything away for tomorrow's lineup. And Declan just mentioned one of the threats is the counter-attack because Ghana plays with a lot of physicality. They play with a lot of speed, individual quality. They don't mind if they don't have so much of the ball because they burst into high-speed attacks on the counter. They play very direct when they're on the ball. They're not shy to use long balls. They bring 4 or 5.
0: You know, where you England and watchers, I watch a Ghana. 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
9: 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Bow that you won't know by and ne. And you know what saw who do any name. What you would dear? Never see you with you. GC brand dear. Will him say, yeah, why wouldn't you? FDIG, a good day in Kratoya too.
10: Waje akwaba malaria ne twa so
11: hey
10: enya grow unya
11: fever
10: the tip payment
11: hey.
10: Na me fe mint me didi
11: hey
10: just a mian pa me fufu kra na ya semu
11: hey fupa no fufu
10: hey
11: me me jidi so mo ye test and say mo malaria grow no ho
10: oh ane me ye enna se enkomma mala tu e tu malaria na se one time sharp
11: abaje we dey train jeni so o madam bi sa wase o se ojuma bebre mo
10: oni ha o kra ahode wo ho se unya malaria no mala tu atemit Lumifantrin ewum, yawon a tablet, any misu, e tu malaria si ewum penifo, ene mkwada wenye bimu. 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
13: Oba, what am I real on? 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
14: Sir, phone bay.
13: Samsung Galaxy A17 white. Am I the content yet to test in the air in the chat? I'm not your cry, I need it down.
14: Now, AI. My brain is a baby, son.
13: Look, then, no. Gemini, cycle to search, music search. Now, you're more absolutely nice.
14: Sir.

0: tell him, put me on Facebook and say it. That he came here with some Muslims to come and say, you close the church down. Is that the way you close the church down? Ask question them. They said, they came here. You came to, you bring police here, police. We used to have military here. Here, Porter's military. I release them. When you talk, he said, we should. Wait. Who will spend? Which pastor in Ghana will spend 30 million of church offering on hospitals? Who will do that? If there is no Indians here, okay, I wouldn't have talked. My anger is that this guy was here. This is the guy they came to meet. Are you now the one they came to meet? Yeah, they came here with your Muslim.
1: Yes.
0: Come here, kiki. Well, lock the church down. We'll come and lock it down. Come, we won't come to church. Come and lock church down. Lock Porter's. Let's all go home. The spirits that enter him, they will leave him, and he will know. Jesus said, I will build my church, the gate of hell will not prevail. We are not religious people. We understand spiritual warfare. I have seen the demons in him, and they will get distracted. I'm telling you. I will preach him for 1 month. And when I finish, I make my decree. His wife, everybody will be in it. Unless he come to apologize. You will see that you don't touch some things. No. My friend, the rabbi in Israel, told me, say, Nana, this thing you have done, God will bless you and your children. That is what the rabbi told me. Chief rabbi, he said, Nana, you build a hospital for a community. Do you know what you and your children has done? All you and your spiritual children, God will bless you for life. Somebody sitting in Israel, commending what we've done. You are sitting. Who knows whether one day you'll be at the hospital? Who knows whether one day your wife will go and give up bed that day? Think about it. Think about it. No. How many people have built? There are so many block factories on this country, bro. Block factories, so many. Which one did you go to lock? I know the woman. The DC call me. If it's the truth, he said one is here. The DC call me, the woman in the office. If he can't tell me I'm lying. The district said, he pipes, Papa, please, I'm sorry. And he called me. I spoke to you on the phone. I said, I don't need that. The guy is talking, went to America. Is he going to threaten us to America? I'm going to do a program in America. Put the poster so that you can see to him. From here, I'm going to put the poster there. I'm going there with Nathaniel Dunson. I'm going there in a few hours. After that, I'm going to Australia. Foreigners who are going to, these Indians, have they even built a Tonko for us? The road you are using, your trucks, your buses, up to Porter's. Free Porter's and could do more office. India says, don't do it. Have you seen where our road ends? They should tie the road just to their place. Don't do it. And you are not going to lock their building. Look at the smoke they are creating here. This is a public place. People come from all over the world. Look at it. Yeah. Yeah. Where is Esther? My daughter Esther is here. Esther came from America. Most of them are here. I'm here because it's my daughter. Esther, you are leaving on Tuesday. She came. She's here. People come from all over the world, come to stay here. Travel, pastors, ministers. Reverend Simesa will stay here. Bishop James came to sleep here. But men of God came here. Smoke! We are doing something for the community. You came to lock us. In fact, I said, I'll come and lock the church. Jesus Christ. May heaven ever forgive this guy.
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1: We will go to wherever length it will take for us to address this issue.
3: Our road to no good.
1: Yes, with the road.
3: Yes.
1: Yes, with the road to Afuel.
3: Honorable.
1: Steps are being taken.
3: Address the issue of the water first. That is not our concern. That is why we are here. With all due respect, let's address the issue of the water. It's the main reason why we are here for today. So the road issues can wait. That's a fraction. Betile has the numbers. We are able to mobilize, and what we do, it will affect your government. It will affect our government. So let's be mindful of what we do to the people. Chobai! Chobai! Chobai!
4: We are marching. You wrote a letter to Honorable. He waited until we are hitting the street, and you are here to assault us. Are you being fair to us? We sent your letter in your office. We brought a letter. Poisoning our water. Poisoning our water. You didn't mind us. We are hitting the street. You are here to attack us.
5: Hello.
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7: 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This

on the wings of Kofi Asan, Ayua 05, Aye, Abuna Pukuya Hunye, High Tension Akusia, and then I tell you, the big man himself, from Minim Se Baby on Todia, Ba Ebako Kumimli Hadia, Insulinima is him, Emuna Kusu, Ntu Pia Fadia, Uti Shenswa, ye careful, Abia now Timin Kana say Tonsudia, there's a Bibian say Ajub 106.3 FM, and then the big day, that big day, Ghana, Ebeshe, England, 3-1 or 2-1, depending on the Obedi Kansha first goal. No, say Ghana, Dika Twat Nadia, 2-1 against England. Say England, Dika Twat Nadia, and Musu Nakomo, 3-1 against England. Say me can also share a quay, then of Pajasana may patch it. Sape Pepe, and I may patch it. Kemini Tinaina, non sobo, make out, say, just on 7 at 106.3 FM, then you make way out, say, Vigatem, Ekutia Mal. Say, me kanosi fe, akwe, then of Pajasana, me patchre. Esa pepepe, na me patchre. Kemini Tinaina, non sobo, make out, say, just on 7 at 106.3 FM, then you make way out, say, Vigatem, Ekutia Mal. Larry or Quantum goes to Endpoint Homeopathic Clinic, Anafe, a social media trends, you know, Franco Trading.

sa pepepe na me patchere. Community 9 non so but make us say Jason 7 at 106.3 FM then you make us say Vigatem Ekutia Malaria Kwansrum Koso Endpoint Homeopathic Clinic Anafe your social media trends no Franco Trading Enterprise phone papa pa, fee your social media trends no Franco Trading Enterprise.

0: Nimekuya se vigatem ekutia malaria kwansu nkoso endpoint homeopathic clinic anafe ye social media trends nizuno Franco Trading Enterprise phone papapafi ye social media trends nizuno Franco Trading Enterprise phone papapafi DBS Industries all board dance with ya Franco Trading Enterprise phone papapafi DBS Industries all board dance with ya. I tell you, that I will be in a bubble bizarre. Na, Bopana, Oba, and I say, oh, you coach, and I said, Dr. George Isiama Jr., our C4C Liver Specialist Hospital. Na, me, who are dreaming? Said, on once you use technical words, and the describable ball, I ever born, I'm at 8 p.m., no, I'm out for Bomusma, maybe you need to consider it. Say, Ebi, I will have a third division club with a coach. Doc Machia, now who are there?
1: Oman. And I'm way up, way up.
0: And then, what advice you coaching a strategy? And then, Ghana Black Star, Ebeshe, a year, the English national team, you know, two things, Maka. Say, they can't twat na within the first 25. Say, English, for no kopom wasem, Eddie can't twat na. Oh, and you're ready. Yeah, that was it. Let's say, Marco, Miensa. Irenchi womb.
1: Amen.
0: And, Jordan, are you answering? Ebese sana no. No, ashere di ewe asana wa frimu. 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Ye be friend malam go, ye malam go. 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De omu pebiano. I don't have a problem. In fact, I'm so relaxed because this is one match. Me is so relaxed more than even Panama. Now, Doc, the technical jargons, no, ever bomb analysis here, go see, yeah. Mejitum, Doc. So for review strategy, and still there's hope.
1: And HI your loyal listeners, of course there is hope. There is hope. But better be realistic, like I said yesterday, you pay 3 points. Come with me, say one go cry at 3 points now. You pay.
0: Said the best.
1: At least you are sure, crowd man, you know a draw. But for win, I will say the me knew it in here because you might be brave or I work abim.
0: Yeah, as it deflated that ego now, a war English one side, no. They feel that colonial masters, they feel that superiority, they feel that they are the best team even in the world now. They feel that they have the names. They feel that, in the midst of all this feeling, or mourning, sanity, and the bo omo dam kra, you know, na atia faso kra mo omo kra. Eti Ghana for more England. And I'm a chance more UK. Mr. Mon Comporto in the ATBA. A bassy on Buffalo, no, my brain, Brabby Brain, Uchaqua and Crown have been going in Fabre in the moment way, and she almost called me Pedema. Tigana for more UK, Mr. Mon. Oh, Juania. Within the confines of a year in an own Koya Ibiama, Abia Koya. Yaba back to Ghana, Edi and Koma Pomodon Koma, very important. Another Eshen Komasi. On this issue of liver
1: metabolism.
0: But say ye this uncle in and can who say liver tone so liver tone and no de why no who say or no decay ever block who is no said be a damn kikawabia impose kakrebina kwenye ureni pedima or the kakra pra a training arm may be kama. The common beconavi and Dr. George Isiama Jr. Becca Liverton who has a match on a choir of a first one, Ubinya Binemum, yet was. Doc, as usual, refresh memories, Ansana, liver metabolism mechanism, what you match with?
1: You, Roman, that's a bit more this big opportunity. Now, it's here, yeah, chef for me, chief for so in. Yes, young upon the my yesterday liver metabolism. Na ya bwane tofa kase liver metabolism basically trese a kwanya ye liver no eboa e break it down and your ma ye big molecules wo ni pedi animal and tibia efa ni pedi animal e diane in sio e draw in sa ye kahuninano liver no yankopon ashen se on only can break it down. Tia sia hun say what the effect no catabolism, which means breaking down of sani omani nyina into its finest form, so that you bit me nya mwa hu odin na ewo mu no enti say carbohydrate and glucose na ebe nya no we need it, and that will help us to get the energy into process na yes so the nya energy no from that breakdown no into the cells no and yes anabolism, which means say you hear all this process in order for the body no so to survive enti sa ahu odin be ko form yare beba ni pedi animal, the ability of body need to fight infections, beira ability of body need to bring a homeostasis or a balance into the external and then the internal environment, no best sa na afi no e kofa o ha ofufro abani pedi animal. 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
0: uh-huh.
1: Eye end product ewo mu no eye glucose
0: uh-huh.
1: Anu nti empembe bre no years back na yenianu mu a ewo outside of the country no na Ghana na Africa ka se if you want to fight diabetes come uh-huh. to Africa. Basically chere se eduani ani edi wa hanu na eye ni natural state a ni any additives bia wo mu. But knowledge is necessary these days because of how I import your mabibri any idiani aye pen intermediate. Ama liver no ability to break down sa carbohydrate in your money in an ayo how. Na your BBF no glycogenesis. Basically, it says the conversion of excess glucose into glycogen. Tres say CADD idiani bia na se sugar wo mwa. Your bread boa no and aye pancreas no notice na o produce insulin na ebe boa to regulate sugar level na we di anemono then so osan so catch na your liver say bra liver me pa cho me sugar level no e say ya kosur kakra bua me na mi nji bi nto ho na mra mi hia no na wasa so di ama me sa process no liver no na bua e break it down sa glucose no no store ama ye nti e bua regulate your sugar level ama 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sonko bi because the liver no yes liver no produce the effect ketone bodies and these help us to get the energy the same way na e fiche na wa store no o be sa dia mayen back so that we don't lack the energy ni nya ability no to the way obwa e ma break it down we nyina e biom. Say if you are wow, the doctor catch it say sugar level was through the brain may be anything sugary and now glucose in the anti so it say the proteins the brain be beans very good for the pancreas maybe a okra very good for the pancreas or diabetes when you know dear liver no soon notices okay bra oh sugar level was through the do own this animal way and your mamma fat calculate what we need the animal muscles na wo ni pedi anum na ye protein no na me converting into energy form for you liver and process no dey yes anu and your friend glyconeogenesis che say new glucose production uhi liver anu so obey we nyina ma o ebi wo ho so na enye glucose nko a na eye fat na eye fat so chere say ebi aduane a wudi ye no emu cholesterol any emu bad fat no do so bebre. Your liver no eboa am you break it down apart from so produce bile
0: mm-hmm.
1: Na aye the emulsification for us no or san so boa am you breaking it down to the finest state so that you bring the energy aspect of a fat no until we be a friend bitter oxidation
0: your friend is
1: will be a
0: your friend is bitter oxidation
1: what's your alpha and your beta
0: right.
1: And your gamma it is bitter oxidation it is oboa Emma, we break it down so fat meaning you know, what we gain excess weight. If I tell you need your liver to perform that beta oxidation, you know? Now my weight level no abaform. A biom or produce cholesterol my man is young has a cholesterol near harmful, sir. Because our properties be a friend pro angiogenic property
0: mm-hmm.
1: And as an anti-inflammatory property. 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Now, also, you're free to pay the animal. You live on a yes, it is another form of metabolism. Eboa, emma fat, and no, so you need pay the animal. If you're also so, I be a animal, sabi brie. My patron, oh, yeah, Livano was special enzymes, beer, ALD enzymes, GGT enzyme, ALDH enzyme. These are special enzymes, sir. A brand, sabi bani pay the animal. They concentrate on the alcohol. And if you for, benku, emo, ebi ani bia, udi bia, no, sir, also, which I thought, 1 thought, 2 thought, 3 thought, when you pay the animal, Livano concentrate you on insano, than ebi ani na, we dino. Until you end up accumulating ebi ani no, and break it down when you pay the animal. Now, when you excess fat when you pay the animal, bread one who is sana pe, insano, cancer properties be. You bet 20 boys here, you free pay the animal. And sana wa concentrate you other ones, no. So when you mean, yeah, now how a barber talk when you pay the animal. So, the beam, yes, is why you pay proteins. Fine, tell me, I know pay. Yes, is why, fa chemi anope. Yes, is why pe proteins. Me chere se proteins, ebi waha na ye na mwye bebre. Ebi su waha, na o di ene de, utimi ye ampesie, una enama ampesie, aha. Ondidi, ne di ane so, ori nam bebre, abribia. Proteins anako siya ye di ne bebre, proteins a wom, beans a ye di, proteins a wom, no. Ye nyasa ha proteins ni nina, but ye liver. I heard your friend deamination. Your car deamination, you're breaking it down into amino acid and so that the body can absorb it. Into muscles now, we gain, you know, from protein, you know, and liver, and then they're breaking it down for acts. A beam, yes, so, yeah, they're droopy, so, yeah, no. But so, you're the FN first phase and second phase metabolism of the liver. Now, I say, oh, before you drone, whom a droopy are, which means a drone, ne. The structure and I say the morphology of a drone and to me call when you pay the animal direct. To live on the break it down, you know. Now my in a fat soluble state. Now body make me absorb na efficacy of a drone across. And this to me nya a drone now the money ni juma. Yes, so ABI one hormonal imbalance. The patch of your bar ABI Sebio or menses leban the next month the following month by a roller coaster. The attorney said, Brebuam, I want that hormone metabolism function. And he said, hormones need your balance, pet. Not just on to me, and break it down, excess hormone, and estrogen, and free when you pay the animal, and my balance, and mantibating your cause of fertility issues somehow. And any animal bank, and members also, it me, any such problems from liver damages. It is a OBA, oh, Sebio, and what you are, Bem animal, and coform. We will be a sebi with testosterone. I will form into them and a form bebrea. Me pachao. Uhia libano to balance some hormones for you. Because you are from the gonadals. Gonadals near sex hormones. A bit is a luteinizing hormone. Follicle stimulating hormone. We will nano stimulate your sexually aligning cells. Now it may produce good quality sperm cell. A healthy liver, a de balance, a bani pedi animal, a metabolize it. Animal we nina. Any just I'm going to say, oh yeah, when you know we are now, our sons are the amount the zoom lion function. Now we're eating in a free nipped the animal. The patch up, Brebona, who are you? Did this age, Marino? Any can see a man a buff from cry. And until your mind, your body will say, yeah, Kenya, your Brebono, your my Brebona, who are the Nkosro. Now, sir, one major metabolism function of Breboy with me, I and ye. Am I so it's Nina? And what day it will be the Aquarian Jimaso, and you'll be a boy funeral, a massum J. Abba.
0: Well, Doc, you may not see P. Numbers been a bit too many more dinky than also.
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1: Yes.
0: Well, Doc, medasi, mechia, ASC for C liver specialist hospital, my phone in a bad. Mamma, Wono no apigem 3.49%.
1: Oh my god.
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1: oh my god ndi de
0: Doctor Vargas,
1: yeah, sometimes your productions and your wall factories in your man, a premier power, yeah, is your home, and you're just a home appliances, you win.
0: And the coach, I can't say, coach is you, my god, if you have a fair way, July 1st, it's the Bobo, I was saying,
1: Madame also,
0: Dr. Jonesema Jr., I was C4C Liver Specialist Hospital. And what yeah the Vega Tem Fase one of the man as uncomo idea bro one a drone Vega Tem Panacea Pharmacy there by Ekutia malaria or question could scroll. Do an cancer there for 1 0 0 5 9 3 8 0 2 6 6 8 and 0 2 7 4 1 8 2 9 1 7 yes at the end point homeopathic clinic for us one of the BBA dia dance say ya debia dan the crown crown doctor Edubuati in a pound for the kodama BBA beko kama edia ma number there 0 2 4 4 8 6 7 0 6 8 and 0 2 7 4 2 3 4 4 3 2 1 Auntie Mary right mixture emo fra down for struggle cry emo fia odo nyina no eye kama bibi akwa 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We'll be right back.

0: far above your mommy or say if any bona
1: far above only said now so it was saying she was there
0: far above
1: far above
0: her so mommy penny
1: yes over penny
0: yeah
1: over penny
0: I'm happy say or very active on social media
1: oh yeah
0: far above but ciao I need to tell you me feel you power because
1: me feel you
0: just good luck to the Black Stars. I know come on here with already medical car. I know I'm a car. No, I'm not sure who it could see.
1: Yeah.
0: I don't pay my car. What have? I see me United. Yeah. Ghana phone call. Come and two or more. Say Ghana. Di car two at night. Just a 2-1 in favor of Ghana. Say English phone. No, prepare the homework. Two at night. Yeah. Just a 3-1 in favor of a Ghana.
1: Amen.
0: The problem. Yeah.
1: Amen.
0: Me na monka unse afuni.
1: I said now money so be came me what make a piano be sending me audio so abna o ko no man kasa so na catch so be na man no assist obi the man have funi no assist and say no to be at what na no o man the man assist no so man fans
0: o ko ni

0: Well, like I said, I'm not the whole rent, you know. Yeah, Ning Komoni, we are not fee. Yeah, Timmy, I try and come ahead. But my catch was Joshua Kamba, a special guest, and as well as Eugene Boatri NG, also a potential general secretary for the new Patriotic Party. One better than I say, I'm a Yabon Komo, Ewa Hanum say. But I mean, that Kwaba.
1: Yeah, right, Nia, Yahodo, Yah, Bibia. Oh, man, oh, yeah.
0: Basta, I'm able to know what you're doing. Sorry, I don't know, Master.
1: Oh man, what does that hotel in Tampa? Insurance Trust. Woman, I die, woman. A banner, a slit, once and semi, and your moana, and then you know, we didn't come on and say, you want to sell more on day, and she said, be bring one, but initiatives near the air, or more idea, go up, so a year, you might know, and you know, come on, now say, yashe, snitch, or would you, my dear, initiatives, I would do my dear banner. Now, who call a year, one more, a one of now, public affairs, the bank, it's a dear for one of now, we know, or your deputy manager. Or your bar,
0: okay.
1: Mammy, Jemima Ofori. Jemima Ofori.
0: And in Chibit, my friend.
1: Oh, Jemima.
0: Oh, you're cool, you.
1: Marty. Yeah! I tell you, yeah, social security system ni mwa.
2: Okay. I mean, better was on my matching.
0: Be just. When you flag my phone.
2: Who's doing a mini anime?
0: Papa.
2: Your boss Snitty, Jimmy Kubia, a Wagana, Emra, a chassis, and Rana Maya, who can say, Engine to Buen Free, a Jumay of Four, New Juma Raffo. It is a wow now you will Juma, so I will be Juma, so you Juma will be into blanket and get a baby Snitty Hope. Well, bra and what they were her, we age Juma. Now, Yamia Domino Dream Penny Fiswa. I won't see me near Juman our Google nos near the size K. I replace in your Lucy, your Wiles, and now Jusica. Now, so said, what diamonds and uncle won't be BC or crying, so I ain't can say, we won't see Usica Nash, Davy. And won't see that, so Becca, I will join this native beside, say, or Chinabu knew her wine more, and a young Fosica name, your friend of beneficiaries.
1: Okay.
2: I said, no, yes, I'm not crying, say, a brevia and a little baby updates. So I worry, wow. And all that a crime be our person of us or best son. Sanya Bay or Chinebu knew her, who are not her phone, Ajisikano. I think you are you may so I can share to me, see, I read to me a ball. Young Cassade be adding a one chain 60 years and Sana Yari neighbor, and Tessa, and Social Security, no, and run a summer and who can say Obi Biara or a year Jumano. Before I said Obi doing a penny, if you see a real bono, now a doctor for Mano a report, and I cracked idea dances on to me. Would the buyer swear, yeah? Now, you swear you should move with medical board. Now, you set it up. You pass on Kwani, you will say, ah, you arrange me my own age, maybe. You do two pensions, you send me within 60 years.
1: Okay.
2: You said, many more can say, your youngest invalid pensioner. Say, you are a Namanaya pensioner by force. Within 32 years.
1: Oh,
2: on a Suji
1: okay.
2: Pension to say, will be out within 60 years
1: okay.
2: Now. In cinema, me and saying, yeah, see, I bet you, you keep you, untubu and kakra, to go. Now, we drew penny face to our waji. Oh, ba, obusu and four and no more, uja umechi beji. And I say, a quinchana, ya rebus ba, and on see a show.
1: Oh, okay. And it is later, Juma Noana, or born a tofa, my son. Now, you say, Mujuma, the Munamo, the National Pensions Act 2008, Act 766. A dear potty pan, sir, at 766 necker.
2: Okay. Meda was saying ti at 7 6 years no ye passing no the year 2008. Mm-hmm. Nemo implementation nankasa started 2010. E can't it no na ye the old law be of any PNDC law na ye juma. Mm-hmm. Inti em rhyme runner mechanic na at 7 6 years nature say ubi our ye jume be an ubetuya near friend tier 1, tier 2. And no a yenche. Portocasm is mandatory and as a compulsory. Tier 3 no dear and no dear voluntary upa now joining. But tier 1 and tier 2 ni mu hia is an say ukwa humiji wa tier 2 for no and a bema usuka usika kudu no dear friend lamb sam. It's an outer one FFA.
1: Yeah.
2: So upa se uko pension now go so I come asa. Now to kwa koma or deus ni near ma.
1: Kodjuenia.
2: Yeah. Lamb sam si kaka kanye de mawa now dia yenia opaso.
1: Tier 2 no. Odisika boom ne.
2: Now, tier 1, who is tier 1? Be I was estimate and about you. Yeah, yeah, yeah, responsible for tier 1. Yeah, do better to busum busum me. I get you as you copy him saying I'm a better on Safra. That's the difference.
1: Okay.

0: unfortunately, he's no more.
1: Kololo.
0: Nkani kukusi zini pa.
1: Kololo.
0: Ebusi ya phone first station ya go ya wushi. 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
1: Tomo ya juma. Oh kololo. Chese.
0: Oh chese ni nungu apa.
1: Dudwana. Ime.
2: Any I ready you?
0: Yeah.
1: We ready?
0: Na nema chuo kwa chuo misa se kwa.
1: Dabia wuni ya.
2: Kase chese. I'm not going to be able to do it.
0: First one still stands.
2: Yes, sir.
0: Na enesso so mo se me kan chao se 9 brand new Toyota Land Cruiser Prado so mo guso eche anya sam ke to akwa 10 million Ghana cedis so mo guso che dali se sia *530# na kwa bia so do ho agim na so etime disache de nyina bi abra MTN 30 good years yes I'm getwa
2: baba de na fe pao
0: yeah thank you so much when isu abo anwe kwa
2: one cousin, I don't know whether I go everywhere out for check it. How much you for Ethiopia now?
1: Hey,
0: Kazakhstan.
2: Yeah, the wolf of power.
0: Came in as a power.
1: Hey, man.
0: That's also the idea.
1: I'm not going to be able to do it.
2: You are your
0: call. Mammy, come any money. Oh, my. And now you're just saying to us, I'm a new busy form. Sansa, 149 a year, you know, and you're more than my way.
2: Okay.
0: I'm not boots up and a boots, eh? 149 a year, you know, and you're more than a barrel. Oh, Sabeno.
2: Depending on that, Danny, we. Now, it's one, and you be done near Babylon.
1: No.
0: And one is a rainy and there. I am only Ronaldo pressure, Domoso.
2: Okay.
0: Because Mbappe, see, for Mbappe, what bought 2 goals? 14 World Cup goals.
2: Okay.
0: Messi, 18 World Cup goals. And Messi, Bogumu, you know.
2: Okay.
0: Haaland, what Bogumu? Haaland, somebody goes so far, World Cup goals, you know. This year, 5 goals for Messi, 4 for Mbappe, 4 for Haaland. Tommy Nessie, the former comedy rough rough. And then Ronaldo, bo, and then Semenyo, bo. You are Semenyo, bo, EPL, bo, Man City. I'm not for a session, I can't be. And now, only EPL for now, born your man, bo, bo, you can't be now, you nipa. Bo, tum, na man for say yes. And now, 8 p.m., live on Atom FM, live on Asep FM, 7 p.m., ni Atanase. If I was 7 p.m., ni Atanase, Adom TV show. Sprinters Road, for one train. Electroland office of Sprinters and Horn and yes, I say, feeding Nabugu, and my share with Sprinters of Voyanians and Anna Yabai, much of first and next year, but you want thing, it's in Yasam Ketuakra, now in Wassamanang. Now, you say England for 3 Lions. Carlos Cruz, one day coach, Jimmy Blacks, I was saying, England for 3 Lions, yeah, 30 million. It's 30 million versus 3 Lions, it's a big gap. Now, when they took the James, it is a big game on it, on can't say a game at that form. But boys, you know, ah, when you are training this week in Senebo, I said, you are going to work extra harder. One more bayon near my bro, a bro, so they, against England, not even going.

0: na ense komoro aye aye kofui panama fo eto o shegana fo bose ne mbabo boro pa ate omenenim.
1: But we don't escape from our dreams, goals, and responsibilities. We want to win the game. That's here. The one thing it is sure: when the game starts, we play to win. England play to win. They come left, we stop them left, and we go right. If they go in there, don't stop in there. They go down. If they go down, it's lose the submarines. The submarines are forced. We have to fight 90 minutes. We have to play the game that is in front of us. They want to try to win. We're gonna do exactly the same.
2: Here we go. We have a great match in front of us. Just one more great match. This is what we're looking for during all our lives, to be in the right environments, in the right moment, right time, to play against the best players in the world, with the best players in the world as well from Ghana. So it's on, and I cannot have words to express how much we are enthusiastic and the joy that...
0: Yes! Was this a Mumu England for some more best place? Yes, you are a best place from Ghana. And any more Babishia. It is Vim and Vogo Kra. Oh, yes. Jordan, your captain, Dima Black Stars. Johnson, say, bye. Yeah, bye. Kakalika, yes, say, you know, yes, I'm a Mumu. Na, na, na, na, na, na, na, na, na, na, na, na, na, na, na, na, na, na, na, na, na, na, na, na, na, na, na, na, na, na, na, na, na,
3: has been positive. The mood has been good. Everyone is ready for the next game. And listen, we won with just one game. It's not yet done. So we have two more important games, and we want to make sure that we do our best to enjoy ourselves and to get positive results. It's going to be a tough game. We all know that it's going to be a tough game, and that's why we're at the World Cup, because we are against the best. And we are ready for the challenge, and we're going to do our best to make ourselves proud and to make our country and our family proud. World Cup, there's no game that's easy. Every game is difficult because we play against the best teams, and obviously it was a difficult game, but at the end we got the 3 points, and that's the most important thing. Now we're moving, now we're playing against England. It's going to be really difficult, and we'll see what happens, but we'll try and do our best.
0: Alright, so I don't know so much all the true and then another man will be able to say, Obama will be another say, Thomas Tepati, my mind, nothing to do with my emotional, what's in life, and then we pray to me see, you do my age. I mean, to me, if you two are not going to, it make cow. I don't know, it make cow. Or no, nina, normal. But the good thing is, I'm going to pick yourself up. No, it's not nice. So, the training, he's ready. Send the coach, need them. Or the name is sitting in a better engine. Canada, a woman, and fine. But USA, the original.
3: Well, I think it's a part of football. Things happen outside football that you cannot control. So for me now, I feel okay and I'm ready to play. I'm not the only one who played there. There are still players who are playing there. It's about team collective play. We have to, you know, work on our way of play and try to, you know, compete with them. Well, I don't know. We train here and I don't wake up to check the weather. So I think we have to go there and enjoy. We have to, you know, try and enjoy because we are here to, you know, play. That's what the World Cup is about, to compete and then to give some joy to your country. Well, by training, everything is mental. You have to, you know, be ready. Whatever the minute that your body can go through, you just give your best and that's it. It's not about personal achievement.
0: Oh my,
4: bro. Oh, chill, man. Oh,
0: chill,
4: man. Oh, chill, man. Oh, chill, man.
0: I'm
4: Simon or Nico NDC headquarters.
0: What for Simon? Nico NDC headquarters.
4: It's a mystery. Are you funny, Bino?
0: More. I didn't be a
4: man. Mystery passenger.
0: Mystery passenger. Am I? It's a neighbor. How be siako? But Ghana for be so chroma train far. How never see.
4: I said Ghana for be chop ticket. What's my position?
0: So honorable senior be a ne benyebi.
4: But Ekweku Ben ye di amom.
0: But still, everything is in order. I gave you eight.
4: Your mind demand via email random selection like
0: what's it? What's gonna phone pe last minute to do? Internet.
4: Coach, you know just saying.
0: It's gonna still a mile.
4: But bossuma ye na that over spaghetti na that air force.
0: Ali ma ona bo. Asema ubi se ma ona bo inchana se mo.
4: Okay.
5: Well, I'm happy about the enthusiasm. The only thing is, as usual of us, enthusiasm now mountain. And the abroad tickets are available. So you can say. Yet at a price that is so good, the brainer here then pumped. Since we are tickets in India available, our enthusiasm is also very high. High and so high, and no pressure. baby so. And the seven said, "Any Nana, you may not ticket him." But the only ticket to only appeal support from Wakuma Nafama team. That's what the team is now. That collective spirit, you're the carbon, and it's better than the boy. So I'm urging all Ghanaians.
0: I'm encouraging all Ghanaians. And only the minister to just say, tickets in one year, one year, you're fuck my penny team, let you know, Senegal, oh my, I'm foe.
4: Oh my idea.
6: I'm a friend.
0: I am fan. Fan. Oh. Oh. Se se dama omo hususum e wo fie ka body number bomb last game Iraq no. No ma pa. Algeria beat me qualify or Jordan by 2-1 and Anwar how to say I got that dressy. France game new. Next one abandoned game. But over 1.5 hours, we get into 2 hours. Wow. Then I'm about second half. Then Mbappe 2 goals, no. And on Mbappe, we need training over Iraq. And Egypt, so nobody can change New Zealand. Nada. But Argentina, Messi. Yes, and right. Brutal. yeah, Austria. Boy, Austria by 2 goals today. Then, and you're Ghana, Penny, and you're Mepato, and Panama, and Croatia, so bebo.
4: Okay.
0: Now, Panama, and Croatia, so bebo. Now, I feel you have Portugal, and Uzbekistan.
4: Okay.
0: And so, at the Bepim. So, Momo, Portugal, and early match. Ni have a boy, I didn't eat. Now, later on, in the night, 11 more to move, baby, no, near a second, yes, Panama.
4: All right, and the MTN4 is saying.
0: So, MTN4 can one of pay, and a BBB at the Abinet.
4: Cast, they are saying.
0: And they all pump media.
6: I'm going to go to the house.
0: Okay.

0: Well, and that's a sergeant brain now, Tina, who should brush the idea and call over and cow quickly say, it be the BH.
1: Back when you've been trying to be there, so I have a cup, but that was I am Fuchi, I
0: am Fuchi, it be the BH.
2: Yeah, my team.
1: I don't know, sir, a quiet edge, ma.
0: You're funny, you're Canada.
2: Oh, yeah, my team.
0: Say, and why, and I'm sure you're Canada.
2: Bakaba,
0: Yakaba. All right. So, let's see. Only go to our luxury apartments. No one at all. Iti, my main house open 2, 3, or 4 bedroom units across selected communities. And since this is a unique opportunity, over to me, anyone a dink it out. So, wo aye countryman sa a dinkra heights. Wo aye sakumona Eagles Place and as a Royal Tivoli. So wo aye Clagon swa Meridian Gardens na. What team no at Nasa Kamakama Eddie Juma Nebiako first date for 0244593276 what you know Dinkita. Well, a potential general secretary for the new patriotic party, Ira Eugene Buachi and Jumet Nasasuna, Ira Joshua Akambansu at Nasia Yenene Ebetrinko, Ira Joshua Akambe. So when you say Kane NDC Manukuna Udimu Tinti my padas 2016 at Dajini Puso. Wabu and DC Abidisan Pempensui. A D I don't know the friend a grassroots captain. Grassroots captain. No wakeka and semusu bibri and I'm a paid yet. The Amiya Chinabane Adom Kasia one year say a former good year into a into no kwan subino. Ibidi nam ni fichri. So clearly what done I'm say masa say the was yakasa chidye. So we have a tower here pronounced there. You need to come and respond appropriately for us. Grassroots person, Joshua Kamba. And I pay you that's a short notice. So what you bring so dear because I be a come here.
3: Me just say come on. No, but I want to be very real. Why I'm saying I have to be real is that is it good, is it bad? Yes, President Mahama's governance is good. But some might be a bit of harsh, a bit of harsh word to use, because there's a reason why Mayor NDC. You notice that mefa call amenka hello, menka bye bye. Menka at the same. I don't ask those questions. This will be beside me na me majiso. You understand? Reason is that am I fine? Am I sure I'm fine? So should I respond to you I'm fine? Or I'm not fine? It's not necessary to ask anybody say the same. No. People are not honest. Do you get what I mean? You know? And listen, let me make it clear. When the NDC won election, I was one who never thought about it at all.
0: I don't.
3: You see, the honesty of life is very important to me. Oma, if I say I am honest and loyal to you, I am. Me and Kojina be being cowards. We say we are not going to conquer. The America will win him. America will win him. I'll do it. What I can look at you and say, I'll tell you in your face. My late mother, may her soul rest in peace. Just as I come at your team, come. They cannot predict who I am. You can't predict me. You can't. All the time, all I see is that social media follow, they want to put lies on me to respond. Those don't even get. I'm not on any of those social media platforms, for God's sake.
0: Unio baby,
3: David, what's up? What's up? Me ni baby. Sometimes I regret it. And then sometimes you cross also, you who bad press be about you, then they push it to you, then you ask yourself, so you believe I did it? Do you believe?
0: Do you push him out no? So, or draw attention?
3: So it means that.
0: You believe it?
3: You believe it, that's why you sending it to me.
0: You don't believe what I'm actually, baby?
3: What I'm actually, baby? And on my, I've been observing you doing programs, baby.
0: Mehiasem.
3: And sa program na oyan is good. Something is happening in our political setup that is making some of us who came into it earlier, maybe in the '80s, we did politics from the '80s all through to 92. And then your politics now you feel to do.
0: Are you feel
3: too much? The dishonesty is sometimes some of us regret it. Okay? Both NDC, MPP, CPP.
0: But why do you have power a thorn in the flesh of your own party?
3: I'm not a thorn. The youth, the training that the youth are getting now, who continue social media, so now attempt DDA. Or be pushing, NDD chairman, we at him. NDD secretary, we at him.
0: But it's encouraged by you party people.
3: I can never do that. You see, happy birthday to my godfather, President Rawlings, wherever he is. One day, I'll give you a story. You're committing me. Kobele JD only hobby. But sitting at your hall. And, Council of Elders. BBC ho. Rollins ti ho. Obia. Professor Mills. Obia. There and there. I got up. And made my point there. Rollins left. As soon as I walked out, Rollins left. Hajia Zainabu. She's alive. She's my auntie. Hajia Zainabu became our national women organizer. And our deputy national women organizer. That's my auntie. When Rollins got to me, he said, yes, that's my boy. Remain strong. I know you always be strong. Hajia Zainabu is my witness. And she did this. He just left the meeting, walked to me and said, yes, that's my boy. Remain strong. People don't know me yet. You don't know me yet, oh my.
0: Really?
3: Oh, people don't know me yet. People don't know me yet. And for this thing that I'm going to discuss, Obia friend say, yeah, this can be woeful.
0: What are you saying?
3: I'm telling you, you be cool. You see, one gold way. Then we read. Obia the chairman. Me who gold that? Never be what I mean with that. One cocaine.
0: Yeah.
3: Me you cocaine that. Heroin, me name said it. One time, a police said, "Cause I said, 'Oh, but that would be me. Person me share.' And I was like, 'One more time, I will be. I want to see how cocaine looks like.' My name say, 'Yeah, can I powder? Say, leaves so. Say, yeah, don't. I don't know. I swear to God. Heroin. Me name said that. Me who da? Gold. Me who? Gold in this small South time Upper East. Sorry, Upper East." Now, we are starting Galamsey, our Upper East. And then, if you move south by now, you will be like Zongo. Then you have to go. In the mobile, no more washing. No more washing gold. No. Tomu ya no more yinu. Kitike no more say a blade. Into the weight with the blade. That is how far I have seen gold. Once guy you who say that, me who be that? It's not that I can't see. It's not that I've not been paid for stuff I do. Most of it, I gift them out.
0: So young quick question, but why? But before you issue about enemy yourself, why are you after your party like that? You talk about arrogance, you talk about deceitfulness, you talk about you at a point up to this point, no allowance, no salary, nothing from their party NDC. Are you bitter?
3: Because I've not been paid before.
0: That's the point, Amika.
3: Yes.
0: Yeah.
3: But that's the truth.
0: All these years.
3: Yes, that's the truth. So, yes, so that is the truth. If you talk about
0: arrogance of,
3: because I've experienced it myself.
0: Your ministers?
3: Not all of them. I tell you, some of them are fantastic. If you want me to list them, but all very fantastic ministers. I mean, our minister, I can tell you that if I say maybe 100%, maybe some half percent, I would say. Because, you know, some of the appointments say the mawa. It depends on where you fit in. I know of a minister, old Trimble. My money didn't, at Ufosin. I respect that gentleman a lot. Another one, Amabua. And
0: Lancet Naturalist.
3: Yes, and it pains me that all this nonsense is happening in his ministry. You know, it's like people want to sabotage that young man.
0: Sabotage.
3: Yes.
0: Because you are involved.
3: People, not in respect of this. I'm not involved in anything. Okay, I'm not involved in the business of mining. You understand?
0: Who here mining the Juma?
3: Mikoye mining. So let me give a brief explanation to sa problem here, Medina Bahuno. And I'm trying to get the papers. And I'm smiling. Because I'm going to take some of them on. Menye, me offer, right? Mm-hmm. Your friend is Simon Atobia.
0: Mm-hmm.
3: And, Omune, say it was a revolution, your first and second. The Omoba 79, no? Omoba, and a year I buy in the 80s, no? Your young men are joining in the 80s, no? Yes, you buy. And that ended that, because that went all the way to 92.
0: We'll get back into those details. But if you have the new Christianing Guide plus other papers talking about Priestia Bondi showdown, Joshua Kamba, Chinese miners attempt concession takeover, operation backfires as police stay vigilant. And you're telling me that you're not a part of this?
3: Yes. So I'm happy. You see, yesterday, I was all out there. There are some of your colleagues, journalists, I said those individuals. I will open them up like this, suck their blood, till they can't survive their work anymore.
0: Then a team say, all kind of criminal, all better time.
3: The old chantrono. 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
0: Way back Choice FM.
3: Yeah. One of I was the one who made sure that radio station was closed. Yeah, Rani Odawa, you can't survive it. Communist inferior tactics. There are people who are experts. You don't know how President Mahama became so powerful. Even Rollins was there. Yetimiko meeting. Yetimiko program. No, BRG Mahama. You didn't see it in this country. You don't know how that happened. You people, you are joking. Now, young man, be one of your sister stations called me. Now, young man, be he has a future. You know, I don't do mining. Me or Fano, and a prefer me. Say, would you have I have been a director of mining at we are friends, I'm a regulator body.
0: Mineral Commission.
3: Transfer as technical advisor to the ministers. Why yet Juma under all the ministers? Some particular agreement, he was part of those who signed it with that Suede Mining. I'm not a spokesperson for them, Langshan or whatever they call them. I'm not a spokesperson, but because they dragged me in, you understand? What the mistake they did is to bring me into this. They had a big, big mistake. And they're working with some useless people. Tell those people they don't know me. And some of them, they know me. Okay? There are some powerful people among them who actually know me. That even them, I brought them out of their shit.
0: They
3: should play. Make, master, too many things, eh? You see, don't trigger me. Nobody triggers me. Nobody triggers me. I'm not afraid of death. Me, I believe in reincarnation. That immediately I die, I'll come back. So whatever I do it with all its honesty. Make me your brother and see whether I will be honest to you or I won't be honest to you. You will understand the kind of that Nkrofa me near my head and for they have become rich and I'm not rich. And I don't go back to them to go and ask them that give me some of the money. That is my nature. Now you go master, how do me and 90 my documents Nkrofa no me man. Now I steady. Maybe because I'm not their spokesperson. Why do you involve me? And Kofana Mukwa, the director of operations, investigations at National Security Headquarters went to this concession because most sweat miners the petition come on National Security say any investigations. National Security, I investigation must say who. Says it is her because there's going to be a clash between two parties. It's a national security issue. Now who's with one work meeting? National security for now more but say both parties, Mumbra
0: Saito.
3: Nancy, say, when I will be accusation, say, Mabas, so many good in your Munyama, you know, free hormona, Muyus on Munyama, Mububunyamana, Muse on Munyama, because you don't know that techniques of how to use it. Do you know that yesterday, the company, the Israeli that has taken over this company, stolen company, that are not legitimate, that Israeli company actually called the company that the people bought their machines from to buy a part to fix in the machine they are using to work. And because Chinese, you know, when these people come and they are working here, some of them are actual agents of their respective countries. So they are not all, they are also security agents. You see them, you can see somebody says, it's a laborer. They are like FBI agents or BNI. They sell reports. It's bad. Where I came in into this matter was that company Lucien happens to be an international company. So they were taking it to international press. What will it do to the government of President Mahama? I'm asking you. With all this effort President Mahama is going around doing, I know this man will not sleep. Waba, Ofri Amanene, Abane, or Program Ogana, Ofri Ghana, or Koha, or Koha. Are you people, are you not shy?
0: NDC4.
3: Let me say, Ghanaians, are you not shy? For all of you, I can't go in some manner. And people go and hide.
0: So which people are involved in this?
3: You see, one thing that some people, you know, when I say that I'll mention and I don't mention, I study to see whether you will change. I'll give you the opportunity. That's how I am. When I say I'll mention names and I'm not mentioning, I'm observing whether you will change. Because I've said it and you have heard.
0: What is a waka?
3: And I say, equity.
0: Enimura.
3: Until now, when you are TD, wouldn't say, I mean you. Do you get it? If they don't come out of it, out of this useless operation, eh?
0: But let
3: me. I am in Japan, say. Some very good friend or officer of mine who is involved, and it pains me so much.
0: Police officer
3: involved. It pains me so much. You see, I would defend the truth. We are my type,
2: Mate.
3: into me offer. You see, I was giving the story.
2: Mm-hmm. To us, my.
3: Me offer. And of frame. I did a question here. It's nasty. On per se, a bit pia. I didn't.
0: Did you be beba?
3: A beba. The member who had any income was him. Me buy. And I omu church him. I'm say okay, no problem. Are you sure of this? Okay, let me see what you have. And I'm so I prepared. They prepared a document like this. I made a brewery. Made their mom minister of lands and natural resources. Because when I'm see you, me in co scooter, book no lie. Me boy. Into whatever is in this book is what is supposed to be there. That's why it's difficult to change the constitution. Because it doesn't lie. Even the people that brought about the constitution say, Omucha and Trumpua. And in here. It's me ba muno. Anna, me friend meeting. And there's this group in East Legon. One of them is part of the people leading them.
0: Group Benelux.
3: Oh, Nimi. And he's actually one of the guys, I'll come back, who tell me he's sick about woof.
0: Ah.
3: He's actually the guy, the gentleman, who told me, say he's sick about woof. And I said, Unimi.
0: Are you sure about
3: that? And Nipano said, Unimi. He knew me as a street boy.
0: And yet, street boys in Yemen, wow. Are you ready? No, no, are you ready?
3: Oh, yeah, I'm sure.
0: And some like a canoe. Yes. We catch us up now. Oh, may they say, can be woe for.
3: Ah, yes.
0: And yet, Casa, I do.
3: But I'm saying it on air. Don't worry. Don't worry. I'll get there. See, the sick, I be woe for now. May they be one cola. Get to our home. Chief.
0: Hey. But what's going on?
2: Why not threaten?
3: Indeed, sure. I'm with a meeting, Bion.
2: And for the meeting,
3: journalism for one fake journalism, right? On your fake, we can say the dishonest journalism for one. Echo your meeting be. I got the wind. I mean, before I'm two on the platform, I'm a man. Information said there's a platform calling for a certain meeting to descend on a camber. Hey, Mimi Penwano, Munimaka Mummy die. Mimi Penwano, you are declared we are bringing war. Me, I'm looking for the fight. You are bringing the fight. Don't bring the fight.
2: Your man to us any of our friends. Dear, no of our friends. Air cross or no? I was so bum.
3: My friend meeting.
2: Meeting between who and who?
3: Between the two companies.
0: Companies in here for.
3: And a sweat mine is sweat mine in a long shine.
2: Okay.
3: And I'm a friend of mine. No. Say, the beneficiary with the Ghanaian guy who actually said so. This is a bad one. He was the one that called me. He called me with a big man at the Flagstaff House.
0: Eh, nese ni nse mno
2: Oni pa ne fre, ono no sa big man.
3: Big man, no, the big man no ne fre me from the Flagstaff House.
2: Mhm.
3: He told fre me no so esi me si wo ho, awa ha ho. Nyae a ono wo bekasa. So that is how Misumi, who said the guy was connected.
0: Yeah.
3: Che kasa no say masa. I don't want waste. Come concern me and pet be with my brother.
0: Mumayensia.
3: Hifa. And I'm going to choose Lancaster. And I'm going to make time. Time I'm going to say. And I'm in the Chinese one. I won't talk to you people. Because I'm going to make concern. The person will wait here, wait here. I'm going to make them. And the Uber machine now because we ask them. My friend is going to catch them. So the Uber machine is going to make concern. Because I'm going to catch them. You know? I share meeting. Now, hey, so young assassin me in CC. I have two business partners. Mon come ask them. Now, in CC, I'm okay with you. Sir, if you have some disagreement, says, can you hold my yes or my own? You know what to do to get your money. And I'm fine. No. And I'm okay. Young, call back to the site. Because in profound giant, you may be blue. I know, on the side, no. Omumba. On the side, no. Omumba. You are on my national security affair. Chinese phone. Say, there's a petition against them. na Chinese phone buy document here me dey abram we anwa no mu bubu abua no. Fortunately the technical adviser no onu frame me into this matter no onu eka nkofa during the time of minister we Mills, new Sam Mills.
0: Yeah.
3: I'm going to buy. Now, it was during the time of Abulai Junapo and of signing agreement. No more.
0: Under the previous administration?
3: Yes. Because they are a general company. This is what I buy around in the mine. Now, who bond dog? Call Ibrahim one of them. San Kwasi, I didn't know. Call Diamond Goods or San Efren. Call San Kwasi, I didn't know. Mungkope police officers, ni security officers, na mungkona mungkoye ya muye eno. Do you know, sir, baby omajono, it has become a crime area.
0: Baby omuono.
3: Ah, it's a siya.
0: I didn't hear.
3: They brought some tax. Omani, I've shared the videos with you. They brought some tax. And a tax to the jina honu.
2: Now, Ohobi.
3: Meko!
0: These are the videos.
3: These are the videos. I'm on the
2: session. Because I share stories. Then when there is a picture, I will not come back with Jinamu. Same thing. Maybe I say,
3: were you there? I was there.
2: Okay.
3: Because we are supposed to have a meeting and resolve the issue, so that they can work together.
0: Now, if one share brown.
3: That's what should be investigated. Some of the police before we register now. Who said delegate? The police, due to the vigilance of the police, is that police there?
0: No, do you mean why they send the police? The crusading guy reports that. Let me read it out properly for you.
3: I've not even read the story, though.
0: Crusading guide, I'll say. Priestia Bondi showdown. Joshua Akamba. Chinese miners attempt concession takeover.
2: Yes.
3: Can you imagine?
0: Concession takeover.
3: That crusading guard or cocoa back.
0: Operation backfires as police stay vigilant. Mm-hmm. But for the vigilance of the police, Kawu Koya Nyoma is
2: a Chinese.
3: So why would you bring me into this? Then am I?
0: Because you are part of it.
3: Exactly. But I'm not part of it.
2: Uncle Chinese for no.
3: Listen, somebody, you are cheating somebody. Wabaka, yeah, can't say no CCR. What part I am? Me, the mediator, brother. You descend on me? Is that what is done?
2: Until now, we are mediation in what capacity? Say, Akamba, yeah, why? Between Sweden, long time. Now we are
3: mediation. Ahamiti. I'm a figure in this country.
2: Okay.
3: Until, I worry some cry, yeah. That's why there's a mediation. You don't need to be in any capacity to be able, and as long as the people respect that you have a voice, it gives you that authority to mediate between people.
0: So our texters and our viewers are saying, say, well, you've positioned yourself, say, what you know, why are you just staying on the names? What's the challenge? President John Dramani
3: Mahama. Maybe your texts are not bad late.
0: Okay.
3: Meka say, I'm only giving them the opportunity to change. I said it here.
0: They are still misbehaving over there, according to you.
3: But this is different. I have been called. I've been told. They are catching me, say. They would solve the problem. The right thing will be done. So I'm giving time to wait for the right.
0: So who are the legitimate owners who are the legitimate owners of that concession?
3: Okay, it is who ye me na mato me die. Mato me die we. I die we media. Oh, assassin ye media. Na mato assassin. Minisika me di bisi. Na who di usika? Na who di bisi die no? Why pia? Na waji we. And in the agreement, you say, because I didn't know who the dino crowd who catch me say, me bana me be si dino, and we waha, boa waha, we be a waha, me buy me be si dino, it be ni one of me say, ah, I say, my catch him, no one can do crown anchor me.
2: You
3: see, a dino yes, you know, and yen is a yen day. Open is okay, Siciano, said I say, no, bano, mammy 90. Ufa 97%. Mimefa. Initial 15%. 90 Bibi percent.
2: Nti eye joint venture.
3: Eh, joint venture.
2: Na eye companies nbi nti o man eye adwuma kwa so mo kambo mu 2019.
3: Exactly.
2: E no share e kata na e wa hase na ona bosam o Abujina po.
0: Mhm.
2: Na nsa e sase in 2019 ti no we no e bra no mo kwa apply or application for ministerial consent. Joint venture between Swed Mining Ghana Limited and Longshine Mining Ghana Limited. Ti no asa yen kambo mu a.
0: Adwuma fo bi nipa bi na kase.
2: Companies bi no de kambo mu say sa concession number yes o adwuma
0: and that will be take you over na
3: ba ko the obia odo minority shareholder what the police for pam majority shareholder na free on our investing in bibia machines bibia
0: what pam what's the basis for a pam no
3: that's the question that wrong must stop
0: ah say only to me a pam no
3: say oh stay to me
0: the state will not compromise on this.
3: That's why I'm waiting for the state to act. See, this one is zero movement on this matter. If this thing is not corrected, I go to the Chinese embassy and tell them everything and everything.
0: Who say Ghana?
3: Me say Ghana. If this thing doesn't be corrected. No, listen. One thing I learned from Rawlings, right? He said when it comes to state honesty, okay? China for no, they've developed America, they've developed yes, we see as you can war and a body. Do you get it? They are looking for war to fight with it. That's what riches does. That's what power does to people. How does a majority shareholder
0: of same percentage?
3: How? Where does that happen? Who can find the panels or no? To say was like a coup d'etat. Ye yiwo. To say say ye why na ye na e dey run as him so. What you jam ye coup?
0: Why him for na call?
3: Don't worry, we'll get to that point.
2: There be a one year way. It's not say a buyer no. It's a woman now what they tag send me at a point to cry walking kind crusading guide is some now. What try crumple say one police for no one crumple no better money at the a bankrupt you pay no cry. What try send car bitch me a convincing no. What when you know more and a man a ball so. Ain't you why is that tax no name? Take over.
3: So you see, you see me.
0: Okay, so my videos in
2: your videos
3: now
2: what
3: you
2: took.
0: And that
3: Aha. So see, who are these tags? Let them investigate. Say those are my boys.
0: So, bro, just the same YouTuber, but na ayen tokwa na.
3: Aha. And there was one guy also AW. They were the D National Security Director of Investigation. Ah, good. I say what different I say.

0: and the kids were terrified and could no longer stay with me in the house. I survived it. If under John Mahama somebody would be sick and be one me fool, for speaking the truth, I will survive it after John Mahama.
1: So what are you fighting? An illegality or fighting, a fight against Galamsey or a fight for the for Hoho to get his right correct?
0: I'm not going to talk about Galamsey because I don't do Galamsey. I'm not into Galamsey.
2: But your party spoke about it,
0: yes,
2: in the position.
0: Yes, that one. Yeah. Whatever they say they should implement, I'm not on any appointment to be able to talk about.
1: But you should be interested that your party is getting it right.
0: But the president is doing well when it comes to
1: but
0: that.
1: It's not about that.
0: The minister is reclaiming land. So I know that the minister is doing his work.
1: It's not about the president.
0: The minister is doing... Unim, Omayini, where these people got it wrong is to involve Akamba in this whole thing.
1: Which people? I'm not even going for comment.
0: Your friend is saying, Crusading Guide.
1: Yeah.
0: Guy, no.
1: On your guy, so a papa pay more. On what year Juma we are the
0: papa pay you?
1: Ebia, the Kratan, what Troy, no Troy.
0: But bought them.
1: Debbie, hey, oh, Debbie.
0: And with Jimmy.
1: Oh, Debbie, please, Debbie. Choice of Mitchell's own, no, the Kratan.
3: But Oman Unim say.
1: If you want to put your case across, you've just spoken against Atenyese and your papa. If you are putting your case across, your conviction is right. You don't attack with insults. I beg you.
0: No, the point I did. Listen, Omanini. That's why I said, sir. Omar, do you know, excuse me to put this one. You know, I don't have, like, a friend. I'm alone.
1: Mm-hmm.
0: Okay? From what I finished doing, I'm in my, confined to my room. I don't have no friend. Somebody should come out. I have families. One guy called Kwiku appear. An Ashanti boy. Great guy. My own cousin, Mohammed Ishmael. Those are my brothers, my fiancé. That's all.
3: Mm. Oman,
0: you know, how will you get me?
3: Oman, you say, Nkomo we nginano, the crusading guy, de buy, you know. There's a part of me, say, Sakando be here, no.
0: Akamba.
3: Sorry, Akamba.
1: President, a man for you, Akamba.
3: It's Joe, or see. Who make key attempt so could you honum no? Only Western Regional Police no ebekasa. Now Omako take you over the site. Police for no mwao. Well last straw was sa only MC ya wo area honum ebeko kasa and also sunu e felie and na man swa e wasa sin so. U kodru hono umeki attempt say Western Regional Police no and won kwa ji site in the moswana. Onyom ko kasai.
0: Which is not true.
3: Only Western Regional Police and Kokasa.
0: Debbie, see,
3: uh-huh.
0: There's a police case.
3: Mm-hmm.
0: Part of the accusation to the National Security say there was an accident at the place that the miners didn't, the Longshine didn't report.
3: Mm-hmm.
0: So I went to the police. Did Longshine report this issue? That is, you see, the trend, the operation, Nipana or more into the game. Catch them. Police say, no, I can see the way the trend.
3: It's a trend in one of the dangerous trends.
0: Because who shall say, hey, must, where the information is coming from? We can't. And when the young men are mentioning names,
3: they say, Akamba, any Western Regional Police for Kodim Komana.
0: Okay, yes.
3: Unyom Kodim Komo.
0: Yes, Minyamu Kodim.
3: Na, and Komoni, yes, someone could take you over site.
0: No way, no way.
3: It's a them Komoni again.
0: What happened is that, Omukoji, Longshine Fono, accused you of theft. Na, Niamano Mubia, you know, a war police divisional headquarters. So we should go there and look at it.
3: Then I'm going
0: to go there. Na ye see ye kono. En kofo no use ye ba no. En mo atwika no somebody nema no come back to the site.
3: Nema na
0: omo wi ano
3: according to mo no.
0: And I met the divisional commander. En me bisa no. Say. Nema no e wo he. So nema no en na mo so e kono. Now the issue of the municipal chief executive na mo kano. Mi sha no. Because me

0: have been deputy national organizer, I'm a figure, I can't go. I'm a party official.
1: Mm-hmm.
0: I cannot go to a district and I don't see my constituency chairman, woman organizer, and all of them. Before even I went there. So I made long shine to present their case. I didn't even talk about them. I made long shine to present, and Uncle Simon Atubia was there. He presented their case, and obviously they were going to call a meeting to discuss it. That was it.
2: We are tilted towards long sign.
0: Oh, yes, because I think that for now, yes, I think they are right. Yes.
2: That's it. No. It will be over 90% shares.
0: Exactly.
1: I didn't think that we are tilted towards them.
0: Yes, because Michelle asked me, sir, who will be over 90-something percent shares? The lower share owner cannot go and lift and suck them. There are processes to go to court. Go to the regulatory bodies, Minerals Commission, way now no more delay.
1: Now in the
0: you don't do a coup d'etat on another business partner who is the major shareholder. Is it because the person is not a Ghanaian? Can you do that to a fellow Ghanaian?
1: Debbie, we are doing what is based on what you are saying, you cannot. But point is that in the headphone, the man. A mass minority shareholder, no.
2: Yeah.
1: Or mom said to me, no, mutimi kutu sana.
0: You see, don't be lazy journalist. I'm giving you leads.
1: But you are here.
0: Maybe
2: the names
0: I'm mentioning are not before me. But when you yourself, move finding out that you will find what it is. But people are fixing places. Say, you see, MCB, Minina Kushia.
1: Yeah.
0: Fano. Fano to air. Say, see, Minina Regional Commander Nakasa. Meba.
1: You are compromising them.
0: Exactly. So, Fano, Meba.
2: Long sign. According to Sir Enkrate, the Mbweni renewal of mine operating permit, 21st March 2025. Okay, Kaya, Osteti, says, companies in Mienu Ninano Ekita, and has said, no, a woman, yes, a long shine, only 97%, and a sweat mining, and so a hoodie, 3%. It's to you, no dear, Ujababiano Krewo.
0: Exactly.
2: It's Ujina, long sign, Efa Honum.
0: Oh, but what will I deny?
2: Okay.
0: Yes.
2: And you say, Obi the Ofra say you are part of them, Namoko, as a Moko Jibi Biaboswa.
0: Really, Jibi Biaboso.
2: But at the end of the day,
0: you
2: ran
0: Chapman.
1: I would say, Diokuta 3% or so.
0: That's all right.
1: Onumumuno, Aswa. With power from Accra, I call you Bukata.
2: Oh, man, you crack a kill. We perceive yes, specific because what boss from a high office. Oh, man, not
0: that I got a call
2: from the presidency. Ain't you know, Sasadia, Naso be what 3%
1: in your 2 years
2: to me, your 2 year presidency. As what more quack. Concession every day, 97%.
1: Then I bent ya.
2: And then a baye. It is our Kamban Sujina Muse, Mesumi Jamuman or Credia. Nature says, or more at the choir, almost so be quiet. One for Bianco Samoko Jamadi.
0: Oh,
2: one for Bianco.
0: Emrano, Sister Ocano. May believe you say Emrano Yejuma. Do you understand? Emrano.
1: So you're coming in Mamentia, based on what your uncle told you about SCBA.
0: Yes.
1: Ghana food.
0: Yes.
1: China food.
0: Yes.
1: And now Jim Kratahim.
0: Yes.
1: And now who said they're Ghana for me and your papa?
0: And your papa.
1: It's who uncle Ghana for me.
0: Uncle Ghana for
1: China for me.
0: Exactly so.
1: Anna, she said, Ghana, and you say, we'll be Jew of Funo. And I'm be proud. And I'm a confidence kid for me. We'll be Jubilee our support.
0: So, about videos? Who videos?
2: But I'm saying, you're born a man yesterday. And he said, Akamba, as a former national organizer, no Jan and Nassau. Se we say oh yes I call now who so be source na be a omo ye jumani free no ye powerful no e de biem na ye ye se be a emra confidence se
0: pa
2: no
0: ye na ye that's why I said that my friend crofono because why I can talk to the president is it this minister I said there are some ministers eh so fantastic I'll come I'll take airtime I'll come and tell you of those ministers and appointees. I'll tell you.
2: It's only me na kasai.
0: Me ni omu obia kasai.
2: And omu
0: kasai. Then I saw the game. You see, once that story here, crusading. I mean, me read you. Once that story here, crusading. I know where the thing is coming from now.
2: Oh, man, they may pass me tears saying
0: I know.
2: Omodia
0: Samsung, you know, our friend.
2: Omodia Samu too, and you must say Brana Ebremuna asum Jim Rano. Men you say I can't but say men kwam about me beginum asum Jim Rabe possible.
1: Parties, no.
2: And one of me pass or ye or ye or ye specific no.
0: Yeah, me from
2: 80 ministers been now free. Why not any deal for
1: the Lance Minister Edin Como?
2: Okay.
0: Me fa document no.
2: Uh-huh.
0: E de command last minister.
2: Mhm.
0: And also obedi hun juma.
2: Adi ahe. Odi odi document no command adi abosu me sen.
0: Maybe 2 weeks.
2: 2 weeks.
0: Mhm.
2: On kanche.
0: Ebia o minti command sen enye hun juma.
2: Na wa bo chire bi sasa kosi sen.
0: Aye.
2: Da bi enye wa bo chire bi sasa akosi sen.
0: Aye.
2: Wa ye.
0: Aye.
2: E no se den.
0: I don't say or so any ama another institution somewhere.
2: If your sidelines and natural resources minister, why be now there seven command?
0: I go for powerful house to minimum market so
2: it be a him for
0: okay.
2: Menka home and onka say
0: it be a
2: this issue, menonka sign patch.
0: Oh, menonka,
2: menya
0: power.
2: Lance and natural resources minister. Lance and natural resources minister. Lance and natural resources. Minister Nacha, why be na nena kasa? Why is a powerful voice now nene akasa? Why be
1: when your time? When your time in national security for Edin Komo?
0: Many national security for Edin Komo.
1: So what was the director of investigation going to do there?
0: You share meeting, no? And some of them petitions call here. In the share meeting, the director of investigation the car say, in confidential car say, Musumba we are Omoniama. Oh. Can we look at them? Can we come? Because I have to come and see the story they are telling me. Papa no call on me. Say I'm in my room. Is it that powerful? And Papa no call. Yeah, calls to those powerful.
1: The national.
2: Who are those powerful?
1: Director of Q. It's a very serious matter.
2: Very
0: serious matter.
1: Director of investigation.
0: Yes.
1: Onuni, you are stopping from
0: entering the place. You could enter.
1: Minerals Commission, you are stopping from entering the
0: immigration.
1: Place. EPA, immigration, all of these people
0: cannot enter the place. Why? Call their reps there. Call their reps there and ask them whether they've been able to enter there.
2: Until our madam says, power say we must say, dear, I come by Jumana and say, a bear cost 19 could see you.
0: Hey, oh boy.
2: You're because he.
0: You know my track record, don't you know?
2: I
0: know
2: that this time. Because I can say, you powerful voices behind the other company.
0: Listen.
2: There's
0: no powerful voice than the power of God and the power of the truth. The truth is very powerful.
2: President Yahweh.
0: I'm not aware.
2: Chief of Staff Yahweh.
0: I'm not aware.
1: Are you involved in Galamsey?
0: Galamsey? Find out. Find out.
1: Do you have any shares in the company? Longshine?
0: Sir, Uber friend, a Richard General.
1: Finally, what is your what is your interest in protecting or interest? What's your interest?
0: Their interest? No, because they are investors. You don't derail the effort of our president, former president, past president, and all that, to try to tarnish our image. Can you imagine, sir? They see there's an international press. Eh? Now, President Mama call, we need Chinese people to come and invest in Ghana. No, be a pigeon, sir. Mudada is saying, bra. Yabana would say, she's a boy, Krono. What kind of embarrassment wouldn't that cause to the president?
2: Susha, my state institutions be bought a whole investors, Krono.
0: Seriously.
2: They be a hivo.
0: Ghana for.
2: And you're Ghana for state institution, Ben.
0: You may do horrible.
2: Na Ben.
0: They are well friendly. So I guess I'm not echo.
2: I know uncle.
0: Okay. I said, I'm not echo. And I see that.
2: Eti, they say no. And can I tell you what you're doing? DSCHC. What's next? Then I come by here.
0: Oh, I think action is being taken. Let's see how it goes.
2: Action, what take it at Anna?
0: Action.
2: Yes.
0: Oh, Obetimika. You have the document, sweetheart. And I see where you've seen it. I mean, you've seen the truth. And in here.
1: Joseph Nelson, Minister, Etisei.
3: Boko.
1: Well, yeah, that's it for your time. A bit of clarification, yeah, perfume or to help us with our conversation. Patro Unim Joshua Kamba. Long shine mining ewo umpeshiaso.
3: Ma TV visa. That's what I my attitude to say be visa or what?
1: What of
3: she will be our catcher say if we long shine and I say oh sabia we or ye but my teacher home from her.
1: But what a sweet a year company is you?
3: Mean name mean too sweet.
1: I see. Inti umpeshiaso na over the past few days I don't know whether to call them national security or whatever. Or mabawa, maintain wasaba sa. Are you aware of that?
3: Well, I've got wind of it.
1: Na wadaroma, when your interest in the matter?
3: Ubiya sabi medase. Ubiya mfasi miya mama too many. Let me put that on record.
1: Are you aware, sir? Director of Investigation, National Security, plus other relevant personalities, be attempting to go there. Yes, stop promo and intoka abahwankasa. It will cross a war.
3: Director of the
1: Investigation, National Security.
3: So, ubiya mama manye. So oba region ma, I was not even informed. So oba ebi bisa. So minim nsoma wakakani ina minim huhe. Honorable Akamba, your comrade, I think over the weekend or frame is our bad region. And Okaso Okweku Humi MC for Christian Huni Valley. That was the end. Maintaining Kambium, why he came to that region, we didn't even discuss. If all these issues about shine, whatever. To us, regional minister, maintaining some power, but yenning in Anno, Sabi, will be private business. So on farm number two, my name's our issue, sir. May any idea I'll go no sooner about people's private businesses. What do you say? In any case, my name business, because I am mine and there's a regulatory body there. There's a ministry. Of course, when it comes to security issues, it will be a matter of consent for me.
1: But that's where, Honorable Minister, that's where we've got into, because we are in charge of RECSEC. So
3: yes, I can tell you, sir, MUSEC, the assembly, no, MCM, no, we are meeting, because the municipality has to, first of all, assess the situation and report. I've had discussion with my MC, and I'll pay an amendment, so I'll send them a brief on the MUSEC meeting, and so it's a process. I will take the report and make sense out of it and see what needs to do about anything happening there.
1: Well, I stand to be corrected anyway. Mm-hmm. But I know that you have updates almost every day because you have an intelligence officer around the setup of the Ecosu Ewo region.
3: Yes, and it make up process in Acheo and I'm a boss of Acheo. Your municipal chief executive. On this security for a year, Juma. At that level, maybe bar or be on the meeting, I don't have to jump over. It will take the issues up, and then if they have to escalate it, they escalate it to my level near to near the Hujuman. That's how it works.
1: And you be a real she be a new ha, or be done when the chair would say,
3: Yabba done when the chairman said me your business, waha, your friend is shine, your friend is whatever. Nobody has come to me to tell me, say, see, in a coso, and now maybe your business won't pass. Nobody has come to me.
1: Well, besides this conversation, illegal mining activities, how well na Mokono?
3: Well, I know you go so I have, so you say, we have NIMO's presence in our region, our air station or more. Some municipalities within the region are. So we are working hard at it.
1: I see. Joseph Nelson, Western Regional Minister, Yadasi, for this clarification. Yadasi. So that's our Western Regional Minister, 46 minutes after 8.
0: I didn't do anything under the dark. I called the Regional Minister.
1: You announced your presence.
0: I announced my presence and I said I was going to see the MC. You understand? So after seeing the MC, all I did was that, is he aware of this that is happening? So he too, the same way he's talking, that's how the MC spoke.
2: So when you're aware.
0: Also, when you're aware that he was not involved in all that. You know, so it's the same way the MC spoke. So, obviously, chain of command. Nelson used to be my subordinate. He's no longer my subordinate. He's now the eye of the president. The president is the leader of my party. So, Nelson now becomes my leader. Do you understand? Because he's the rep of the president. But he used to be my subordinate. So, I expected that the MC was going to brief him that I have been there. And these are the stories. And obviously, to reconcile people, you need to find the truth. That's why I told him that I can't say much to me. I have to say, do you get it? So if I go to those places wanting to find out if the, is there a crime?
1: Okay, so Wabejame, enemy team, an investigative bit. We have to go beyond this conversation that we've had. Nothing yet to me, Ashia said. Just your wrap-up comments, because we have to go beyond what you have just said here. And
0: yes,
1: I know why I'm wiring you, because you have refused consistently to mention names.
0: Which
1: you hope, say, we say,
0: yes.
1: And 2 weeks after giving the whole thing to the minister, you've not had any response from the minister.
0: Oh, he has given me response. I told you that he says he actually forwarded it and he was waiting for response. So that one is there. But this, I say, book no lie.
1: We have to go through the documents out there, man. We have to attend. We will check who the Jubilee House is. That correct? From the Jubilee House. Yeah.
0: And I say, hey. And I'm saying, hey. I say, oh, many simisiti. How?
1: I see missing here for.
0: It's the and I'm saying more. And I say, sans BBC. And I'm me too car speed. And the Jubilee House. Me run on them.
2: Office Ben Akoye. Office Ben Akoye.
0: Presidency. Me too on them. And I'm free on them. Me from my boy, I say, oh, yeah, free on them. Under 15 minutes, 20 minutes, me drew on them. Then you know free on them.
1: Correct,
0: and mother, you know, yesterday I make car BB. People use some offices to do some dirty deals, eh?
1: Oh, Ghana.
0: So previously, now time are you winning elections, no? Because Uncle just have position way, Uncle just have position way, Uncle just have position. Is this the kind of more?
1: I do not have the common no.
0: I'm saying me if I join Sanko, me pe. And I see some people there. Now I realize why that is happening.
1: I see.
0: And unfortunately to those by following, if I'm taking that position, I can't be the same. I can't do that. Maybe you would have hated me more because microphone be or hold my me XY those that you use at the win sika. And can you feel sky ma Charlie? You know this fighting for the truth, right? Didn't start from now. Even President Mahama, I fought for the truth because of I believe in him.
2: Mm. So, say, okay. Akamba, are you a mediator? Say, sanity.
0: We're a mediator.
2: We're a mediator.
1: Well, I'm still a mediator.
0: No, don't use.
2: Are you a mediator now?
0: Yes. No, I'm not a mediator. I'm now for long and the truth one.
2: And say, oh dear.
0: So I'm with Longshine and I'll
2: do it. Nigga said from beginning in now Longshine.
0: I've never. I'm coming Freddy.
1: No, no, no, no.
0: Yes, I know them, but I've never been involved in their business. I know them for 7 years.
1: Okay.
0: Never been involved in their business.
1: Finally, Ghana Black Stars. How do you see them?
0: 2-1. And me who Asamojan, the way he was gingering their people. But 3-4 months ago, my part of my heart stopped working. And so because of that, I'm not able to watch
1: for Black Star.
0: Yes. Part of my heart stopped working. And Dr. Tanku of UGMC.
2: Mm-hmm.
0: They're so well, so caring, and I did all the tests, I travel checked, I'm responding. And you know, anything that will worry my heart, it's because obese Ochai Okrofo friend Wakuma, I don't care. If I die through the truth, I will die through it. That's how we're brought up. NDC, true and true NDC people, that is our vision. I can't sit down to destroy you.
1: Are you proud of your current NDC?
0: Yes, I am very proud of
1: it. Are they resetting?
0: Yes, very well.
1: Are they creating job opportunities?
0: Yes. You see, you don't create job. Now DHN go and I was just say, Mama, I see me see Juma. You know the number of people that have been employed under John Mahama. You have no idea. That's never happened.
1: Sack and replace.
0: Never sack and replace. Sack and replace was Akufo-Addo and Kufuor government. NDC would never. I mean, Prof. Mill stopped it. When we came to power, things that happened in this country. Some of us had to run to our colleagues. Ambassador Victor Smith. Hey, driving the car. Not necessarily security first stopping on the road. No margin the car. These were the things that was happening in this country. You get it. And for me, sack and replace, I don't believe in that.
1: Okay, Mami Nasi. Abna, I say onubeye juma. Investigative work.
2: But I don't say about the health and on temo yet to see you say akamba or yare wakadem or nyoki.
0: No. Oh, but why do you know that Doctor no? Offer me what kind of human being are you? Let me say, do you know what is happening to you? She couldn't even do that, she moved. And now I'm on fire.
1: Eugene Bwache entry. So you know.
0: Media.
1: A potential general secretary.
0: Oh
1: no, to watch
0: you
1: no.
0: Hey! Eugene, I'm a general secretary. Oh, Eugene. What if you say Eugene, when you have position, no name me.
1: Oh,
0: okay. Mini Eugene, and I know nothing. Oh, my area, oh, why am I that fool?
1: Elvisia.
0: I can't try to say, me try to politics, don't you ask
1: Elvisia.

0: just say we are part of the breakfast because need don't need to come every day, every night. Need to hear them. Mama, yenya who this room ko, but they come home from Kwaba family. 10 plus one more reasons why Nido should be a part of it. 14 gram or 23 gram pack. No tope, you are through with it. Medica cast need to four. Akwenya kesi abeto amawa. Which way aye if you rap. Mama, in kaya wonsu say fake links. And after emails, no, yeah, careful. Who can process say Kim? I said Naba. Now, if you want you in this show, it's very, very careful. Sankai Bowie, Ghana Association of Banks, and I say, men fan too. And Star Oil, dear. Get him also preoccupied. Sorry, believe me, I free say, mono, dear, moya, maeno, a brother in tears, yes, so. And then, we've chosen Star Oil because quality and affordable fuels, and I hear one trademark. 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Birthdays na I ready.
1: Birthdays na I ready. Say, and happy birthday to you. I'm your straw and mying. Na empty and I didn't fear dear son. I tell you, baby, no one are empty and a day bar. Yadika Boamani said, Omo the 9 brand new Toyota Land Cruiser produce. Omo Betche and Sika over 10 million Ghana cedis. And so hot mama Ebechama Ghana for. E can come one more the empty and a digima. So we browse, so we talk credit, so we your course, so we send this. Can you know? A year MTN at 30. Dial star 530. Has na a show point no na koswa a building and kuna we yene de na what we need bibi was to make every move count and she check it to be and na a down oba spaghetti so de and a ye di with fee baby ya ye di it no ne sa so no sell better ku fi and kwa de muswa me spaghetti or no a bibia and was so ma uba no a yemo it took kama into the biano when him said the echo oh ma also nye sika bibri a ye oba spaghetti na a man adofu edu ma wada and then a dosson. Senewa woda happy birthday to you. Yami e shaupa and mami. 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Ena ewe show a happy birthday no. Na happy birthday to Ora Kennedy. Safu Jenny, don't know friend. Honorable Kwanim, would you call an important one on account? Honorable Kwanim, I will be any no radio stations no, from Life FM to Agua FM to Republic. Just say, baby, honorable Kwanim, did you my honum? Or your chief executive officer, Kenforce Enterprise, your monomia, Kenforce Heba Mixer, or no any quantity for the Juma Kuyanim. Honorable Kwanim, happy birthday to you, Ati. Now, Miss Shell, now, Oma, you're dealing quatin, and my. Na you know too much came for so there e boy juma pa na and so your sister Santoa Awoda sister Santoa Wapesika happy birthday to you sister Sandy and na that Sonny and no more wish you a happy birthday no about them all yedi kwatentia pom de papa wakuma swade sister Santoa about them man mremwate na oma yedi bebre sika bebre unsanwa juma onto super enusu emao sister Santoa Wapesika unia ba sister Sandy be a guy, the Gaia's queen, and it does Sonny. 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
0: yep.
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0: yes
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0: yeah.
1: We are gonna need a wood here, Mia. Fasho Timu said July 1st, yeah, and Tumuaba, and Tikaniana, Utiano, Kania Bona Utiano, and Tumuaba, or Hamuchi Timumi and Sa, and yet 2.9 and cross 3.49%, and Tumuaba, and now it's also Omatumu 0.85%,
0: yeah,
1: Oman PURC, a Benjuma, and Tiswaba, yeah, the credit in the Mabang, and Tumuba. Yeah, boy, man, you better catch yourself. Abain ato and kania boom. Abain ato and so boom. It's you know, and the ababe drew the ababontin and the idea to anything. Yami had my first July. Who got to prepaid now? Now, why your budget now? They come home.
0: Well, if I'm sweating, I'll bet you.
1: Oh, I bet you. And think kania boni so bo ebe costro. And now you're 23rd. And Nichibia now you do first July.
0: First of July.
1: Increment aba. And Tumuaba, can you not bet you are more? In soon, so bet you are more.
0: All right,
1: man, Midwesi.
0: Half of four so much yao.
1: Make you half of four, your man. I was what the quite half.
0: Ohima, a so chow, a hima, me, no,
1: you
0: so much yao.
1: Made your most soda to, made your most
0: soda called Fonchi for half. I don't need you.
1: Oh dear, madam.

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5: Hey, say, ho.
4: Ah, minya, wutia busi ane de.
5: Anu, sen ye be ya, a pribiara obi be yesikano. Momo be nye biyaman.
4: Asi minya, me jibio.
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7: Ubo visiyan, na wuse. And no, Timmy, the war, war, me here, and in this one, so obviously, on the fire, kinda side, yeah, one more day.
8: Hey, Oba, what am I real? No, Obia Jim Seven is in the trap on your child, yo. Sir, food bay, Samsung Galaxy A17 Y, and mommy content yet to say, Sini, ah, any chat. I don't cry, I need it, Daho.
9: Naiwa, eh, my brandy, I'll be brisk, son.
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0: Fonini Kabia, Funa, Yayama, Wawa, Moses, and Bob Brackwendi. Lucas Kabe, 3000 Ghana cedis. Wasabe Kao Samsung Galaxy A07 and A17 for me.
1: Hey, this is 1000 to fail.
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0: Well, 11 minutes after 9, just on 7 at 106.3 FM. Me brasso say D and come over and say thank you so much for your time. Se osu ajibri atwenye abepem sabri. Yeka say die, a former deputy minister, former member of parliament, obia odimu wo New Patriotic Party, monsu atrasi, a potential general secretary for the New Patriotic Party atrasi wa msi, in the person of Yura, aye Eugene Boachi Enchi. Oh, Afishapa. Nigeri se bibiye boko.
1: Ya me adu. 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
0: I see.
1: Na ba no pay so dey. Me fa kwen so acha. The party before, party penny for, party for supporters, sympathizers, members. Much I gonna force you na. Me ne gonna ina ni we asha for you na ina na ikasa. Me na mada wasi so say, na no pay mama kwen say. I've been for Mahmoud Baumia to be a president. And me put her is the minister.
0: I see. Inti wapa ujumedienu hon and tumana. Because I understand that also our campaign is dependent on a unity agenda. Is that the case?
1: It's a unite agenda.
0: Unite. There's a problem with unity in your party, man?
1: No. Unite agenda. I am a blueprinter. The Boa party, you know, we're building from the polling station upwards. The unite means the all segments of the party are together for a common purpose, and the common purpose is to win 2028. Nothing more, nothing less. The inano, including the amount 2028, na ebrego. The trust will be a unite, you know, you know, I know your nature. Nature is investing in the welfare, recognition, and effectiveness of our grassroots. Because party, no, you're running from general headquarters, you're running from party headquarters, you're running from the polling station, and our basro. What do you say? What do you say? And what can they take actually a conform? A human in our form. I know you innovate, and not just say, we are going to modernize our membership systems. Communications, fundraising, and a data management. As a MPP, by the click of a button, it means we are members of every polling station, every electoral area, every constituency, and every region. And no, and a chess preparedness for any and every major election. And in Fiena, upon my acquaintance, Asia, Nagana Fungui, Mountain.
0: Is it that? Sanyoma Obrubusi, unite, nature, innovate, train.
1: Train.
0: Is it that mo lucky or party, more graph, nya papa or party, mana? Okay.
1: Train, we are not in an OT.
0: And then OT.
1: Unite is what you are saying. Train doesn't mean it's a. Let's say it develop the capacity of the next generation of our party leaders. And you should say. Party mama kwa mama kwa mrashibe gwenye usubino. Subino bie infra bontia mediposu da. Deo police station or rashibe se da biwitu mabaya coordinator. Deo coordinator rashibe se biwitu mabaya constituency. Salam de building a constituency for the last 8 years. Ndoko subisi se ya, ubiye nwa ye coordinator anon ye police station officer.
0: Ubiye ni wa?
1: Ubiye nwa infra bontia ba. Umpeye omwe ona ana. Ya graduate yomu. Deo mabaya constituency. I don't know about electoral area, I don't know about constituency. The same structure is still in place. There's more American, and what else you all. And that's how you grow a party. It's your more institutional knowledge and memory in your reform and member. It will be a coordinator, you are a police station, Juma. To the police station, the course of all. You will be a coordinator, be also our back constituency, be also a coordinator, Juma. To know the course of electoral area. And that's how that the train bit, no, and no. And executing meaning is we are going to move from resolutions to results. And with accountability at every level. The person a party now. The party and say, we have so many talented people in the party. But sometimes It's like putting square hooks, round holes in, or square pegs in round holes.
0: Exactly.
1: Sorry. Inti, we are going in, and I'm there. Maybe you should be my shabby. You need to be 2015. No, I started identifying the potential leaders. But they are saying, we with my coordinator, we SMU in the free police station, ever constituency. But they are saying, we SMU in the cell, we are wild, we set it. Maybe I know the machine school or a whole level with my children, my can try and get into that police station. Maybe a constituency level, you need to be sour. It's what never. It's all about identifying, putting people there. What's about to income for you now? You must be literate and numerate.
0: Literate and numerate.
1: And Uko Subia, Sabro Fumi, come from 2015. Unti me secretary, unti me, I'm a decently party in Ajatum. So be up as a secretary, be an ultimate, let me can. We started with Subino 11 years ago. Nanya, the support. Go, oh, your Pamway, oh, yeah, Frimu, or a secretary, ultimate, ultimate in kind. What's your business being a secretary? Secretary be able to all consulates in Iran, no, and our region be a national. Ultimate MPP secretary, ultimate in kind. Well, you man, on our administrator, say before national quarter, say bar, the Bidu region, region, the constituency. If the banner is or administrator is okay, MSA, you must mean change making time, Muslim P. And I'm not ready, and all bra, to be so fancy, subbing, Ubi OIB out. Sub market or turn into us. But I don't want to be with my party, Juma, near Naba, so my police station officer, if you're a organizer. But one for I'm fancy TBM, and once or two, say a police station organizer. In the DD near Tua Bar, or a grave you name a day I saw it, apart from say, you know, and your day no one. It says, oh, it's so tiny, it's so tiny coffee, it's so tiny police station, convention, crofour, and go for about 2 hours, you know, Mokasa, near Adina, somebody in and go phone him. It is Kakra Mekane say the strongest political parties everywhere are not built on personalities. They are built on structures. And one will be cast the course of Britain is saying. See in the last ten years we are going to see a 7th prime minister. But it's all because people are thinking of winning the next election. People are not interested in this. People are politician Biano was said there and say would you say 2020 to be winning. As we sit here. Say no can the woman who you are like the way you are here. What they are saying, because in fear, I give a tuba. Same fear, I'm not in Kugua. A car or how or you need never besa about car party ma and maybe our mining man. And Nutina, some man way in here, so we must build a party devoid of personalities. What they are saying, Obia aim is to win power.
0: In fact, Nipa entity party,
1: and you who the empty, sir.
0: Yenyu ku no.
1: Yenyu ku no. 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Buzi away. Even Professor Dubu hae kwa yedestati as a first flag wearer away. But ku nda suho. So what you say?
0: It will be anti minye bigger than the ku no.
1: Debi.
0: Are you sure about this?
1: No. Ena sa una pa. Wono hiku na soswa. Zena se jo kebi bi se. Ahin soswa masa. Ahin ken yi sa seven. Nobody is bigger than this party. Nobody is bigger than this party. Yeah, come on, you see a tuaba. The tuaba, you now you go tuaba January 31st. You see, open a form of mood by me, and say, Fatasi, you dear me, you're tuaba man. On a dear co election. If we, who am a young, I said, maybe I'm a man, I'm a man, I'm a man, I'm a man, I'm a man, I'm a man, I'm a man, I'm a man, I'm a man, I'm a man, I'm a man, I'm a man, I'm a man, I'm a man, I'm a man, I'm a man, I'm a man, I'm a man, I'm a man, I'm a man, I'm a man, I'm a man, I'm a man, that's a decision the party has made. Well, he's a flag bearer. Now, the direction of the party, you know, is down to the party executives. Because the party, you know, in the morning, Pongwa had made Kokone, Kaya, they took wine. See, in the morning, it means you could do this, you could do. That is why it's important. Now, maybe I always believe in the delegates of this party. I'm going to win, I'm going to do my idea. I'm going to be trying to do my party.
0: They know.
1: Oh, of course. You see,
0: now did you say they vote based on what you are saying now?
1: Oh yes, a large extent. Now say, yeah, trying president, say president for two candidate be a party now and Thomas a candidate. You say flag bearer of president, Ukra national security, Ukra resources. As we say, party went and voted for who they felt was the best person to do the job. Because party for so, you go power so here one. What did I say? You go power no, we need to go bit my year, you must have power. They have that conversation across the country. In the end, one year, you have been to consequence, you have been to one tibapa. But almost one, would you almost one come? See if it's on my hand, they will be in a chance. If it's a Dominic, general secretary, won't do this angle. They're having a conversation.
0: But are you in touch with the grassroots? Because the old council is there, but for the grassroots, there's no party.
1: Of course.
0: But are you in touch?
1: Oh, sir, I think
0: we are a grassroots person.
1: Well,
0: you can be there because maybe we are this year, especially maybe all free, but no. We are this year, we keep here, So, being in touch is different from, say, oh no, you can be an MP, but still, maybe, we are not in touch with the people, by virtue of maybe networking, That's why I'm a very fair question. Are you really in touch with them?
1: I'm really in touch.
0: Did you consult them before you took the decision?
1: Or say before I made the TSC, you know, maybe, eventually, all the commission, not as I started campaigning, you know, we share all the 200 services constituency chairs. This is a way to remember.
0: You met them?
1: I met them. They show me across the country. They show me. These are the way to remember. They share secretaries in and then some assistant secretaries. I think two regions, but the main dimension, top down, by, and they say, you hold to my presidential aspirants to be called around. And they share with more organizers, no deputies. The reason is the chairman, the IAP, is a penny. Now, that constituency. This was done well before the presidential primary started. Well before.
0: Well, but
1: the feedback, no, from the grassroots, no, and I bet you the direction of the party said they all can omuti. Who feels say with my age, man? Because but bottom line, we team will come to call the Abinya.
0: But how are you going to connect the two? Because I know, say, you've gotten the blessings of President Jekufo, President Anado, former leaders of this country, your party, ma, Mpenyufo, when you wanu enim adum eninshira. Same as you've just said, the grassroots. Normally, Ubesha, the grassroots major, need the papa and mom was Jonana, Emuakakra, and see. How are you going to connect the two? Because it may be rich enough. You say, hey, you have to say, hey, baby, what is it? That disconnecting. How do you connect it?
1: So when you win your first election, I make up. And don't forget, my coalitions, when the people really need to change, they'll change. If they are not interested, you also will know. What do you say? But most of your politicians say, I'm going to be the MP, I don't want to be the president. But they say, they also understand the grassroots, and they also know the people who can bring about the kind of image this party is currently lacking. But they say, the party is definitely entering a defining moment. What you say? If you see that, they will for the public because they must have court elections. Now, a government, a team, a lose 2/3 of parliament, 2/3 of parliament.
0: But say, oh yeah, an experienced politician.
1: Never. 2/3 of parliament. And 41% popular vote. It means that last ABC was 1996. It means that since the 2000s, 110, 115, 106, it means that seats. No? To at least MNDC could get 2/3 of parliament. And the only one who would be able to be the only numbers. It means that. We also feel that it got to a point where there was this disconnection between
0: the party
1: government and then our base.
0: But you keep saying that that there has been a disconnect, 2024, and a decided disconnect in a year in where deeper.
1: So elections are not won in a year. Elections are won 18 months.
0: So that disconnected, didn't buy everything.
1: Oh,
0: everybody saying.
1: I think so.
0: And in what form? What shape?
1: I said, well, my mechanism is better. Ghana, you know, one party student, dominant party student.
0: Yeah.
1: You know, we are back home. Just, they say,

0: Okay. Assembly, no, I'm sorry.
1: I'm sorry.
2: It's your comma, Eugene Boachie entry, and then the supporters, NPP4, you know, this is from Daddy Lumba late.

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0: Agbeve hebati.
1: Oh, okay. 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Ey stress nefu okra.
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0: wamrekwa wedi die wie na sa wonum ne enam yen sechi na sa bewu sakraye bia ku doctor inkwara ni mpemfu ni na betumi anom charlatan charlatan ye echi die dura e free shalina healthcare fda aje die die nkato yi atum.
1: Okay.
2: Yeah, how you doing, sweetheart? You good?
1: Good. How are you?
2: 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I just don't want to go to work this morning.
1: Oh, come on. OPD is on right about now. Work and Happiness. 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
2: 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Let me tune in. 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Work and Happiness.
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1: Christo Michael Ryan on the what's up.
0: And Queen Biasu Bosha and Bebo. Adam 106.3 FM. So now I pay what's up. So I want you and come with you, you know. And then a Tuesday, 23rd, June 2026. We are live and in charge on Adum 106.3 FM. Maybe I would can what be more would me be an asset. I can see encore and for mount. You have chances say no nada yet nipple so cry. Maybe I say into your bonnet toe. And then we share OP to send my home farm and city and one. I send me Jesse Pepe B. And I'm a big Ghana flag, so I bought a year time. It was studio here with a day. Ding Nani said, yeah, him Ghana Frank Kano. I could see us here, Kopim said, yeah, any England match and agree. And the best is one. Ghana bet me I share 2 goals. England for the day as soon some primo. He. I could be a chin. Ekwebiaso ebefa ati ase yes Africa dey bibia ni e dey mpa e bo count and then o bo mpa ano akai on my Ghana baby.

Ayuwa 05, Mavis Malaika, Medamunya, Sister Jumedi, Mashisha Diamame, Na OP, Midi Jumedi, Mucha, Mifri, Sebra, Kopim Sepre, Mobetu, on Atum 106.3

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Chess and chance in a yard so ebe pipa a so we po impo and we na chin and into core ne coco jibi. Yanka, Sabi Sabi, Kwasia, and then Yansa, and no, I mean, can I say that? Yes, yeah. Oh, me, Hunyanka, what tia, broach your phone. Nay, say, I mean, Pau bet me as my first see me and Casabesu OPD. I will go and talk to my people at DBS Industries Limited. Here, Kukurin Dinoso, at the amount. There, Bakuan, my son, the Belkan, Honey, say. Edrum pempe so a obo dinosaur no we dey call na kofa DBS Industries for architectural drawing we dey farmer work enumpo etimi sisin estimatedly.

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In Tinibu Martin say Obeba na yetimi aboda so come at the Amawo Atias. So unti said Duffy's Health and Beauty. 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

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Ubeko police station. 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Say, and ya. Yeah, they bet two baby, yeah. 106.3 FM. Agro Monty said, men fan two and him and pay any no more a year queer. Queer Jumano. Says he cabbe bum. 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I was so as a Agroment is 7420. Yeah, near coffer, Catholic potassium fertilizer, diaba. So attention, farmers. Way a dutrem. I don't think fertilizer that don't know who you swono. The patcho. What a fat to baby answer. Net try. Aye, Catholic potassium fertilizer. And only new Asia, I say Abba, a cocoa, and a wedria, a fruit, no wedria, a vegetable, a rice. Would the goose who one castle be who say yes, indeed. Sasa, send a crump on Enya, be who say yes. Who you sue Kettle potassium fertilizer from Agro Montino? A bois. I'm a Timia Swabapa, a pebby amount, and a pebby pebby atwa. One agromonti and you can come on number 0243 462023 0243 462023. Now I am wow. Now I'm sent to me 106.3.

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I get better. 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

say we move. Back here 12 cities, yo, and pay. And now no more when you have B vitamins, who need to be me born and nourishing, need to be on a come on. I'm on with daily activities, who to me heading now. Oto, Mortar Guinness, sir. 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And then Nigeria, for the baby, no, I be goom. By Yegi, who didn't think he actually say, Oto, to made in Ghana, dear no. 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

0: 106.3 FM, baby, I want to make an opera, what you mean? 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
1: 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Now, Obama Kwemu, we did 4 months here, yeah, no. 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
0: Now, what starting mobile money, no, before I'm saying, oh, she has a bear man.
1: But your eye.
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0: Okay.
1: Because Vodafone, you payment or you pay juma. Or mama you payment. Eh, Vodafone so.
0: Okay.
1: And I tell you sales so. Mama you payment also.
0: Okay.
1: It's 10 SIMs of Vodafone no. And I Tigo SIMs so. Back 10. And so mama you commission also. It's not bare money. Eh, first our commission no. Or come call ano ho. Eh, we must so. Back we did the say. Back we did the.
0: Edinukradie gato obo asema mea ehe
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1: 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Mr. Say, I was safe. 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And I'll see there be ma. Kennedy, I rather just can move 50,000. Ewa me ho. Mr. New Tigo Cash and a mano. 50,000. And I'm a sending mano. It's 3 days in your first scanning yede. And bring me. I'm say, I say, I don't know one country. Me say, what's any you cash a ma Kennedy na own fan brew? No, see, maybe no. Or they are caught emo moon ye be fiscal cash in mano. It's in a may be on fan brain no. But onim and I'm a call yen and co bsa Kennedy. My friend Kennedy na me bisa ne say Kennedy, Mr. Say album my man say, what g 50,000 won ho intim pacha ya no cre. No say I add to me ben and me wa me bisa ne say say I'm a mimi 50,000 or no 50,000 na me say ah Kennedy, I say me na o catch me no. Won't you be can't me say I dey to me ben and me wa because we be adwuma nim no. 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It's one mami sike bi ase me find ye juma. It's I don't know because asem na ye den. 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
0: ba sa nyem no woni Kennedy no ana enyem sa ba no
1: mpa chan me ni Kennedy na ana sa nyem sa ba no. It's in a fissure, ever bought.
0: Or reporting my police.
1: Me reporting my police. I say, Kennedy now, Bumi, I'm a free storyboard, and so I'm a buff from. And I may call Ashama police station, our Kaketo, Kaketo, but they all two lakh who honum.
0: They
1: call Honum, say, me call, or report, say, yeah. And I'm a say, Mama, doctor's report, say, me found call police, hospital.
0: Hospital.
1: It's because hospital, I'm calling 3 days.
0: Our hospital.
1: Our hospital, war. So because of 3 days, you know, me buy a nan kolana ya calculation ni na de ahead eh. 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
0: a bore,
1: any stones, any bag, empty bag, no dear good bag, and I this gumuno, and a walk over soon or your commandy pacrono. 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
0: 1.7 billion
1: yes e na ebi so o twifi me bank account e was Zenith Bank
0: ah you saying that train you 170 Ghana cedis. 170.
1: That's 1 billion. 1 billion is 17.
0: Hey.
1: And a Kennedy fire.
0: Hey, there you. 100,000. 100,000.
1: 100,000. 17. And a now what bag in him? And a their bank account. You see
0: there you. Train. Sister train. Oh, cut. Okay. 10,000, 1, 2, 3, 4, 5, 50,000,
1: 1, 2, 3, 4, 5, 100,000, yes. 100,000, 17,
0: hey,
1: and I can't call you, and the car me round 4x4, registration here, GN2590, registration 21 and a Kennedy di free ha round 4 and all the call ye
0: car na e hwan car
1: na e mi ame car am yusu
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0: it enam so na ma otimi ma se onfa car no won fa nyiri din won register
1: me ne yes enka me ma ni fa ni din en register car no
0: okay enti se wo ba adom 106.3 fm a car no en e da ho Toyota RAV4 a tie bo akiri GN number no e ye GN car registration number GN2590-21 to 2021 ya na mo register car
1: no.
0: Okay ko to
1: enti me ye ma gi se me ma ni fa ni din register car

0: engine fan register. Some of them are 18 years. Since are 18 years, so I'm going to be voters ID card and register. And then I'm going okay. So on 18 years there, and you to be any press, so I send me register. It's a guy there, if any James, on a neighbor register card, and I'm and all day, or catch him, Mr. Mimino, Bemano, or Colami, and you knew. It's no so medini voters ID card and register and your money. Let me see what they mean to say. Because me na me see me ma be man funny Ghana card and register voters ID card and register card. It's not for register card. I did not force me say me no one ba na. It's mean me to say. Me wanna be man de na voters ID card na comma James no. Na James na ko register card no mu dey pia bonte. Na me ka James say, "I did not dey vote ni voters ID card register account. Oh, say on any one caller. It won't mean do bonnie. Won't mean now she. It's in a media register account. It's a semi see a crime. You
1: say on any one quadra say.
0: Men no one caller me and sa.
1: Twas so a semi see also called DV.
0: Me called DV Ele ho. Say me qua, me called James no ho. Echo born a man, yes, eh. Who can't send me Kennedy new one caller. And to know to me di me bonnie no. And then the Kennedy to me di me bonnie the car na. Uma me money or who catch it say. Ni won kola nti bi register card nko ni dimu no and then the card e ko etu edane eni mi sika 24 billion odi ni na ko me bank account se sika mi bank account ni fiscal card
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1: enti eye mobile money keke no aya anya say sika no
0: bacha mobile money
1: wow
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1: they say it is say be man no way car no way usika no way
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0: ekọ headquarters
1: National CID headquarters.
0: Cyber crime.
1: Okay.
0: A honor case in the war.
1: Na honu enko moti say uko ye no say na etie die na akoso so far investigation ben e na akoso so far.
0: Me ko honu e na guy na your guy bi e na o mu ka say oni na ni be man no ye fe ni Carlos. Oni na ni be man no ko Avicos ho. So oni be man no ko Avicos ho no so mu ko rent ye. I was Africa, so I'm going to do 3-bedroom self-contained. And on the Berman, it's say, and a Berman call for Oba. Oba no, and then they cut now, I'm going to them. It's a Mukot now or them, Hono.
1: And you, Kuno,
0: Mikuno.
1: I call for Oba for Africa.
0: And on the Oba, and it's say, and on it's into a war, but on any, until any, on it, Carlos, didn't you call in a free Ghana or Mukot Africa, no? It's in you. Carlos in the denny call ye. It is a sea minimum case, my tea carrots no. I'm a sea carrots near catch me so. Or per se, or quite show me baby and near money now. Or per se, or chemi, baby, be our carrots need our dear tomb. So, per se, or demi call, no, or quite show me baby and near money now. By CID for no, Mukuta case, no. Or mon ember me who quite say, or moody or carrots demi be call, never call you baby and near man war. Because carrots need your son in baby be our per se, or demi call.
1: So, can say CID for the name of Hunquia, or Musu Hunquia, or Quine Benzo.
0: Sen me Carlos ne se onu de opese ye kwa Avicos ho onu ne jina ye no ton ka ne ma man no onu Carlos ne ka che me se onu no jina ye e no ton ka no e de ma man no e wo Avicos ho no mo ton ka ne ma man no kwa wo Avicos ho no kra no man ni mo mo mo ton ka ne 25,000 e ma man no o mo ton ye no e na man na mo

0: 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It's a mine, a file balance of the money, ma, omu.
1: It's the kind of document, or any?
0: Kind of document, in India, and now, can him. And I can't even call you.
1: Card here, register, we are documenting, and found to care more. No way year to fear, na car, no sticker, there, someone from a bone, or not, can bobo one, at least in car, a bit me abwa. 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
1: But that time, Uncolano may be free from a ball from nine, Mujani two menu. Uncolano, not a mununa, be a full moon, see Baku Craft Fremo, or Babaku, Bema Baku.
0: Wow, Ushrebaku,
1: Mishrebaku,
0: on Saka. Wow, indeed, from that time, Ninja into Gane or Gane. From year being and I won't make
1: it. But 2024 no free fee. The man is on the 9th June way and I only have 2 years.
0: Who is saying for a beman or?
1: Mimi, this is a beman or Ghana Haya, only baby Alco.
0: Carlos now, what chain or no? See at headquarters near a handle case and another another station.
1: But see a headquarters one or more handle me case.
0: And see Carlos no, when your bill.
1: Carlos need the when your bill. Ama ono ye na eka chess eka se o pese ye ko avricus nipa na o to ka no yetimi ko fa ka ne ba gana no de waja waja tum
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1: 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And on no more so much than on a social show or more. It's in the same car. Mine is so a munaya, a munana by all miss mine is so bet me a DH. I'm a young baby. I must say, mine no, Ninia ba, and Ninia ba no, Kennedy in a chimp and on a talk.
0: Ye papa, ya, say, police is signing a and ne, where IGP. 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
1: 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Hey, which are wife we are?
2: Oh, where do you sorry for the disappointment?
1: What then?
2: Menya and my wife.
1: What? Why? 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
3: 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Darling.
2: Yes.
3: I don't want to see this, your friend, in this house again.
2: Okay, my wife will see pee.
1: What?
2: Oh, pee, pee.
3: Oh. 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

106.3 FM, Benoya Bay, MIS, or so, and Nessa. May come full thanks to you, Computer Clinic, that you are Ebi and now they're not quite typhoid and answer dysmenorrhea and by answer kidney failure. Thanks to you, Computer Clinic, that may come for more and pay. Yeni or high quality diagnostic machine, papa, nay, yet is still nipped. We are not so much more who do cosiasia. Not yet to me, they a drone on a can will not wait down home. Ya foul home. Foul who dee. We are check quite a fray. You will queer no suhuma samanka sequantum ponos on number near 054-5252880. 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

San Kevin Intimimua, or Rebia Chirakwan for Nichemu, Osun Chemist, Baseline Pharmacy, Udruwa Wonsa, Ebe Kambi, Anase, Yellow and Orange, Pharmacy number no AS 0542-208-000. 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Yeah, brass when you're caught. As I can see, I'm going to penny quancher for Tetabanapono, she jumedie de mame. Maybe it's my like carbona chidom, and Eddie Jumedie Eddie Ebre, why you are 05 that demikoi, at drum 106.3 FM, Facebook name, YouTube, Miami D Jumedie Hochame, OPD, OPBD, Yanko Poya Dmo, Chen, Bediacia, I work as a video, so, Beshiana Gana, we need, near the Nijia, as our Bonumwe. Boom!

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3: Carlos de Queres
4: no
3: but
4: edi don't just say
3: Carlos no enko
4: David who are atiti I don't know eh silent wow eh you know as intend no mighty
3: Queres pa
4: David omotwa no Queres and you know we are in for a Carlos Queres and she acquire our penny Queres whatever so be
5: Obi and himself a defensive coach. The NTA Castle a defensive coach and say on your coach as or handle team or money team no it be so much. Emma opposing team no attack him. And he said, oh shit, you need Panama give me a boy and I've a style of boy now. But you said our style now before. Your best in a shake, they broke your friend away back pass no. Nah yeah. And then you make game, the main expect to say, a bit in the say, yeah, lateral defenders, no? Say, Senayan and Bebo and now say, Gideon Mensa and Baba. And so we are very careful, pa, because the one to the board in the one more left, or now, if you have a Saka, but and also one on the Madrid game, so our right or now. They be as our players, me and Omo Haji. And to Senaya and any Gideon Mensa, and then you may expect to say, Omo Bejino.
4: And Clemente. Havie ena yarena chuchu koma wachire mukochi Carlos Queres ekwa obefa so wobetimi atoatra anaso obebo amamrante na toatra e de amaye na ni nyina mu no yesansori coach frempo manso atwetwe koma mo no so chere na dwene
6: 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Omo, me, no, no, quite alone, no.

0: up to defensive work, you know, in the midfielder. 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And they have a very experienced Jude Bellingham. You know, come out three. So it means, yeah, you know, the way I set up, you know, in the first your first game, you know, say your boy Elisha also, and then friend is Yurenchi. I'm an up and coming at the midfielder. But we more against an experienced side, which I'm not quite three or middle. So it means, as I say to me, I just see a midfield, you know, and then it means three midfielders, which.
1: Coach from Paul Manson and on a Ghana dish been so at my dream.
2: Yeah, in England, my more defense game. Omi ya mema, esi ya mema. Ye di bank, ye di wufu, ye mu ye du. 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Mada, mo power om. Na ye wu say yes. Na ye, mo ye bo defense game ha. Omu we 18 mu. Ana 18 line echi. Eno mo bo, ye ensu bo defense game. Omu so aba. Say me, ene mi kita bo ono na madu 18 mu na mo bo defense game ha. Mada, wama mame kwa, me push out the boy ye mne uwe nwe u.
3: Ah, Ghana, ene ye, ni England match no. Mimi jidi se coach no, obe defende mo ona wa bo counter attack. Ba, mimi nya yanka, ebe attack, ebe call. On the attack, you know, defend the nice who strong will be no. Mimi nyanke be attack more.
4: First of all, I boy no. You increase and I am increment in room. You increase the pressure we are because England number boy but Charlie, you watch your mafia. What you say? You watch your mum. Any easy mum kra. You be me any. You to be shop kra number boy 1-1. I say Bibi sir. Bibi watch me see. It's my solo film. What you say? Cause Ghana ba musa na ebe wini, e ojire se be wini.
5: Ghana blaster for players no there. Training staff chat training there munjai na mo fa pass pass ni nya dwuma. E sro ball ball no munjai no so sro ball ball no because e no se mfa hwema. 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Ye ntimi hye ball no because unya ba bia wo hwe no betimi abo ball na ma na adupo no mu a make sure so put it in it say be quiet but me say.
1: Ghana this year be adventure and your choir you could hear and I just say what you do a more kind of pa dear saying woman per se you know.

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2: Florida.
1: Baby, New York, for one crowd, the US, or Monomia yeah, show, man, yeah, fair. It's in nay, one must say, giant screens. One more day, screens, I can see in the CC wall. Who are wound to mean called Boston? Now, Uncle Shamach, Nibiano. Say, who New Yorker? 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
3: Ah, you be kwa koshe. So I'm the copa no, so be kwa koho the ground na my mutin de. Oh, what part is not to say if you be a restaurant na wakako approach you I'm so oh unya maybe a national Ghana Parade Council na Kimama Foundation ye persi and no collaborate na ye streaming ye chain customer bro because I see you know for your US New York honey team ye de promote businesses omu big screen for the day and sita ni ye collaborate na ya ye watch party no you be abe koho na se diane 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
1: Abusia Big Mama Foundation and Big Mama and they do any more and also a money gun and new man who US New York Nakasa Tessa Baby woman your makasa na New York phone ye now we do more New Jersey soa. Hey, and yeah, a wonum cry dear yes, make an amosra dear susania come on call New Jersey, New Jersey, New Jersey. Now do one more. Yes, or mukradia juma or muanka also mukwe juman or musabra for mufamusika. Mufamusika ye yeah supporto. Etu a mutiti fee any adju ya musa or mua kwedma kakrebi.
4: If we say Ghana credit can boy a matcha, ne ye Canada no. Obaba bi ti say New Jersey Atlantic City ni nearby towns na Ghana for be crown mountain giant screener na that is what you say
5: Bronx for the ever here no 2481 Baltimore Avenue Bronx e ho ni ever here no the Ghana sare ni an asaye watch party ni wo honum ntin ne mpaya ye born say
4: if we say Ghana credit can boy a match na ye Canada no obaba bi ti say New Jersey Atlantic City ni nearby towns na Ghana for be crown mountain giant screener. That is what you say. Amount for any dear trip. And if you run now, so, nah, okay, said so this is since we are neighbor, a crew, I say now. Nah. And yeah, Ghana for whom more pa, whom what is any Ghana just be a show or more, as I say. And then, oh, hey, I said, it's right, it's free, and you remember, no, Concona, March, and El Cosono. It's the other one, we say. Ghana match and you bet me a din community bet me as England and now, but a committee I can't say Ghana for any outbreak, I say. Wouldn't even say Kruma and Ghana and Ibia so look Piska, but I can tell you confidently, say you probably bring as the offer and Omoquak of your born or our Boston Abontia, but you say Ghana support and overcome an impa.
6: Five. You may be brief Ghana by a metro. I'm not
7: Game,
6: you know, Okabu, Munia, Nomania, Nigeria,
1: beko apramanu su bebre soso nruo na ebiso a omu ewo bronze se omu omu wo predictions bi ewo so omu ma ebi de 2-1 yenum ye de 2-1 enti omu so omu de
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7: indeed.
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8: Yeah, I'm about everyone. I'm about to be able
1: to do it. I do more. I swear.
8: I'm not going to be able to do it. I'm fine.
1: Me two voice cries. They say no voice. Now, since I can't say yeah, I want to say because I'm going to do it. I'm so. Be able to find a crack. Be able to find a crack. Me yeah. Where do Boston and ne? Yeah, share atmosphere. Ne funeral. Better sabre. Ghana for oh. Yeah, yeah. Nti yese t-shirts. Ne share oh. And be able to ne am to say.
8: Wala ebi wa mamencha wana mencha ye adumeti yifonyi na Boston yeboko I think te ye babi drew mu na ye ko Canada kwa je ye 3 maximum point free ye Panama hoba you know I think te enthusiasm no ni 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
8: 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na England game no and ya na why out of the tournament and then atima be to Japan say Abrante no hu ato na why ready say and then coach Carlos Queiroz any man of selection now obetimi agina mu etia 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And you are late in the day, and I think the Honorable Minister, Kofi D. Adams, VP Maha, or buy and I'm saying ticket in 17, I said, Amano, etipa, was Ghana for the ticket in your beer, and the baby, they won't support the SB. 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Umdi umu kwa he. 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
1: Yadia. 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United States of America. And what in any every honum no kweku?
0: Every man.
1: United States of America.
0: Yes, we don't
1: dream. Also, I come Virginia, I come Boston, Worcester, Massachusetts,
0: Oklahoma. And
1: Nashville. Unim Nashville.
0: And you mentioned that.
1: Just say,
0: make us say,
1: broaden your horizon. Won't say Nashville.
0: Miss you mentioned that, I mean, just say, you.
1: Won't say that name, one.
0: Now, okay, yeah, man. So, near you, catch a tree, and you
7: I'm going to go to the hospital. That's how they from the Janet Khan, the Butu sign. So, by hand, one for them, our most city can be what you know you are moving now, but for my paper, it's more such a charm, Moji, Primbi, more animal. I was just so between the Domina, Aquia, Sabia.
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1: World Cup minute medemu etu na ene share social Ghana game no aye 8 p.m. My shaka honsem ye tietie monko mo bebrebe but World Cup nankasa ekoso no Yahoo two football greatest stars asabre womukusu 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Nesa, what tournament we ya?
0: Se World Cup is a record back, one di kase penalty.
1: Yababe started tournament in Mekana Sem Echo. Maloslav aye closer. Oka se Mekana Sem Echo se.
0: And he didn't know why I was born close
1: now. No, no, I say 16 goals. And they messy a bit from, it messy a say 18. One also no, I say a year 16. Clearly my penso a bang. Miloka so no so, I say 16 goals. I was said here, and yama echo emwa. Woman in an 80 did so ever say, goals no ever pa, and I say 80 me emma. But obi busa opening. Openi abo World Cup match ni bi. Wabon the first game and no wabon the second game. Openi Cristiano Ronaldo.
0: Ronaldo si.
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0: Yes, no time off.
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1: 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no for say na end of vena water so say asa paint ya dam say bigo energy UMB bank president in nasia emodia rush energy drink sports water vim energy drink alive soap sigma appliances fortune spread 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One more any in Mekwa Omopua Emma Yede World Cup Minute.
0: Aya
1: and a Yede
0: Ebenezer Neze Eye
1: Now comedian Tia Opa went to Mansa Ghana Taddy.
0: Was it?
2: And one one.
1: Not one idea.
2: Mr. President, I want them my dressing pants. Elder Samuel, and then the man in the
0: Watch a Toyota Land Cruiser. 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Franco Trading Enterprise, Steve Papa Pahon, Yokoje. Near the Arrow Wale Cup, we and a Ghana born and Juan Yokoje TV. No. Sunny Go, Brown Sugar. 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Sounds on a Wilson so far. At this speed of 12% more posse or ye be year from what we have born to be. Sounds on a mefati, a 3D, it was a say the cool woman. That's why you're saying. Yeah, yeah, so my, we are embracing team bomb, dear squad. Obi dum ye du ku mi mene.
2: Kriya boachi we ya dom JP.
0: Ye any of some more Aisha Ibrahim Nishaya kwa de boy chidon boy adon ten tiwa one on a production team would de any moon. 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Yeah, don't say my munina mo and oh boja.
3: Charlie, you know you. There was serious meeting me.
4: Eh, Allah, what's it?
3: Now, send it, Charlie. You're free for you.
4: Oh, we are to bossy. Momo day.
5: Hey, what funny.
3: I knew. 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
5: Hey,
3: say, ho! 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I see minya. Meji bio.
4: Hey, Abante. 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
3: 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That was sent. Yeah, I don't know what to do. 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
3: And Kadeno and Nia Mabin did the DQ years. And I say, the BMO. BDA, what kill Chako toothpaste, Mono, and I see your fita. And Mana Morting, Mr. Yin Kabia, no one me, rum, and Unti, no one no coffee, wine, and it's tobacco, a camasasono. 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

0: Oh, that reminds me, Walker, I want to show you something.
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0: Wow. That's so much. This is what real man does. If you continue like this, maybe love wouldn't be painful anymore.
1: I never stopped loving you.
0: They teach digital skills and can even earn money from it.
1: Oh.
0: Yes.
1: Interesting.
0: I'm sure. DebrichUniversity.com. Look, I know you've been going through a lot. And I think at this point, you need to give this a try.
1: Yeah, I'll try it.
0: You still have your certificates, but you don't have any job. I think this is the best job opportunity for you.
1: Thank you very much.
0: Don't forget to try it, okay? Yes.
1: What's the name again? The name
0: DebrichUniversity.com. Don't forget.
1: Okay. Thank you.

0: tell me, what's that to come thing?
1: Why?
0: You people were there talking and I was just here, like, I don't matter.
1: Well, I didn't even know you were here. Elizabeth showed it to me. She knows I'm struggling and she just wants to help. I believe when I start, things will change for us. But you, why does it feel like you hate your own friend? It's like you envy her. Why?
0: What else do you want me to say again? I'm tired of all this, Walker.
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3: 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Now what you are good in the movie? What do you hear? Share dear pub, baby. 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
3: MDA, Aji, Ejedien, Kratu, Yatum.
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7: 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Upo vitiya, na wuse. And no, TV, the war, war, me here, and in this, you and so. Obviously, on the fire, kind of sign to ya, Mombo Day.
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I'm not telling you because he's my boy. All right. NOTAWAR, ANC corner. Now, sir, when you say about home appliances, there are your Sigma appliances. Sigma appliances. One more war. All the appliances, you know. A high tea. About your fridge. About your TV. Sizes in 90. And then, honey, if you're born, wash your TV. Inches. A hodwa mwa. Big TVs. And you see, play about Kujinawa. When you born, so out to say, yeah.

Now say an idiot. I'm on for who's in your mouth, brother. Who's in your mouth, brother? Who's in your mouth, brother? Yeah, well, washing machines. Washing machines. Ah, I don't know what the senior master say. Now, Africa, come on.

Now per airtime and here can a unit. They got all units here, go me phone so. I was say DJ Imas also. Now by near can a unit, you know. Now he was nowhere to be found. Somebody else on Sabeka MT any minute to me about. Yeah, that's right. When you're not John, I said, when you're not Jay, am I a coach? They say, crowd, they may money at their palm, also coach. And they are, but what they are so back.

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Now, unti, I'm going to say analysis from force. Oh, yeah, dark cry and tears. Adanya, so I'm going to get the quality. No, I'm a man for cotton, letters from Roma Kucha. I'm going to get a foam. Which I know a foam. Which I know a foam. Pushy pan, that's all. It is our mattress at all. I'm going to ask someone, Sabeka, a year latest fool. Now, ANC Kona Hame was a CA, and I see a way. In Koyani Biwaha, a foam foam with them. And I met Mr. Mamako, he said, Robber, say a fool, a year latest fool. Mama Kaya, a cantity. And then DJ IMAS, more also. A cantity, now young old DJ. No. Ababe oso ka ese na ye unko nye bi se ya na e foam square square bi near the rubber sanction ho.

Owura Gwen Flynn Station bia. And it's on the tell ya. Owo US UPSA Junction. UPSA Junction. Eho na MK AD manager.

0: say any say. What about the Ghana fortune to do say?
1: Ghana fortune.
0: What's the Ghana fortune? Oh. What about this any say? How about the do say? Ghana best two. Kagum kagum. Ghana best say.
1: Two.
0: Ghana best two. Na England the fortune say.
1: Zero.
0: How much say? 80 and there.

Okay, okay. What your friend say? Air fryer. Oh, okay. And we are the other day. Air fryer, the other day. Yeah, the chimney, ma. I am one cow. I didn't want to produce one. A best friend, okay. Hey, now, free GDS, where the way? Washing machine. Hey, what?

0: friend and air conditioner is now your one.
1: Mm-hmm.
0: You were also what friend and fridges, freezers,
1: okay,
0: washing machine, TVs, mm-hmm, and sound bar. Them World Cup season, or a Sigma TV, and I say World Cup.
1: Yeah.
0: So one can say, Baha, you will expect exactly, quality is top notch.
1: Okay.
0: In the Obia, in call shop, Obia, water and appliances, Obia, mm-hmm, or Nanka, they wash it, Sigma appliances.
1: Mm-hmm.
0: Not one to be.
1: Okay.
0: Yes.
1: Now, a banner, say, Obia, energy consumption na mo products no mutumi my reserve a lot of energy main to your bills bebre na
0: your end product no efficient,
1: okay,
0: but also not compromising on quality, mm-hmm, affordability na reliability,
1: mm-hmm,
0: into or efficient but waka sa extra na use waka sa who the yes,
1: okay,
0: you are getting your money's value.
1: Into yeba year platinum impulse.
0: Yeah.
1: Sigma appliances, uh-huh. Yeah, be kind of sounds what you can't want. More a year warranty be the man more customers and I'll be our better product in me.
0: Yeah. So currently your warranty is a 1 year warranty on,
1: okay,
0: all products. But a selected product be there, mm-hmm, some of our washing machines and some of our fridges.
1: Okay.
0: I have double donors now.
1: Okay.
0: There were 10 years warranty on Motum.
1: Mm, okay.
0: Yes. Inti, that is our warranty policy currently.
1: Okay.
0: Yeah.
1: Now unim say ebano say omo omo ye petty trade, you know, in terms of provisions ne keka ho tonton drinks ne keka ho aya mo per fridge na ye double na say transparent na mo bi
0: wa friend display fridge.
1: Oh, okay. Display fridge
0: inyo
1: mo bi
0: ya wa display fridge,
1: okay,
0: ya wa dam nyame nyina nti ya nyaman urban home use,
1: mm,
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1: mm,
0: na deep freezers akese
1: ye de yi blog no
0: exactly,
1: uh-huh,
0: ni nyina ya wa bi wa ye ho,
1: okay,
0: chede everything na hwehwe urban appliances are.
1: Your more blender.
0: Your blender.
1: Microwave.
0: Your B.
1: Air fryer.
0: Ever dinner shake.
1: Okay. Kettle.
0: Your B B.
1: Iron.
0: Your B. It's someone can say bah.
1: Anyway.
0: Your B B. Any day. Your chance.
1: Okay. Let's come to the price. It's saying.
0: Oh, price needs it. Oh, yeah, very affordable. Any man, yeah, our friend and tagline.
1: Mm-hmm.
0: What's it? A platinum impulse. 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
1: Oh, okay.
0: Indian prices in the. If your quality na is more, na price na is more na. Waranka sabat test today. It's very good.
1: And your friend say Greater Accra.
0: Yeah.
1: More branches. Ewo Greater Accra.
0: Okay. Inti currently, I hear ye juma through our dealer network.
1: Okay.
0: Inti ochede say wholesalers are.
1: Mm-hmm.
0: Ne baba beshehen was Painters Road,
1: okay,
0: behind Oka Deco.
1: Okay.
0: But individual, pay 11B22B.
1: Mm-hmm.
0: I walk into your nearest home appliance shopper.
1: Mm-hmm.
0: Na kada meshehe Sigma ebenye biato.
1: Okay.
0: Satas.
1: Okay.
0: Inti say a wholesaler. Apart from Accra, now it was Painters Road.
1: Mm-hmm.
0: Ebe tume huni yao Kumasi.
1: Okay.
0: Yao Kasi, right adjacent Guinness One Factory.
1: Okay.
0: Yao Takra, so around the Cape Coast Station.
1: Okay.
0: And yao Tamalinso.
1: Okay.
0: Inti, Obia, baby, Obia, no.
1: Okay.
0: Shwemika, na Brian ho. Na betu nyamani bina cotton.
1: Okay. Inti, ye call online so I be humo ho na
0: pacho nyo
1: si
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1: okay,
0: ho no ya ye ne there ide catalog inti ho na e be hu yen product ne ho specs na ya sata se aha. But a pair, you know, daily activities naza no be kon yen social media.
1: Okay.
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1: Okay.
0: Or Instagram, Facebook, and our TikTok.
1: Okay.
0: Inyo.
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1: But more say, Namaka said, they're delaying the wholesaling.
0: Exactly. You see, a dealer, you'll be a pede itu appliances na cotton. 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

0: Nabana, and here busy Como.
1: The person may be a sense, a person okay, may walk a be and cock hole, the person may be coho, and who should say anything?
0: You know, in see in cocoa. Either there, I think the closest branch or there to Kumasi,
1: yeah.
0: Another North Tamale,
1: Kumasi,
0: in between. Okay. Yeah. In the say Ekoyen offices, then you walk on Kuma. Of course, we your ID card, know your business registration, just normal industry protocols. In the I go through them protocols.
1: Yeah.
0: Then after no. Dudu Ipedesh, HNAS, then you need to payment terms, credit terms, you using into the minority. 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
1: Okay,
0: into on the day, you know. The more I return, any BB will friend a rebate point.
1: Mm-hmm.
0: Into rebate point, you know, I know, at the end of the year, you know, a cash back as rebate.
1: Oh,
0: into
1: okay.
0: Or offset it against a KOBI at the end.
1: Okay.
0: Into me find, say, to Nyama 1 million, it to gather up to 10,000 rebate points, or translate into money. Into the Miskan said, the account ABR 100,000, or about offset the Makoni Biama. Into a dealer, and it's here, and Pedamazi, it was built on a
1: yeah,
0: wow, now business and
1: a quarter.
0: Exactly.
1: Now, to see, I can say, walk up more season. I want more your promo be more discount to be an
0: You want to share your damn my end lesson.
1: Okay,
0: into every dealer be all in there. Yeah, you know, and she share kaka. So that I want so this season we too much on Azima when your profits and kaka.
1: You say a banner, stock there more goose, more
0: yeah,
1: because. Promo aye ye ni se ni adomo ye kwa chiri no amam fo ba betu aguzu em gaso ba ya na short
0: send ya mpo wo penza ma wo mbra ye wo house send ya obenya
1: okay.
0: Ya into wo mbra
1: all right obenya telephone number bi dia maya ye be free ana all right adom 106.3 fm ofie kwa so ena wasugu a wotie ye wo anc corner sigma appliances platinum impes ye no mo na ad enkomo efa om various products ya wo mo de aba ye home appliances am de aba obise bi misa bo se o heater na komo heater komo heater de omo obi enti ha ani ye wo what your number no okay
0: into your numbers there for telephone as in landline 0302 801 555
1: okay
0: and I say per WhatsApp him and I friend him with mobile phone on 055 466 6444
1: okay
0: into your numbers na is amount
1: okay and website and also so
0: platinumimpex.net. Yes.
1: Okay, fantastic. Sigma appliances create possibilities.
0: Exactly.
1: But near impossible, no.
0: Uh-huh.
1: Yeah, we are breaking the boundaries.
0: Okay.
1: Yeah, mate. Pa. What's our work at your segment? You soon have you do see.
0: First of all, you're yeah, the Ghana Funinase for accepting us.
1: Okay.
0: Yeah, as McKenny about for 2 years, but 2 years and we've already become the fastest growing home appliance brand.
1: Yeah.
0: And that is by viewers, by the consumer choice.
1: Yeah.
0: We are grateful. Into the World Cup season, yes, yeah, you wanna, you more easy. Into your set up our heritage, our East Legon ANC corner.
1: Yeah.
0: The Muina Mumbra, now you have a fun.
1: Okay.
0: Yeah, share ball and we friend Sigma TV so do abra you know heritage for so one more on BNS. Na yen na yeah celebrate Ghana yen victory. Yeah when you soon day in the day Ghana your best share in team.
1: Oh prediction.
0: Oh yeah.
1: Our prediction.
0: Every 1-0.
1: Ghana for no best.
0: Oh Ghana your best share.
1: Oh okay.
0: I dare say.
1: Okay. I mean Mr. Pitita Kranimo. Ghana your best 2-1.
0: Ghana, you're best to now. I'm broken. Wash your one. Ano so nye bad. Adam Raye winning.
1: Oh yeah, there are 3 points in the bed.
0: Exactly.
1: All right, Marie. D-Sam. Yeah, that's papa passe. Oni e atuche en komo. Na ye ni muse. Send your money products na bana Ghana for patronizing no. Yeah. Ni je beba huama do do na so akoso atobi. Na TV no.
0: Yeah.
1: Ne mo kase pa mo wey de me pe TV kase pa o.
0: Okay. So currently kase pa e one 65 inches.
1: 65, okay.
0: You know, but them are ebe hu wa hadin.
1: Okay.
0: Inti current but your type spin.
1: Okay.
0: Your LED.
1: Mhm.
0: Your QLED.
1: Okay.
0: And QLED ne so your Google TV, Android TV. Now crew be your friend. OS now, what
1: do okay?
0: My friend Tyson.
1: Okay, train a mimi say an emra from pa say me TV no. Yeah, say it be a touch, right? It be a touch, screen touch.
0: TV's smart.
1: Oh, yeah, smart.
0: Yes,
1: but any screen touch. But say me person me day, me share ABA. YouTube also.
0: Oh yes, smart TV.
1: I know I'm best with bad for my hand.
0: Need
1: to a smart TV now. Then we say, make me have movies also. I bring my connecting me internet.
0: Inyo.
1: Okay.
0: Inti so what kind of smart TV? Or check the bottom the apps say good.
1: Okay.
0: Apps nevini

0: Joanna. I don't teach you. So Marie D. Sam and Budini be my Marie D. Sam.
1: Yes.
0: Okay, Marie D. Sam.
1: Yes.
0: Uh-huh. And how's it
1: Dion?
0: Dion. Hey, fanciful. Boy, you're brutal. Okay, yeah, that was a pay. Okay, all right. Enti ye ne marketing manager Platinum in person ekodin komo no yes enti ye to adwumade ne so atom 106.3 FM ANC corner ena ye wo East Legon Sigma Appliances womo ne de abepi ha enu enti e ba no Home Appliances bia de abomode anse obepi bi ato enti ye bobo so ye wo fridges wo ha na ye wo air conditioners ye wo eye air fryer and washing machines are holding in TVs are holding in and heater, nafe, blender, microwave, what have you? It's more than answer of a baby at all. Now, it's me. I'm going to see you. Adam 106.3 FM, TJ IMAX. If you're ready, we're ready. Let's move.

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2: Cement, eh yes, cement, papa, pa. 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
4: 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What do we are? Shed your pub heavy. Any lineage, say to me, this will catch us what you platform. So, this is Eka Krawong.

ever the germs, brush them away with the new Pepsodent, now in limited edition World Cup packs. This advert is FDA approved.

0: press it say ah. Nah, yeah, be sound. Full sign. Yeah, hello, at the same.
1: Pastor, yo.
0: Nah, yeah, frost, I'm gonna suffer here.
1: But yeah, I'm taking a fresh.
0: Okay. Why are you ready, sir? Question over to me, yeah, no.
1: Pastor,
0: World Cup, you did come boy, I was Ghana, no. Why not? I should go.
1: Hey. Hey, my shoe.
0: Okay, my mimi sa fufro. My mimi sa fufro. Who's a and a bobo? I don't know. A football home and come on. Now, you can say HD. HD. Ewo TV moa. I see anything. You can say TV HD. I see anything.
1: But you repeat.
0: They say H and a D H D H for house, D for Daniel. Yeah, kind of saw our TV more announce technology. I see and they say so. As the TV in H D, once you have your own. Okay, and next caller 0244-340-418. 0244. Hello.
2: Hello.
0: Yeah, that's the same. Hello, that's the same. Hello. What's your name? 0244-340-418. Hello.
3: Brad Mike.
0: Yes, I'm that's the
3: same. I'm here, Brad Mike.
0: Okay. Yeah, Bena, Ghana. Yeah, Bena, Ghana, qualify. For the FIFA World Cup, no. Yeah, Ben, and Edikanya, Ghana, a qualifier. What qualify. Year did Ghana first qualify for the FIFA World Cup? Yeah, Ghana qualified FIFA World Cup, no kai.
3: If I try.
0: Yeah, Ben.
3: Nay, 2005.
0: 2005, okay. I'm going to miss another question. You can say HD. HD. H for house. D for Dell. TV technology, no, as such as a.
3: Higher transparency.
0: Yeah.
3: Terrestra. Higher Terrestra.
0: No. Debbie. I'm going to call a phone from. Fatcha, we went to meet you. 0244-340-418. Hello, let us say. Adam FM singing. Let us say. Okay. Yeah, Ghana, I qualify. FIFA World Cup, ne, yeah, Ben.
2: 2005.
0: HD, I say, understand what? TV technology.
2: High definition.
0: Okay, now my mimi say, Ghana, okay, TLC, which year, which Ghanaian player scored Ghana's first ever World Cup goal? Ghana first ever World Cup, no, goal, no, I buy, no, why not share?
2: Asamoah.
0: Okay, just what try to Okay. Yes, I'm from my wife. Teaching us so.
2: I
0: never throw. Yeah, we're not going to ever throw. Why? Now, so we didn't design. All right. 0244-340-418. Hello.
4: Hello.
0: Yes, sir.
4: Yeah, hello.
0: If I show a frost and I can show when.
4: The very first time, because I've been born.
0: If we are number of match here, show me one in Panama for you.
4: But I say,
0: Panama for a normal ball. Boy, I show one only one nearly. I'm a capital. Me say, Panama for a normal ball match. And where you are, I share one. Panama, capital city, no. Capital, if anything. And then, But I'm going to say another question. Which of these countries has won the World Cup? But I'm going to
4: But the next one.
0: Next one, I mean, please say, which of these countries has won the World Cup? It may be said, Ghana, Panama, England, NAP, none. Okay, 0244-340-418. Sigma Appliances. Yeah, well, ANC Corner, East Legon. Atom 106.3 FM. Hello, your floor, saying.
5: I do say,
0: okay. Panama, one more capital, your friend say.
5: The red.
0: I'm going to go first, see what you have. Mami, Mr. Way, you can say, what does smart TV mean? Smart TV. I say, anything, smart TV.
5: Smart TV.
0: I say anything. You got to TV be a smart. I say anything.
5: Sir, what is the guy?
0: That is smart. Okay. You hear that? Say. Me, you need to try. 0244-340-418. Adam 106.3 FM. Ophir Kwaso. Hello, Kasa, when you're from, say. Okay, move. Where the your engineer? You don't know. Your friend Muhammad. Who may win any
6: master? Okay, okay.
0: Smart TV. You can't smart TV. I say the same. You can't TV. TV be a smart. I say the same.
6: Well, like I
0: said,
6: TV. Engineer.
0: Yes. Like TV. Like Umiya Supernaba. Umiya Supernaba. Panama for no. Our capital city. Your friend is saying.
6: Panama City.
0: Oh, okay. Panama City, okay. Watch out.
6: Yeah.
0: Watch out, Marco. I mean, this is our last one.
6: Okay.
0: Yeah, Ben, Enna, Ghana. You qualify FIFA World Cup.
6: Please, the question again.
0: Yeah, Ben, Ghana. What year did Ghana first qualify for?
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5: Sigma.
0: Spell it be my name, but S
5: S
0: E S E
5: M E.
0: Debbie. Unja. And this one, if forget I'm correct. All right. Yeah, friends. Last caller. Hello.
9: Hello.
0: Yes, yeah. What can say? Your friend. What can say? When your friend saying. Adjoa, Sigma phone idea about Sigma Appliances. Sigma, no, spell it, mommy.
9: Sigma.
0: Yes.
9: S-E-G-I-M-A.
0: Omo Sigma, no, na me person will spell my, the way I'm true, I'm dear, no. Sigma.
9: S-I-G-I-M-A-H.
0: Can we hear it? S-I-G-M-A. Sigma. Sana mo spell o amode no. Why?
9: Bachelor.
0: Ain't you? Yeah, fama. Why? Why are they? Adwa, yeah, that's your befro. All right, Adam. 106.3 FM of Fiekwaso. And Wasuga Oti, Yewo, ANC Corner, East Legon. And then, aha, ever the papa, Obaha, a branch and Mabawa, HS Yaha, our Babahebo. And back, I say, Adam, Asempa FM. Yet a live commentary, be free. Yes, Pinterest and so Abreu. Etiana Wabomodiana Watiebi. Aha. Erika Sedu and in a Mratia Walasanum Omunina Echemu Pampe Ayade live commentary no Eba Ebebro. A Kamrika Krebi send on Siabo Nunsiaba. Nafe Yakofa Nunsia Cassiano. Aha. 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K Labi Uokantamanto. Special one to you. Once again, happy birthday.

0: Master, now, sir.
1: One go project.
0: Yeah, from, sir.
1: Kobe.
0: Kobe. Hey, did not want to say that my dad didn't power. Bray, you man, Kobe. Master, now, sir.
1: 1-0.
0: Yeah, from, sir.
1: Me, man, no.
0: Hey, Brian, man.
2: 1-0.
0: Yeah, from, sir.
2: Calvin.
0: Calvin. Hey, me bad, you know. Yo, Akra, oh. Akra, for. Hey, ladies, are you here? My dear, now, sir. Okachi. Osro. Now, and who did you say Ghana better than say?
3: Oh, one.
0: You better one, wow. Okay. Oh, be honest.
3: Yeah, 1-1.
0: 1-1. Oh, draw. Sis, now, sir.
3: I think I'll go 1-1 too.
0: 1-1.
4: Oh, who's a 2-1 against England?
0: Okay. All right. All right, I don't want 106.3 FM. Ofie Kwaso and I was go out here. Mary, how many goals? So na oda so jina
3: 1-0.
0: No. Okay. 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ANC corner. Mike 2 baby alongside Papa Bells, Mo, DJ Imas and Afe Prisla. And the show Ebreo. Nyame Atomoa, Ochina, Yabasa, Asia, Bomodia, on Sabeka, Sigma Appliances, Product Nina, and Aha, Ebayade. Thank you so much. This is Mike 2, baby.

Aha, eh, Atom 106.3 FM, so no as no go so out here. I win him so walk up, no, go so a genome tin. Same Cassafe, the Canaba, yeah, Uzbekistan, eh, Portugal, na, so Uzbekistan for a coma simi. Woman, you know, Pakistan, Afghanistan, I just say Osama bin Laden, what for us if one qua. 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Yes, I. 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Say, oh, shall walk up on a dear. Nancy, oh, see who he on Sansi, go now, bay and on Kembe through and Mabano. 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No be a betty be our tea and teach him prenu, anopa, and yenumre, oh, da, leja, which come, na bow. MTN, when you're free, dear son. Now, onum, eh, yado, dear. Miss Rawunya be a ye. Land Cruiser Prado, Macuma Concron. Much, I just say, Sika Cross, I can't wear over 10 million Ghana cedis. Nina, Yisika, dear Torse, a chedia de ma ubi bia, or fre, any promotion, I hold one way or do mujim, or test here, or browse here, Moma Uyenan, a yama, and a obuano, and ti fahushim, now do humbechemua, t di obey, obey Dallas star, 5-3-0 star, and answer, what did my MTN app on, what did you build Naja, waka hon. 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
1: Hey, Nana, me who watch?
0: Hey, ain't that your Winnie? Oh, in fact, why you can see you? Who wants to try your papa?
1: Yeah, Mia, every bra would me call thanks to you, computer clinic, by you know. And I'm a man who I have, na me have the engine now, no.
0: Hey, send you pay you that your mudia. Fine, na and call your woman, and tough way.
1: Aye. So you free thanks to your computer clinic by ye. Mental for you and I am a man.
0: Oh,
1: me fear for my bush and for would be a ya dear. A one year crow.
0: Oh, sir.
1: Aye.
0: Oh, and your way, ya dear. A bush and for. And a damn catrano. A train and send a wire for when you're tough for. A crow of a fever saddle. Then you know thanks to your computer clinic. Fidia sort of baby Abacano. Yaria would do baby or so I was. Thanks to you, computer clinic. One more criano. A fish whom cost a manca's acquaintance upon a super. So we hear thanks to you, computer clinic, our friend one who makes you 0545252880.
2: Thanks to you, computer clinic. Brabagia Wording.
0: Now, Eddie and I are here. But that's for my son, yes, from Emily.
3: Oh, Miss Sentry. Hey, also. Also, I are rare titty, be very few be now so near Munyanoda. Semi show no good, I'm not a mean no share. 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
1: 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A pay for about a woman on my friend for any more flower in Fedum, you know, and come home.

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0: that former television SM Pulu even one back and better no say believing makes it real. Now for Vena Mineral Water, I'll see changing people's life. As I pay say number one since 1925. Big O Energy say big refreshing moments and almost any amount. UMB Bank say UMB proudly serving Ghana with speed since 1972. Official banking partners for GFA and then the Blasters. Omo Egna Techri, Bono Ekita Portugal for Mountain Center Circle, Bono and Abiduo. Now so, oh, we make it time by GA, now so we can swan check. And my bonnet chest are up almost him. Bono up almost him. Who said, eh, refino, any branch and ego so air castle, because time my branch here by quality, any a sugar off. Bono and a fema, will be in the same HR finish every Miss Muja. And here I say, we can stand to us. We will so FFMO, every name sending my bitch and quit your man. I will see a pep student said, do the two. Pep student said, brush it every evening and then every morning via the channel part. Now, what's that you say? A bit fitting fitters to the man. The money and that World Cup with your matches here, one and I don't want to be no. Now, say, oh, no, baby, and I say, oh, baby, beat a free baby, bye bye, baby. Eddie, I shall kiss you, you pay. You superb student, brush your center camera. A bit fitters to the man. I'm a knee, Indian channel part, even to your sastre. Hey, pep student. Rush energy drink. Say be bold and be you. Now for sports water. When you be say water. Now so America force said they be teeny and put now so into sports water. Into myself, open super tier sound of man. Don't just airplay, obviously dominate sports water. And I'm gonna come on so a tier sabana. Bono ABD, no matter for. Now so a tier subio S and the corner in Kakasa. A goalkeeper, I wrote a demo edema Udo Kistan Bubukuno. A kakitu Abinaka Kistan Ronaldo. SRG Bono finish and now so. One in the area we are recording here. Just say, oh, Bob Bono, Eddie Fuho, MND, now so make your side, you know. And throw in an echo, Eddie Amam, Rantis, Academy, Portugal, Bono, that will be able to stand for Omo Eshesso, and Red Yama, you will stand for Mitchay, Omo Eshesso, I can't transfer a class of a pass, you will stand very skillful, but not producing any results. If you rest in the Mexico, you're back, you'll be out here, I'll go post an impel. Now so, Yamia Fafi, MN Shu Tueno, and you, Yama, Eddie Bono, Bono, I'll be people, you will stand for Mantana Santa Praga, only the contented. That was no problem for Diago Costa, the safest pair of hands for Portugal. He saves it beautifully with every bit of energy and agility in him. Chibolo say, come on, Emma N.A. Bono Aya Shoshia Sadia Fioso, Diago Costa, Bono Ana Eda Gunum, Kama Kama Pa, Eddie Emma Air Portugal for Emantino, Nani Abri Papa Papa Sassi, and then Obey Eddie Amanemai, is that the Omani Kai, I record Air 3 goes to that. Yeka Diago Costa Dia, who was born on the 19th September 1999, only 26 years and something, 43 caps and a wada, Usia Kai, Edema FC Porto. Bono Abidi Mantis, Yakai, Eddie Emma Aya Portugal. Portugal, El Wokubono, El Center Circle, Piansu, and the Core, the Man of Rantes, or Munyan Fankomanu, Ranting at Tiasa, Jibolibu, or beating Maka Beautiful, and so crying here, Woko. A tough MC, Bram, Emma, or some story. Oh, Yao Felix.
1: One of the reasons here, Omade Yao Felix, the bar given no more, to shut the opponent and cut spaces, so as they are saying, move into the final third. And why are a jumano to perfection? No? Main reason why in Tia Martinez Emanibe starting game no ASA obeshot to opening no create space no push Portugal team no ako final third. And you see why yeah jumano why yeah amana brosokra first 45 minutes they got 3 goals. So as I say before say he's an enterprising player who really understand the game to the core level, the basic understanding of football, and then the technicalities of the game, no? I mean, they in where they are. I'm a, prof, Portugal, in a fantastic, evening, our hosting, and then you
0: know. Back Shukrov, the second Edema Ebanias, and also Eddie 29 years, the 84th company, 9 goals, one shed your man in my Uber Christine, and then we dreamed the day back. Here is the name of ABC Akubio. The Pia Bono so they are quite your side. They are my Diago Costa. One can try so crap boom say two. And my Bono. And Tian San Contrashes and say, now can you how? And I air ban so. I dream 106.3 FM, Sempa 94.7 FM. The Hun Roberto Aya Martinez. The safest Aya coach at the Emma Portugal. One on Anna Wabon the coach say, come on. A Bobo Pay and a new cinema. Oko Chiabua Maniama and Tiakuye. Bono ABD Rantis, I can't remember Kistan. Kistan goalkeeper. Clear one, see, come on. And then you have to pray. Why never for Mantino, Omantia Maji, Emma Ubekistan, Asan Kito Madie, Ubekistan, be content with their trust center, San Cristiano, a passe, Eddie Abre, Nimia, Oshe, Savinis, Sawanyi, now one found for Branton, G, any Otabek, Shukrof, Shukrof, G, and also Eddie Ama, A22, so no Sony, M found for Branton, G, and A Fireless, or no other Benja, but short enough to be E, Bono, A Kitty, and a Bully Chancer, Shukrof. The near break, papa, so take an intention of it. Where's the name of Siko? I feel grown up as I wish I see. And also, okay, friends should do. But I say, I'm a born and I'm pulling chain crowd. Diego Costa, in your direction, idea, but now and I'm pulling chain out to Miss Apimo at Nepal. A corner kicker, Echo, Eddie Ama, Uzbekistan for Mountain. A red name, Uzbekistan, which I say, was a 19 shattered player, Pujanessa, a banter, the DNA, a Pungaru. 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I'm a born in Tintin. If you make it time for the associate, and I had to help Portugal for this time. Portugal for Mantina Benjamin, see, come up. I'll fell it so much more on any of my center set for Pianso, every set on with me and the counter attack at Tiaquana. The rest in the name of Missiaco, oh Portugal. I'm a human question to the Banachica Casa. Eddie Ama, the Mantis, so many Fantuaso. If you Pianso, Eddie Mabranti, Bumo, Aye Fernandez. You see, I kind of map Manchester United. Washe aye 29 goals and Eddie Ama Nemai 89 aye matches and our ball. Born of a center circle. Still Portugal. Omo aye kita bona. Omo aye shemidi sekoko. Beautiful dami. Wopian subiyo sane kona su debi. Oh, Adania Prapresa. Portugal. Ohe TV. That's OT live commentary na. Portugal phone HBB NTSL Red. And a green. Eda Omo aye komusa. And a afe soprano. Mantis ya kama Uzbekistan. Omo so aye fufu white. And I have been so calm so as a blue and I Eddie Aye Hro and Womatadini. A 56 minute of play gone, second half battle, a Portugal 3 and I have been so Uzbekistan 0.
1: Portugal 3, Uzbekistan 0, dead ball for Cristiano Ronaldo. Position now ball no dano. Any other way team be there boy, make us say ensure that you do. But prof, for Cristiano Ronaldo, a dead ball expert, Bruno Fernandes, also a dead ball expert, Omo Nuno Mendes, or no crampo, Eddie can share a free kick. Our the same position, our opposite side, you know. Eh, dangerous. Edema.
0: For Portugal.
1: Hey. Eh, Portugal. Wow. Obia CR7.
0: Oh, Portugal. Yeah. When I say the pack open our money.
1: Na Capo Verde, Capo Verde.
0: Very for us. Portugal is kaka oba.
1: Na Colombia.
0: If you can choose Portugal, who is kaka o? Compared to countries now, we can.
1: Prof, so who go?
0: No, Etia Bedini, Fifia na four. Me, who say Refina Maki? Amaki, baby, ah, if I born in Tanzania, to na send ten plus review me do. Umaki, I go so the born happy pa. No, no, because I dey atube biope. Etia Pia born subio webe chain. Who Cristiano Ronaldo? 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
1: prof
0: as a Cristiano Ronaldo eda febi
1: fantastic chip from Bruno Fernandes. This is well rehearsed team play, well rehearsed team play. A flick and how the flick was done and how Cristiano Ronaldo did the connection. So as you say, that is a superb telepathy. distinct understanding between Bruno Fernandes, the skipper of Manchester United, and Cristiano Ronaldo. Before some of you know me, I'm a team player, and I'm a yard. I'm a boy. We turn it into a. I'm a very advert.
0: And see Bruno Fernandes was in your corner, a kicker. Obey fetid the team. Let's see a kind of man. Aye, Uzbekistan. Obey Cristiano Ronaldo. 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Go number four. 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
1: Prof that is fine. No doubt about that. But the who say a war rehearsed team goal. A dear Portugal for next year. I'm a participant with training ground. So I just said, you're not even your and yes, I'm not even your moye. I said, go keep on our first pool. Defenders in our first pool. I know some ball ball need the first pool. And a connection is to say, first pool. And then you'll be on a connected ball. No, Yao Felix.
0: And see, Roberto Martinez, the coach for Air Portugal. The Niaje Provisor said, when he. On the bit yes, I can one idea share top class air coaches about World Cup news and say wash four goals at the Etia Air Uzbekistan. I hit the 60th minute mark. Bono air corner kick and a corner acnim. I have a ball at the Etia Brantis Yakin at the Emma Portugal. Uzbekistan. Kunya and our the moves are still on bit yes, I'm mobile. Uzbekistan for Bomo Ewo Aye Kunya Sestilano on bit yes, I'm mobile. Emily and Corsa. It is not over until it is over. Abranteni G and Rio Silva. Wono ana abefa bono. We see a kind of man sporting TV. We fe take a clean house levy. Yema antutuye. Obosho on view now. Sasa bodi pafesu. Ana asaba. Bono eti abe PM. 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Uwe sena usu. Na oda fema Utima, and Kamuno, and any teacher, any student, no, and sound no, and from science about you on the pay. Now, so rest in my ACL choir, Ness and Ney, or finding one Eddie Dima, or Sentinema, or Concordente, Bono, Etienne Sabi Pimubu, Wine and Airco, who will kiss them from Rantino, a Piasco, Eddie Abre, any goalkeeper, Adi T, any Nematov, or no, and a better born to say, come up, or Piasco, you said, Ben Fifi, Portugal, or Maji, or Bittany Maka Beautiful, Kikakumsa, and Portugal. For Uzbekistan's you second half battle World Cup first time between Portugal and Uzbekistan in favor of Portugal. 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
1: 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So I just say, into Omon Pesha, Omon Yomo be born now, or Portugal for any bono. Into Master's style of play, no. So I just say, also quickly, Omo Yao Felix, because he is the master play and he's the master maker. And no, no, what contributed to four goals now. Portugal are saying now on the field of play. Do you see, sir, in their last game, no, they felt his absence. And today, why a difference, no? Oh, yes, I will feel injured, but then, 62nd minute of ball, it will give him, no, what's a difference? So, as you see, quality by all standard. And then young one was a player of Barbershop and then you be Bernardo Silva.
0: And see, your friend is a free moon. Harrison and substitution of BCA Cobon, IBD Airport, for Mantino, a piano, Eddie Amat Nelson, the Madubu, and also a piano, the Connecticut Casa, Mantisia Academy, Portugal, Om Enya Brie, Papa, Papa, Om Edibon Airport, Uber Kistan Fana for Yamancha to 2 years. Say, they are 106.3 FM, you sure said them, you sure said them, come out, and I feel as 94.7 FM, a live commentary, World Cup, AA coverage, and a multimedia, can cluster group. We did Eddie Profi Kiwalas, a good catch back up, Ghana's most exciting commentator, Oko Adum 106.3 FM, Aisha, and a 81 mile team Sampa, Omo Extra Boa, and Monitor Things, Aisha, oh, you too much. Slim Model Gilady, O Newsroom, O Trust Stories, Menye Menye, Omina, Elboy Kuma Mumpa, Oba, Aya Sampa, yeah, Philip Utu, AK 47, the gunshot man. The gun short man, one aye Odifo, Womo Anna Omoso, Eti Bima, Omoshabwa, Emma Fidino, Equitima Babia Ubia Wate, wonderful technicians on duty, wonderful managers, Omofia, Omo Administrati, Emma Ajume Koso, Ubia, Aya dear Papa, Papa, Papa, World Cup coverage, you might dare any can, any jay, Nansu Menoka said, Portugal for Anomate, and Gugin Elmutrim. It's not so much a focus at the end of the sample. It's just a 5 minutes mark gone so far. Second half battle, money you go to Diama Portugal for Mantin is and say, one more DSC, both young people, young people, Portugal, Oma and Egusi Gitabonisa, Diama Abrantin and Renato Vega, and also AJ of Piasu Gustavo Conanim Kakasa, Sending and also Engine Twasso, Mosa Brantin G, and Escanoff, one of Fabono, Naso, Emantis, Yakai, Dima Ubekistan, Oma Vegibon, see, come on, Refia was still funny, Fridgement, Eono, Ubekistan for Mantino, Omni Refino, Eka, Saba Saba Saba, Marafo Fuba. For the Abano, Captain Epe and the BTM and the Refina Akasa. Into most of them, it's a seven year for Tiana, I do almost send refuse no, and I'm my lenient to them also occasionally. Sempa 94.7 FM, Adum 106.3 FM. Live commentary and the Eddie Ebro. Maybe I will be out your taxi driver, be you much afar. Now, a passenger's ninty. We are trotter driver, so I know be you much a sepa. Also, oh, a private car and a woman, my condition in Timu. Now, for tea, live commentary, yes, idea. Near Ban Ewo. 66 minutes of play, a free kick at the map Portugal, if 13 hours to the B. The Pakistan for Mantina Club on the Fiorum. I've been in 5th and now for Pakistan for Mantina, so I take back possession. The PSO say, come up, Uzbekistan. Beautiful and classical air football display, but to no effect. Omo ATM fan shape will be here. The PSO will sign the Kwama Bona contract here. Adum 106.3 FM, Sempa 94.7 FM. Other affiliate stations, Omo A-Liga, and Omo A-Liga, you know. Omo in the FA Live commentary. Omo Internet, in the Soa Butria, Utimi Sampa, Oko Air Londoner, Mount Fuji, the Dende Padua, and the 20th century. Omo United States of America, Mount Fuji, Western and World Cup and the World Cup is hosted by African countries, America, Canada, and Mexico. And so near King CDA, Western Emma ECO, Portugal, and Uzbekistan for the Yakis and the Pimso. If Pia Bonus Uzbekistan for Mantino, one more Etias and King Kelson as a goalkeeper, Nematov, Ono Anakofabon, Pianso Yaman and Mantinama, Omso Akikom, Homo Edikom and Nimsa, Uzbekistan for Mantino, Asomate Praga, Nasu Kusiaga, Omo Dimikan.

Blasters of Ghana players, no, and so Eguso, Ehren himself can be as no, Yama, Ebeti, and Tutuji, Ediamon, Oshisha Odua, also Eguso, Dinitino, Fi Ochinako, Ochinako, you said,

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Now only Bigo Energy drink was a big refreshing moment. And the my Betano, my catcher that the football biggest air tournament is on. Into person with this cardia bonus no air up to 2,000 on your first air deposit. I'll be to enjoy World Cup now. There's a Kunya and Abba Edia Mori. But more the other say only Betano, a bit said this also. So make bets no air plus 18 years and above. And I omdo 18 years and gym conditions may apply. O gambola Fajonica Kraton na fi a veteran and approved by the Gaming Commission of Ghana. Betano and Chacha a bit and catch us also found gym this time. Nemwa Emina Yasum 18 entry and which media you go to 80 mu. Na obam everything as a turn is it here. Hey, almost as an anti pep student or say pep student say in football, wrestling a messy tier, World Cup ready, and I do ocean match no conny about pep student say air should choose. Oh, who could an opponent and what you choose, who could answer, not what you treat it himself. Omodia that said pep student World Cup PD, who don't be tears, Jim Omo, and a ball single by a few cavities, nothing so crano, air plaques, a hoodra, and send for 10 pep students, Omo at a chipper and a day. HMT Ebro Rant Lottery and so attach you pedo to Bakwa 3 daily draws and omoye na fi morning draws eba so mid a day draws and afi so and na just star draw and also it is ambas diary star 806 hash star 806 hash na also fa ho gym the Rant Lottery we put you first omo attach and HMT Ebro Kiss Condom say not every champion and as a chairman is chairman and your chairman bia na chairman chairman bua oku fi no odi ante ante sana dia. Being a chairman is more than just a title. But more than that, chairman Biadi, Western Mexico, Odaswa, Opa Panyama, Tiniama, Dumas, who calls Simu, Emanyama, HMQ, Seho, Seho, Kiss Condom, started with Kiss Condom and Go Smooth with Air Kiss Strawberry J. Almost actually, and the Digimed, 18 years abroad, come up. Now, MC Kwan's Estate, no person auto estate, Libya, 055-313-3978. Kwan's Estate, the latest amount for Edio Mujim, 055-313-3978 na fonium in this house. So Vena water sports water but more than Trillium Industries na dia ba 0249717777 0249717777 open Vena sports water etia sanoma unye bia no so bitia bua ema alive soup say Oyes in Mexico so soup akwa 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dear baby alive soups feel fresh and feel alive omotechi and yadi chumeti etiens bro hey Juliet of course at the Los Angeles Center warm so and she says sunkron etiens aba ah Nema is a qua lost in a center. I was a virgin doctor, I'm a teacher, and a teacher, and a teacher, and the lost in a bar. Over to your friend was 0242-133-577. Lost in a bar center. I'm a virgin doctor, lost in a bar center. I'm a pretty from 25 years and has.

0: 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And I'm going to tell you, and I'm going to tell you, 18 as a bro, and also 18 as a people. Internal, 0249-717777. 0249-717777. Now, on the Vena, 18 and 18 and Kumo, after my cup, Betano, that's a football tournament, you know, I'm going to pay the memo 2,000 Ghana cedis on your first deposit in Timisel, and on your 18 as a shabum. Tabia Eba Mesha, for malaria treatment, take it Tabia Hebano and then Mesha, no, male vitality, then take it Tabia Takum, and also with no alcohol, and made with only 100% organic, in the immune system booster, and a Tabia Azunke, a bois, and the conspiration, take it Tabia Eba Capsules, and a bit of bois, for Tabia for 0243-686861, 0243-686861, now on a Tabia Eba Mesha, Yamwa Emanyama 822 and Rand Lottery. One more attention at Rand Lottery. Also, you put you first into the cell. Lotto Bakwa, so between the channel. Apart from the cell, we try to know when you cry. na esa enter draw ema wetumi senya ayukunya enya achele bibiri edi firant rotary 4 ema niyama ekuyi edema cement ni bibiri na nababa star cement is the star cement into building u dream home no? School and office ne churches commercial projects bia wibia star cement the strength and quality ya ubiti ya trust no no mepacho block making plastering and afi brick lean ya no bomodi anda se osabiti 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Gulf Filling Station sabe Castor Cement na Union Entry Endings also who lucky omso ete chilipa World Cup A Sika Pudu ani edi ebro no enti lucky Sika Pudu World Cup promo enti buy a minimum Lotto ticket no for just 10 Ghana cedis na get an opportunity to be given a second chance whether you stick a numbers no or anase ube winning anase when winning crown no you can be part of the 20 lucky people who are omitting a winning a 1,000 Ghana cedis each form here 11th June and copying 31st of July 2026. Also, cherished agents no are not left out. In Tihuma, there's a Skawa HM 32K weekly jackpot. Was Abitian Sanka for the top air 10 selling agents no Yama Abitian Quidama. Terms and conditions they applied. Who lucky also World Cup Sikapudu one man no chop. Omo Enso Techi and a Yede Air World Cup no live air matches no any air coverage no. It's your bro. In your shot, who air Jordan Pierre Ayo already team Kabu. As in Suto, in the almost Ogusunam Sunima, one more a woman up, as usual Jordan, my penny would be Sano, and Ogusu a woman up come back fire. I will say a patinso, a will side a honma, or also as a pass be a cosso honma, which is a patty, patinso at you, person and a man is your car, they say, on also, Ejima, on also, yeah, you know, near Abanono, near Abanono, and then be, I'm not going to be able to do it.
1: Ghana 4

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grand lottery dia. What me this card be ao? What me at your tickets no be where your POS terminal sa. E where your lotto kiosk a hold winning in am. And I say, we go your website www.grandlottery.com. And I say what here? Dial *806#. Choose the grand we pass with ya. 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We bring your message. 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
1: Calif Yenti, Jerry Antoine Semenyo, that's what Piabon in Tempato, Thomas Brandon Asante, Brandon Afa, Brandon Escono, Brandon, Brandon, Brandon, Brandon.

0: communication for your team, you know, they dominate. And then the second 45, you know, they were excellent. Anything can happen. But in football terms, you know, for all the 10 African countries now, apart from maybe Tunisia, they can say their performance was maybe off, you know. Ghana, they so. But apart from that, you know, all the African countries are doing very well. Excellent. You say, one thing England are not doing well at is your more year world, keep the ball. The engineer more point to me and keep the ball now. You bet me, and they're also good in counter attack. And they are more to dominate you with possessing us, also in their favor. So, in all, no, I hope so. We are more to stand out as a head footballer, as a maybe coach. No,
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2: And one, two.
1: Blaster supporters. Blaster supporters. Okay.
2: Try to, one, two. Right, NT, England, and Terminal, and Asape, Eji, Ekuono. And nine in that. We're a supporter of the PMO Award. Electroland Ghana Limited. Asia. Yes, enough from Kra. Ewa Hanom.

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0: Blasters of Ghana Timmy Jordan Nitiania was here yesterday. Jordan Asigna said yesterday and Nitino a bone gaw. Jordan are you? Yabo qualifies was just 7 goals. Thomas Partey SA 3 goals. Alexander Jiku SA Mienu. Kurus Mohamed SA Mienu. And Asuniyama SA Mienu. Mohamed Salisu SA Mienu. Inyaki Williams SA Mienu. Jordan and Etopo. Ewo World Cup qualifies are your boy, you know.
1: Yeah, Kobe.
0: E jene wufri muno ebe hajri pa.
1: Me nimbia wufri eba. But and there's Jordan and to me. So, effect also me no.
0: Ebe hajri pa pa pa pa pa pa pa pa pa.
1: England follow any
0: more than I big group pa.
1: Aye, atoye nchem kese pa. Sanye gu o mai konkro gana so. Anka mesre asai. Ache peni fone asofa hone se. Ame de komo fa e pa bo konje entanechi. No more. If you are
0: hiding, yeah, to our game, and so support us, you know. Abu Abbe El Hanum Ghana Korana, the wolf is a wolf,
1: a man,
0: Sir, baby, I don't know. One of the second 45 minutes in the Bayer Juma, our Ghana. And Benjamin Asari, Eddie Dean Paibono, Jordan, Captain, NOM 18, Komo, Nafi, Womo Asai, Ashaso, Mitchmia Konkode, Nafi, Ghana, Anya, 1 point, you know, and Anya Shukrano. Nese, your chair points, you know, 1-1.
1: I can't go up. And it's a set. Young couple, it's Yamaha, Concro Ghana.
0: Yeah.
1: So, you know, second half in Yamaya, a fight, the kind of. Be a mujay, you know, I'm not was with you. Say, yeah, frustrated. England, I'm a play. Say, yeah, and I'm a call
0: you. Yeah, so I can't say, so. Bono Abedi England Echo and Declan Rice Elusha Efia Donti Super Dontee. Super Dontee. Nafe international Ima. And omi rune nam. And a James Sanchez Coulson in anama and anam.
1: Rastaman.
0: And nan in there. Yet was all. Sima. Ajanai enum.
1: And a kromono.
0: And a yeurasim ajanai sianimwanisa. A chassia ting ting ting. Yatuni false out on eso. So far England and yen sakraye bia. Sanso Anna, the Blasters of Ghana. Ghana so Enya and Sakaya Via. Etino Ghana supporters in Udona Sin Kanye Moniseya. Refrati Edetia Marvin Sanaya. Refrati Edetia Marvin Sanaya. Usina Kai. Edema Oxel Awo French League Animal. So far away and Acacia Tosso and I Awo Podiama, the senior national soccer team, the Blasters of Ghana. Marvin Sanaya, 25 years. Upon Oma Diye, papa. Yentuaso, England. Bonapa, Infini. A chance here, ten, and so, our day at the Atras here, Tato, yeah, to the ATR Blasters, Gordon, out to Bonin Tempaso, Majemo, the Bonama, Spence, Machadia Quetchley, Magui, Wasan in the ten, Kunsa, 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Jada in Tiania. Also Boba Fabium Diamano. Yan Tuaso. Blasters of Ghana. 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Atrasie. Live commentary free. Electroland Ghana Limited Asia. I was Pintes. Coca-Cola Runabout. I want to do live commentary free. Yeah, the Ebro. Caleb Yirenchi. Jeremy Amapate. Patessani Mokama. Jerome Opoku. Opoku Achasia. Ten. Sanaya Betimia for Sanaya. Sanaya Marvin. Oh! Marvin Sanaya. Jerome Opoku. Jerome Mane passing the year pa. Meso. Marvin Sanaya. Kosi, Kwada, watch me for Bonan to watch them. Yo, Super Sanogo.
1: It was bad anticipation from him. Once one of the threat of every good attacker, no? And your ability to anticipate opportunities and then stay for chances. Born Ebano, I am sure, sir. He never anticipated, sir, Gordon. Ebe Lucy Board, in terms of control board, it went a bit far away from him. But the defender said, instinct tried to move forward like that as a defender, no? Yeah, so the more we get such opportunities, no? You better punish England from error.
0: Yaman Abaso, Coach Carlos Cruz, one in Desmond Affair. Womo Kikani Amesi Niamani. James Sancheco. Womo Kikani Amesi Niamani. Womo Kikani Amesi Niamani. And who shall say it here? And you is a cry. And you is a cry. Ghana, second of India. As a team, no. Apejana, also kakra. Neso, Yaposima, Adionum, 15 minutes. Ewa Kensiemo. England, Neguso, Ebusan Sabino. 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England, Pasisibo Chinaneso. 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And Wakwatina D. Nakunyem. And Wakwatina. Yetuaso. Cross on the bench, me akwa na swenti me akwa. Ma England team na shasiye. I am frustrated. England team no. Oma shasiye. Frustration is no. Asati in. Amu team no.
1: Yeah, Kobe. Send na game eti. Say, what do game plan? Eh, game mu. Na open it no. Emma okwa. Emma wo yen ya wo ye. Who anticipated tactics? Any formation of play, no, so we acquire here. Yeah, if I am frustrated, and no way, and a Ghana is here taking advantage. Ghana better has a goal between 51 and 62nd minutes.
0: Yes, to us, Jordan Ayu, Jordan Bonasanity, Thomas Tep, Gideon Mensah, Gideon Ajamu, Jordan, Jordan Echadi Aquanimo, Antoine Semenyo, Neso, Walusu Bonama, a drawing blasters of Ghana, Yaturin Tempaso. Neso, Bonatrasye ma. Corner kick, Kwadiama Blasters. Corner kick, Kwadiama Blasters. Corner kick, Kwadiama Blasters.
1: Kobe, and since I got a four, you know, wrong. Who said you were so many technologies are a decision? It is a way you're very sure. Which I'm not technology.
0: Yes, sir. So they are corner, they beat me a call. A corner key for the Blasters of Ghana. Yapayan, Tako him. Nasudabi. Inyaki Williams. Yasan, Cross Nasako. Itako him, Nasudabi. Bono. Ruffy. 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And cross no nay Neso UNG Yetu Aso Sima Edunum Miensani Apo Sima Edunum Miensani Apo Blasters of Ghana and Shebi Sansuna England. Woman so intimate and Shebi. And a prepra yakasei. Se ekujinani se ya dia. Nese tebono. Se enebeye. England enebe topo. 4 points. Ghana beto sumienu. 4 points. Panama and Croatia. Woman ya mo in Germany points be aho. Obi any points. A free kick. Hurricane open them. Open them. Open them. So say and never good never. Usha Bema Pa Usha yes.
1: Yes, Nicholas.
0: Acquire Bema.
1: Bakobi, where are England from the ball? I'm a ball.
0: Jerome Opoku, where are you, Berman, Kasa?
1: Yes, Jerome. Your ball no, almost 55 minutes. England from the Enya, a lot of the profession. Ghana, you're not born in Kasa. You are also yet to hit short on target. It's in the area of your Koko Sikoko. Born of the Obama.
0: Yes, to us all. Jordan Pickford. Abek Kiribuano, Jina Jabuano, so. Jordan Pickford. Opinion born in Tempaso. Inyaki Williams. Born in the Ochimise. Obra, Wajira Wumkra. Yabor 55 minutes. Ghana and Shebi. England in Timmy Shebi. Yes, was a throwing. Yeah, Beto, Eddie Tia, England, Atoni Tempaso, Jordan, Pate, Apopono, Chen, Antoine Semenyo, Nesidebi.
1: But, Kobi, me also, Ghana, your coach, the anticipation, the tactical acumen in this game, Hopa, winning, just a way, you be PR right, when you say Maduke, Yabo, Ghana, because we're reading with them, Maduke, the contribution to England almost success. No?
0: A chance for England. Gordon, what's that here to all? Nasir Abi. A chance for England. Omapopono. Nasir Hedibon Epie. So, chance for England. Gordon Wapama. Benjamin Asari. What's up, boy? Mr. Chiche. Adiamada Blasters of Ghana. Popo Nidi Atumo. Jordan. 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Ma. Referee. Born Utu Se. Andy Fretian Gabe Hajune.
1: Hajune Maduke Sanate.
0: Benjamin Asari.
1: Obama Arsenal.
0: What's up, boy? Mr. Kamapa. SM for life.
1: Two time.
0: SM for life.
1: Two time.
0: SM for life. Here to us all Spence. We're Germany about Gordon. We're Chassian Tempaso. Bonnie Kita, Declan Rice. We're Chassian about Kane. We're Germany about Spence. So England, Omo Possessi. Neso, Jerome Poku. Where you born out to throwing? Throwing. That's in Tempaso. Born in Swakita, England. Ewo, Echino. And Yapim Akweanim. Kalebi Renchi. Yencha Chipono. Wamaturu pass. Inyaki Williams. Wabratam. Inyaki Williams. Wabratam. Inyaki. Nasubana Medicalem. Yapiana Shuo. Referee play must continue. Inyaki Williams says over Yinifrim. Wabratam, Inyaki Williams, Wabratam.
1: Kop, the credit said, Nyawaka, me for so,

0: kyerɛ sɛ wo bɛtumi awo tafo
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0: ye ni abrate kɔ me ye ni abre
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0: and the many in the fibino
1: 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Bellingham play the bono it's not going to be a snappy Bona England Bono Shesedi Omo Pim Pimna Sibo Adine Bona Jato Kona Kick Kona Kick Aya Podi Etia Blasas Kwasi Sipo Wasodi Etia Nanso Kona Kick Toso and 9 4th Kona Kick 4 England Declan Rice in a genetic. Declan Rice in a genetic. Declan Rice. Yeah, man. What page are you going to take? Nancy Dabi. Dabi. Dabi. Where do you bring him? Osi ye chaja ama Obi obaba obete ni samia Ye chaja ama Obi obaba obete ni samia Ye hita ama Obi obaba obete ni samia Ene di England Eti wamu samia Isan se Ye momu frustrations pa Ye ntuaso Gordon Neso Bono Atrasia, Edwin, Gordon, and Tiasia. I'm the born up, Neso, your pity born ama, Ruffy. What you found, Eddie Tia Party? What you found, Eddie Tia Thomas Party? His answer, Nenaya, what you call Hurricane Suno? And what did it? Ruffy Martinez. What you say, you foul? Patenson and I can't borrow. Patenson and I can't borrow. That's what that be. Unai Anka ball.
0: Yeah, come in. Unai Anka, but that rationale behind. Oh, and I'm a referee. I call for such an incident. Care to know that captain for England. So, no view. Or maybe today, I mean, I was there. Oh, protecting.
1: 62 minutes in the airport. England. When you free kick up on the Etia Ghana, our 18 apostle way back, I said 25 years. The president of TTT is ready. Born in Timia Kosot in Asaba, a time for England. Born in Saye, England is ready.
0: But look at
1: Nani Madueke.
0: What
1: Nani Madueke.
0: Contribute to England. Success and zero. After there, our ball home. But Seba Englander, he always want to create and make relevant in the game. But Manasa, if he Ghana, yeah, yeah, but we should tread on a caution. Who says this year, no? England for no ever anymore. We are not containing them. Send this year, say no. Braba, but we have to manage the game.
1: Seba, jump on the media, man. Refugee foul. What is here? Ghana. Carlos Correa say, oh, Debbie, where the air? Neso, are you pushing? Uncle Sena say, eno piano. Edu Kwabena Epem. Prince Edu Kwabena. Calvary NG. 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Calvary NG. England is so sacred. Uroka sa ukwara obi. Bukayo Saka Ebom. England ebe sacred. Ghana so a bayan sakra ye. Ano dini. 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Vena water as paint. Bigo Energy. UMB Bank. Pepsodent. Rush Energy Drink. Sports Water. Vim Energy Drink. Alive Soap. Sigma Appliances. Fortune Spread. Lawson Heber. Focus Technology. And then England Ayan Sakayano. England Ayan Sakayano. Etino Saka Ene O'Reilly Abam. Ghana so Ayan Sakaye. Fatao Ishahaku. Efrimo. 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
2: Super.
1: Wachakura.
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1: Dana Yusu Afrimo. 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Ene Fatao Ishahaku Nabam. Wachakura. Wache. Changes in Achero do.
3: A good a change. And our coach, our friends, Carlos Correa's iron. Why you not Williams and the Fatal Waba? It means that overcut diet and with quick air play. And then why you Jordan? And the air Edu Kabnaba. So when they run another Jordan airborne at the best player, best number Sarino. Air Edu Kabnaba because of a physical and then a robot that ultimately air England vs. Pentem to our quarter fouls around the air center line. And the disruptive of the play. So you have Carlos Correa's about a life for life changes. NYN.
1: Elinges. 66 minutes in the airport. England is here, Ghana is here, because it's simple. Simple now, Kwano. Simple. Wajemo, Antoine, Piadi, Atumo. A time for Ghana. National B. Referee. 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And Osha Sadia Ghana Nino. 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Bona number Bikrana. Prince Aduka Brave. And Kawan Hill bit me a card of craft game.
3: Kobe, this incident here. Wait. You could have forgotten it. What's your name? Give me that to us.
1: Because sportsmanship.
3: Goalkeeper now who protect you. See, the ATL box in the Abba Bonte. I'm going to say, send a bad game, you know, and I'll call you to give me that chance. Yeah, to us.
1: England into Michelle, we blast us into Michelle, we are born 67 minutes. 67 minutes in the airport. England. Bono da Swekita. Magui. Wasanim Diama Anderson. The Bono Ramona so. Pate. Watipona Lucy Possession. Shot in Aquana so.
3: Hey!
1: Benjamin Asari.
3: Hey!
1: Benjamin Asari. Benjamin Asari. Benjamin Asari. SM for life.
3: Yeah,
1: or say SM. SM. SM. Our fans to you. Benjamin Asari. Our fans who are gonna hurt you. A man in your budget or so. It's, you know, you're right. Blast us into me, Shabby. England is so into me, Shabby. Anderson, Nikita Pona, Jamo. And Bonikita Madueke Sanimriya Mama Gwei. Bukayo Saka. Saka. Oribona Sainachi. Oribona Sainachi. So England Eguso. Ebusha and Samno.
3: Kwame, mention that to you. Kaya England, yeah, in the book.
0: Now, coach, you know, it would say, their inability to locate a better area for Hurricane, no, and
1: crossing
0: on
1: the corner, and switch out to the borders,
0: it was the second.

0: Republic, we didn't lose. 2010, we didn't lose. 2014, we didn't lose. 2022, our Qatar, yeah, second game, yeah, Lucy, and now we are on the verge of walking away with at least 1 point. Our second game, our fifth World Cup appearance against England. Yeah, sir, so 10 minutes, and I said 9 minutes plus, at that time, I referee the count on them. If the players can hold on, I think, sir, we will all be proud of the boys and what they've done so far.
1: Electroland Ghana Limited, a bossy B, Enipe Guano. That's when he saw Kachire. And Nipadoma, a good Electroland Ghana Limited, Hano. That's when he saw Kachire. Coca-Cola runabout. Ewo Sprinters. And when he did live commentary in Friapa. Yao Super Sano Guawa Hanum. Say Andy, kwe. Wanu suchine mwaha. Midi Eddie Kwabistoon. 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
0: But
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1: 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Marcus Rashford.
0: Obi Bench, a crier.
1: And
0: Obi Start.
1: Interestingly, Marcus Rashford. 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Joshua Tigo, ni player Kasia Pa. Ni player Bakwa Penas and Pa.
0: Now, what do you say?
1: Hey, Marcus Rashford.
0: What do you say? Marcus Rashford.
1: And a boss Tigo Waha. Osha Marcus Rashford.
0: What do you say, Marcus Rashford? You know, I'm a chemist. Just the course I'm at university. You know, I'm a chemistry.
1: Oh, okay.
0: Yes, I'm a chemist. I'm very friend. No one out there. They are Emma England for no. But genuinely, changes now, but no. Eh, also my Drake. You know, I had a bad boy England. So you know, Rashford.
1: Yeah, so also Jordan Pickford. But Germany, I'm a Maguire. Declan Rice. I bet you born every great insano. PMP are born a querimo. Rich James, a PMP are born in Tempasso. Bukayo Sakani. A done in a way, Chabona Tumaneso. Born and say, said, as we get to England. Marcus Rashford, the first touch. Wajina born a swap chain as Debbie. Born Abidi. Fatao Ishahaku. 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But you found the Tia England. 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Eti Omuni Mamaho. Obisa Unimbay and Michelle. But I also say, move to England now. Yes, so how do you free? Yeah, to us all. Wow. Edu Kwabrani diye. Yee, a couple of diye.
0: Comic. Now, I Juma. Yeah, can go? I yell to me, answer. Boy, for me, say, yeah. 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So to me, and make a good use of it. But yeah, to me,
1: 85 minutes in the Apono. 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Jerome Mopoku. 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

0: champion for life, Benjamin Asari. 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Harry Kane. Harry Kane. Harry Kane. 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And in the chip of the ball, go up him go post. Nelson Harry Kane. Epia Borama. Ball in America. And none in that. Benjamin Asari. What a save. 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Penny Bono. And how to say house of a goalkeeper. A shock of a nina. It shock you. Benjamin Asari. Ghana Ayan Sakraye. Senaya Frimo. 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Pepra Opon and Abom.
1: Kobe on the pitch. Marvin Senaya has been our best player undoubtedly. But and Yemi Mama. Once Nemame if we Togo and Papa Free Ghana. It's not acquire atasi between Ghana and Togo. Obia Freno. Then he decided to be born Eddie Amagana. Such people know. Oba, you can see, sir, he puts all his heart into the JC and then onto the field for Omano. So far, so good. I am sure, sir, we're announcing the presence for you. We are seeing how to see, sir. I have puffers now, Wano. And you fluke.
0: Yen to us all. Kwajo, Pepra, or Power Pem. 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Ah,
1: Kobe, your comment, Rajai, your comment.
0: Opo be a passing that. Ose, hey, Kwajo upon Hawaii. Ah,
2: Ka Kwajo so die. Ka Kwajo be so. Ebo no mande kama sa. Na Kwajo we.
0: Wasa.
2: Na Kwajo we die.
0: Monta wachi.
2: Monta.
0: Prince Kobe na du. Utuze, Obe Muba to Amabua Ghana. 88 minutes in the airport. 88 minutes in the airport. England is Shabi, Ghana to be Shabi. Makwe in Kitaporo. Marcus Rashford. 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Pia Bona ma refraji foul. Refraji foul. James Sound Jacobo. Bibia Edi. 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Eh here papa papa papa papa. 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No wafa manimka craft machika craft. Okay. Hamel Sound Jacobo. Social media executive. Wane Yasantua Nanama and Elpwa Jumade Ewahende. A chance for blasters. Wow. Hey, I'm to answer you. Ode Dina Rade Bobo. I'm to answer Dina Rade Bobo. The resource of power blasters in the air. Sima Asia. 6 minutes. And a referee the Atoso. 6 minutes. And a referee the Atoso.
2: Fortunatio.
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0: Ole. 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A branch here. 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Wosina kade man Nice United. Abe headi bwana to corner kick. 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A corner kick, Dikra Rice in a genetri. 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And Usha Sedia. 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
0: 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Electrolyte Ghana Limited, I say I am dead. 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Blast us of Ghana. Ghana, Ghana, Ghana, Ghana, Ghana, Ghana, Ghana, Ghana, Ghana, oh say, Ghana, Ghana, Ghana, Ghana, Ghana, Ghana, Ghana, Ghana, Ghana, Ghana, Ghana, Ghana, Ghana, Ghana, Ghana, Ghana, Ghana, Ghana, 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
1: 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The shift that they put in today, we are sure that everybody here, baby, here, Ghana, no, will be very much proud of the boys and what they have done. For me personally, I am very happy. 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
0: Rafi Martinez. 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Yapom say two. And blasters and upper. Okay. My young twasso, Lioness, a project ready, come on. Yellow fast one. And. Come on. Yellow fast and. Young shall sustain next year. And of course, any supporters in the Monso Moko, I was serious. Monchain, Monchain, Swissan, sir. Ghana for the one, Bedin Kamoha. Support us, no, any age. Etino, Yabana, Yanis, support us, no. Genoam, Abba, Abedin Kamo. Tuduana, any age. Etiabana, Yanis, support us, no. Genoam, Abedin Kamo. You know, young Hesse, say, and it's here. I want to media, you did a pro one live on a Sampa 94.7. I don't want a 6.3 FM. And no, baby, more hot. And it's here, no, at Temu. And it's here, no, at Temu. Tuduana jini se coach Otuaro. Wentime anya juma papa. Eje nei. Carlos Cures. 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Coach Carlos Cures. 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
0: Alright, so manager Menim Sao Suaniati Menim Sao Suaniati Pa Oscar Samoa and yourself. Manager Waniaji, Senate.
2: Oh, Pasha Maniaji, pa, because not England dreams, eh? Omu Besha Ghana. But we stood on our grounds and I assure him, say, Ghana, we are Ghana. And our boys, you know, ball, ball. And see, yet the fans, Nancy, yet the Joy FM, I say, yet that all the sponsors, Asempa FM, Adom FM, Adom TV, yet the Muni Nancy, and our Electoral Land, Ghana Limited, Yana, we are the best electronics band in Ghana. And we brought this to you, and we'll continue showing the live matches. Thank you, Asempa FM. Thank you.
0: What is your name again? Your name is
2: Theophilus Asaesibe.
0: Okay. Eti, you are Theophilus Asaesibe, Electroland Ghana Limited manager. And I, you know, Eti, come on. Electroland Ghana Limited manager. And I, you know, Eti, come on. Eti, no, you are say, you bet me, Enya.
3: Waba, waba.
0: Nafei. Yet to me, Eddie, come on. Me, I share, say, that here. The deno and Pesano Kofom. Nafe, you must have questions, no. Me and Fancher. Annie. Eddie, no, Mammy, must have questions, no. Mammy, the man in Casa, Udini, say.
3: Come.
0: Eddie, no. Yeah, any chinemo.

0: means within the licensed territory and complies with FIFA's distribution and content protection obligations. 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Our coverage remain available through the following platform: TT, Air Digital, Terrestrial Television, DSTV, and the Unimda, Go TV, and also Atenenka, and Afi HD Plus TV, and also, and Afi Sukwano, New TV Plus, and also, between Enya, and coverage also, and to contact your installer for assistance. Now ensure, say, with me, you don't miss a second of the World Cup, a biggest fiesta. 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Adom TV, and you were as a oye, into as a oye, ya wa wa wa wa wa, be feminine, you were so into the cell, and I also do my gym nabwa, and my niama etia kuye, edi amai, into any abanono, else na niama isia kosono. But as a baby phone is not to crano, my main ensign cowbio, so World Cup coverage, you know, Bentano, one more attention, possibly makes it real, and I feel Vena water, say changing people's life, as I paint say number one since 1925, Bigo Energy is a big refreshing moment. UMB Bank said UMB proudly serving Ghana with speed since 1972. 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I may be a phone line, Slim Fanto, and Fama, and Sanama Kodakra, at 0548 9559.
1: Yedruno. 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No mochia bapa wusima ediono. 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
1: I'm a or change the color we are. Now, trust we change the color. But they will come back.
2: And see, what I do. Change the color. We are all done. Change the color. I mean, you'll see. Now, Obiso Mrebi. So, and see, my main son, my mouth was on to say, share with you soon address a come up. And Naki Clothing. What I say, Naki Clothing. Naki Clothing. One of the brands. See any over here. Once I'm confused, she sent a baby family and my wife. Now, who will be there? And it will go through. Blasters, vineyard. Keep prudence. So who will come up? Today come up, pan and I keep prudence or pump their mind. What I say, see, we are television station, we are radio station. Opa Tadia, Edia, radio and Atilia. Naki Clothing. Blaster DJ. We meet in a boy and a FIFA World Cup from FIFA 4.4. I badge in the swamano. And also Edia Mai. Come up. And so, we do for we dear. I said, next year, Mr. Viana, I said, I will do side. Naki Clothing, Mr. Ore and Naki Chiquia. Namano is 0247-899-976 na oni Naki Clothing worldwide omo baby ya ohwe Naki Clothing worldwide I sabe kon Facebook baby ya omo na oni omo tin say this also experience the difference omo pam tadi o baby ya so I say man for pam ni mama wa Naki Clothing say sambo to kwara be pam wa o sha obi fe say e wudi ti mi sero omo di ada say o be ba na oni e Naki Clothing so sabe tin say so omo bua pa Afe New Town Zongo Rice, Angola. On the drone you may see official food sponsors for the fans and blasters coverage. New Town Zongo Rice and then New Town Zongo Rice. I've been for Kojia, but some kwam. What I say, nah, it's a my yeah, it's no. If you Angola and then wife will be a ready in shamu. What I say, Omo if you are Dumuke, Omo ya chess, I'll qua, Omo Yashi. What I say, so mama, I'm a body runner. And phobia, It's the New Town Zongo Rice, Angola. Yeah, that's the part I said, oh my, coverage, and I drew a chili pa, but, also for two, with rice, and son, and I keep cruising, so, boy, with air cruising, and man, yama, it's your quinty, add it, a better day, Ubu Alliance to be on, and I make me, for best 10,000 course, maybe, come in, pack course, knock off much, now, some more, some quantity, and your problem, yeah, maybe, young go for you. But I said, man, ya car, idea, better, party, but you, almost be a timetable, na, na, ama ubatema mama dia chin tie nye problem ya mwa hello sorry 0548955947
3: hello
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4: ba chow me
1: dey like me oh
4: you did yan me dey the uncle
1: Oh, me too, didn't you?
4: Uncle Ben.
1: Okay, oh, okay. Now, Bacho, when?
4: Bacho, no, you know.
1: Bacho, me too, baby, I want also, when?
4: Bacho, me too, sir.
1: Okay, I'm already named Kaka. Okay, I can say why?
4: Wale.
1: Hey, you.
4: Oh, I let me check. What's my damn song, Pa?
1: Okay. 0548955947. Hello.
0: Hello.
1: Yeah, but you ni.
0: Hello. Hello.
1: Yeah, but you ni. Okay, come you so wan fa. Okay, oh, it's a good deal. I've been Hello.
5: Hello. Hello. Good evening, Wale.
1: Good evening, Patrick. When
5: you pay your money, I'm a computer.
1: Okay, Patrick, I say.
5: And I'm a Bob Black. And you say, next good evening. And I'm a guy. Boys like. What do you want me to do?
1: Okay, it's really my media was here na man as a man said antini okay and papa fache me why and you wa but kakra you are okay anyway. Hello yeah but you
6: Yeah so takibu me katafi old zongo
1: no way
6: old zongo wa a Francis side
1: oh chema brand new zongo kakra
6: No, Ozongo, but I'm up for our power. Ghanaians are what support Ghana for Dawson. Just think it. What that
1: is. Yes,
6: upon mobile, no, or on a wooden can, yes, settlement. What that is.
1: Yeah, Matthias.
6: And on the day, what's it? Young Bompai Ma or Mike Kong Ghana, Young Kupon Ma, Nkabu, Yejuma, after this tournament. What that is. It's a pride back home. Now, we back up there. We go to my boom. But we can in our boom. We to my boom. What I say? Let's make one Ghana. We have pump by one time team we make you. Because football is for everybody. Emma Bibia, Kunindiba, Obibia, Obia on support to Kurapo, what I say? Or you're a member of Ghana. What I say? Into your mom by Martin, special. The 18 players are watching up the bench. Boy, your mom by mom, including the coach, mommy goalkeeper. Honestly, I want nobody. What I say, now one Kasawa leaves, we are the power. Bring that down. Come and train and check him out. Who, yes, and then you pull. What's an uncle point?
1: Matias,
6: yeah, I'm calling him Senior Bia, but Wali, Michia Songu, Namichia, Gumwa Jamai, that is, set, when Namichio Bibia, sports team in Namichio Bibia, Mabu Juma, Uncunin Lini Tinaya.
1: May I say 0548955947? Me for last one. Now for Philippians, you know that song. Ya bre, you can say it. I have much now. We be here to cry, bro.
7: From what I say. Wale.
1: Yes, I'm joining you.
7: Eleven.
1: Okay, Macho. You can say it.
7: Oh, boy, it's a number so far. Especially, Kati, why you money na? The bombay is in Omanes game against Russia. Even yes, loser. How about?
1: That's it. What's the matter, man?
7: Sir,
8: Pale mamen kame, mamen chan mamen me brother.
1: Okay, but na se abo drama a ese vitu enti no, ese oye bibi a pibia.
8: Sa, wale wale.
1: Okay, but that's if I and then I keep Enkasa a two bina World Cup here and send a feeling this is here with regards to Sena. I'm on for a Philly tester industry. No, Naki, you have a code here. CEO of Naki Clothing.
9: Yes,
1: way too much, way too much. We talk with the SL Kwa say he can't hear the bar. No, my mommy. But the proper church now.
9: Then
1: the moment is saying,
9: Boko, Wale, Machete, if we're in our house, Machete, if we're in our chair, Naki Clothing customers in our. Nyamishramo baby amudi edu no yadamasi nyamishramo enemy workers nyana nyamishro bia
1: I'm saying and what the new design this brand for sure. World Cup no so
9: yeah
1: and we inspired by the
9: oh we say World Cup ni this is our feeling na I was say crossfit with me nya sisi aga na yeboye homode
1: wow
9: baby ayedu ni there even any match ayeboye no yabo draw by a win because Oshay game na course na England and just small team na Oshay in tactics now coach na waba no yade
1: okay
9: it na was say o ye we are so tem ntade bia at least any colors the be match na yedi agi ani
1: wow
9: and it na ma be yes
1: wow it was say be dim and apart
9: yeah
1: 11:30 to 12 with you so made dim see o person who na ke clothing ntade no the brebe na watch na between 11:30 to 12 made the World Cup highlight be but even so, Adum TV will send me that so tough. I didn't get so
9: young.
1: Come on, such a cool. Okay, what you have away?
9: Well, no, no, GCB training school.
1: Okay.
9: Bank road on.
1: Okay.
9: Udu Honoma over frame. That is a more shop no Kwan Honoma. Yeah.
1: See, number you are with you.
9: Number near 0247899976.
1: Okay.
9: 0247899976.
1: Okay,
9: offer na cape.
1: But see, now for crowd, we can deliver you home.
9: Yeah, deliveries maybe a okay. Oh, outside the country, crana. Na peso pam ne ma. Oh, dear friend, more frame ya. That is it.
1: Wow. Tine se utimi sun sun measurement kwa. We can.
9: Me who picture pe.
1: We can.
9: Bit TV dia yo. We ne ma dia ma.
1: Okay. See, na cape we di ebe do asi se njo besa.
9: Yes, besa.
1: I come back and best in TV oh. And also me share him.
9: Me too. Ever.
1: Best in my easy kwa. I'm going to go to Panama. Ono so de be woro so a yesu yakoda kaka no pebe saba juma no wa ti Abednego ha a hard guy like including the like himself Philip ya hwe Philip mami ha Abednego mle munye ndu hoye ba se
9: but
1: mo mbese se bimu de na tenant ya sa ba hwe Philip mami so a ti Abednego ko mesa ana Everness ti o se Panama ni Croatia on mu bed tin ti no sa ke se so ki regional de wa ha but as a kinred and man is some come on okay now only half no for half was a goofy and over time a little bit of energy in a fee one year at was to come I'm a BBS margin with the King Reginald we never know we never King Reginald or a hard guy hard guy you wouldn't team him out with your own government King Reginald can't you see it was here we need the prof UK well let's have a good night.

0: favorite Panaman. What is that? Obafor said, "Omo ni experience." And omo said, "I'm by World Cup, no so do anisa." But the usual game, omo ni Ghana ball, ewo first game na. Omo ye solid side as a team. Omo said, "Any individual talent bia." Omo make me a showcase sa individual brilliance, no. But then as a team, no. Omo ye competence so, and omo ye technically sound. Ghana against Panama, no. I'm a ball possession. This thing, just say yeah, you see on the field of play tactics, no. And you the winning game, no. So I just say, and in fact, so all day I'm compare Croatia player to player. Croatia is far ahead of them. Croatia kita look Modric. So I just say, and the other star players are I'm football, no, to the highest level. So what they say, it's a different ball game altogether. It's a very compact team with a team who are consistent. That was 2018, I'm grand finale. 2022, I'm be PMU. And 2026, you know, so squad across here, they are banana. I'm on your squad. It's easy say, Panama beat me a tear for almost so. So we say, find a bit we need game we are. Bet me a catch or say, Panama, Croatia is standing as favorite to clinch the three maximum points.
1: 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Enum, Entermine, Panama 0, Croatia 0. Place of more estati and a ma Afanumia say and a SCTA goalkeeper Mascara and Jamu and a ma Panama or she just in 122 Sansuana Morello or in the just in 123 Ramos Uraja. Rodriguez, Fajardo, when he plays the Dubai for Mustate, and the Ama Aya Omai Panama, Yoromu Ewa Croatia, goalkeeper Livkovic, Edemu Edema Croatia, Samsona Stanovic, Sutalo Pankovic, Anna Aya. Player will be number one, Manchester City defender. Let's go. Victor Alonso, Ejimu, Ewechewadema, Croatia. And now Croatia for the Nyabriye, Papa, Safaviasono. We're meant to be Aji, the free maximum points. Because Ghana, Ewa, four, Sansona, South Group, number one, England. So our four, Okomo Mafena, Yamo Kovacic, Luka Modric, Kalesic, Germano, Ushe Afadia, Eshe, Panama Fua, Esuno Aya Blue, Asensia Blue, and Omoho Sinusia Blue, Jessinama, and they. And we're much near white, and we are Panama. Sama, Aya, and Watri, and Yabo. It's still deadlock. The virginity of the king is yet to be broken. Atom 106.3, Asempa 94.7 FM. The 2026 FIFA World Cup. Referee Acho. No, and a handy game, no. Head coach, Edema. On my Panama. Hey. Reggie. And FMO. And who's the coach, you know? Also, Reggie and Nassau. Thomas Christiansen. OBBA.
0: Yes. They lost their first game. So I just say Croatia soon lose the first game. And it is all play for all. And no more bono. And Nianti, I was sorry to say, when we say game we, so on lose game we are, then possibility say on the tournament in early stage, you know, eh, possible the mau. So I just say, and your name and rant here, eh, point coding, I a BBA say, on met Nianya, at least point, eddie a fee. Game, you know. So if you're an instruction, anything you know, my thing, we do not touch line now. Or per se, at the end of 90 minutes, you know, we need solid resource. A yeah, free kick, that ball, and that dangerous position at the Macrucia. Yeah, if you say Panama, make me utilize the ball, no, it will be a dana.
1: Maybe a ball, Dano, and we hear pa, the man. Question 4. At 106.3 SM, Paran, and 4.7 FM. Bye. 20 years. Bono, Epain, Croatia 18, Papa. El Mudima, Croatia 4. Here for some Bono, maybe I'm about to be able to miss a play. Oh, yes, Eros. Oh, yes, Eros, Bakubakukra.
0: It's not about he being serious.
1: Look at the position of the ball.
0: Yes, the position was we onse Enubina. So we share earlier game now. Nuno Mendes ball ni Cristiano Ronaldo the same antics no more yeah, you know. But then guy no and I want flaky ball ni na baby or flaky ball na kone die the players ni age na ho do do na inti nanko otwa e de asio mochi but then before said direction no and I went ni
1: we here direction ni e ano aya king Reginald 10 minutes Suma etu Eriabo Obia Etubi and Shebi Panama 0 Croatia 0 Wei any JD Kenya Afanumenuina Asia Panama and Croatia Omushiata Wei any JD Kamushia 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Refreshing Moment UMB Bank Proudly Serving Ghana With Peace Since 1972 And don't forget, UMB is the official partner for GFA and the Black Stars. Pep student, do the two. Pep student, do the two. We are not a Now for where are in the bread. Which will see, defend, will see, Mausinha Pampi. Fouls and misconduct going in favor of Panama. It was a hard tackle. Luka Modric. And Eko Jisa Yamrasamo. Luka Modric. Eko Chaye. Luka Modric. And Eko Chaye Yaji infringement. Edema Panama. Still deadlock 0-0. Group L encounter. Atom 106.3. Asampana 4.7 FM. Now who said Luka Modric Wapani Sam? I say, I'm sorry, I'm sorry. Film Energy Drink, Film J Inside, Sports Water, Don't Just Play, Terminate, Rush Energy Drink, Be Bold, Be You, A Life Soap, Feel Fresh, Sigma Appliances, Crisp Portability, Fortune Spread, Show Me Delicious, Always On Point. The club on us in our bottle, Aqua Kodi, Creations in Hope. Sama etu miasene abo Panama and Shebi Sansuna Croatia and Shebi two teams in Nano, Omo first game, Obia Lusuye, Kahusa England, Etra, Croatia 4-2, and a Ghana, Asia Panama 1-0, and a Ghana against England, Aya 0-0. Baby a Ghana, Yane Panama, Asia Kano, and Juana Sankemi, El Koso. Zero center circle. Nice pass from Modric. Bet me I who I am. Panama for a cross next to us. That be a club on the floor. Panama for NA Utumuse. Christiansen, Thomas Christiansen, head coach. Edema Panama for Nanya Briepa. Fono Abo 5-4-1 formation. Sansu Anna Croatia Fuebo 4-2-3-1 formation. Atomu 106.3. Asampa 94.7. The other pair Nego Comes, the Dortman, and he can read that. And at the live coverage way at the Abramo. 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Woodlucky, Kakitua Nedikasie, 15 minutes, goalkeeper, also one Zetrium, goalkeeper Edema Croatia, Dominic Livakovic, Osaka Edema Dynamo Zagreb, our savior, Dominic Livakovic, 31 years of age. No Anabon Kutanisia. 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Gracious no Anya Bria Papa. 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Bonaco di Panama for 10 year box no center circle. 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Sama Etu Isenia Bo. Panama 0. Croatia 0. Atom 106.3, Asempa 94.7 FM, a chance for Panama, across the board, Bona Chebo, a room where with the man, Croatian, so no, no, so that be a you want to Bona say it. Naya Kwenya Kasia Panaso, and Yasam Ketokra, a bet me with the man, Panama, for a year, papa, papa, papa. Cross the soon also. Are you going to floor? And Uramu Awa Sprintessa. Ghana Awa Drado. 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Alex Kobi Stone. Kwe kwe kwe kwe. And I'm for Yosanogo. Eric Sweden Wedi. King Kanija on a Doom TV. Professor Ike Wallace. Wale Wale Flipo True. On radio. Nanya Sam Kitwakra. 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Asampa 94.7 FM. 18 minutes in the ball. semi. Missing Nasa Osha Atom Aquapia War Sprinters in Lutherland, Kana Limited. Barbara Alles, Copenhagen, Copystone, Okumankra. I did commentary in the Epa, Nanwati, Papa, Papa, Papa, Copystone, Jao Sanoko, Atom, and in the Pabino, Nesweni. Sabrina, Professor Ike Wallace, I think Mutin Tinti, with Philip Otto, the Popo Moji, on TV, Eric Eserwedi, Erico Erico on Atom TV, King Kalinja, Solid, and Monet Feno, Aya Bruta, Samuel Quarade Irenchi, Sky, Luca Modric, Watani, and Bonaco, Nymphafamo. And now, Croatia Sinako, which one wanted Simona Surabia Club on the Fru Hall. We share the partnership between Kovacic and then Luka Modric. Ekoyevapa, King Richmond.
0: Solid, central midfield pairing. Almost 8-10 years consistently they've been with the national team. And almost when you baby SSO in a Maui, when you Juma SSO yet in Maui, and also almost stabilize the midfield now. They are almost carry ball at their cup and a man on a half area. And almost pass the ball around the control tempo of the game. Before some understanding no is beyond reasonable doubt to say. So as I say, I'm why consistently for the past 10 good years at the Amak Christian National Team.
1: For the past 10 years, I'm very consistent. Panama Fono and Echo, across the face of goal, Thomas Christensen, a manager, and my Panama. Wasore Jonathan, who's a Panama supporter, so on my power, my numo. Kemono, I have very catchy and epic encounter. Panama Fono, a team recover by one across the Snasu goalkeeper. Wasobon Musequia, goalkeeper Dominic Likovic. Tell them

0: Shebi. And still Panama 0, Croatia 0. 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Panama and Shebi, Sansuna Croatia Fonso and Tumi Shebi. Crossing a soon header, Panama. King Reginald.
1: What perfect strike. It should have been the first goal for Panama.
0: Born about crossbar.
1: Oh, he took crossbar. No? And this was a great strike. Oshia interpositional play, no? Interpassing, no? Before La Oko Damien, center back, no? And Sana ball, the buy, and he send your pin ball, no? And in the position now, Ojinana. This guy is the main man for the Panaman team. He was the man that not tormented the blasters of Ghana, he defenders, no? And I was starting with Crucia. Our moms are briefing space, no? And our moms are room, no? One-on-one situation, Biano, he is ahead. So I say, no sort thing. Our physical presence, no? So I say, he's a quality player, no doubt about him.
0: Oh, yeah, quality player. 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Vena Water changing people's lives. Azar Paint number one since 1925. Pico Energy, big refreshing moment. UMB Bank, proudly serving Ghana with speed since 1972. And don't forget, UMB, they are the official banking partner for the Ghana Football Association and the Black Stars. Pep Student, 2-2. Pep Student, 2-2. World Cup, no, Obia defense, a solid. Wama with defense, no, Emuaya Dia, Wasubayashi, Sansu, and Wama Wasi. Anya Pampia, Ubehua, Udo Saka Osia. Wedi Baye 50 years, 40 years, 30. Unkwara Brem usi tutu ye. Mpeni Brem usu usi tutu. Nante. Udi Pep Student etu usi ya. Abribia usinu aye din din din. Ena Ghana susha go. Wabra na Kobe Stone. Okumankra ya usano go. Ene kwe. Edi commentary ni every sprinters. Electroland. Aswaya bano. Obiasi go. Now who's obia numa ya kama aya pepso da da roma ena uti emugua enkano elsham amu ewa hydration break matum 106.3 asempa 94.7 FM 2026 FIFA World Cup Group L encounter between Panama and then Croatia. 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And the commentary on Naya for the Agrocra. Our sprinters. Emuya da Papa Wapa. Kobe Stone, Ejogum, Ewa, Atum, FM, and Sampa for brother, Professor Ike Wallace, Etia Konyomono. Now, while later to the man, I say, Atum TV, Electroland, and your sponsor, Sada Roma, Eric Serbu, Edin King, Kanija, and Timono, and so, Ejimu Atum TV. And to World Cup with you, Atum TV, Sampa FM, Atum FM, and then all the multimedia platforms. Yeah, and then we'll be at Debbie. 26 minutes in the ball. Panama 0, Croatia 0. And group 1 are very tricky. King Reginald.
1: Yeah. England of four, Ghana of four. Kosia any points there, Panama is any points there. And the game will be dependent, be determined. And you know, so be winning, you know. So I just say, and the best table, you know, see the best tante. Ghana have a last game against Kosia. Panama have their last game against England. So I just say, and Osha senior group now open now. So Kosia mini game where only Ghana do or die. So as I say, but Ghana the 4 points are when you won the first two games. I qualify to the next round, a round of 32.
0: Ghana Black Stars and they 48 nations and the airport Kananaka 32. But FIFA has banned the number of countries of Mopataki, our white capital, Africa, and Kwakuta, 10 slots. And Uti, Yabo, Aya, group stage, matches, and all three matches in Naria. And Kananaka, first two, I qualify. But now, because of the expansion, Yashe, Amaya, Hudua, Musu, and Yaba, Aba, Pointer. Point accumulated a koye to win a 4-pointer over the north to qualify to the next race.
1: It has always been like that. That was how we qualify South African 2010. So over Kaya, South Africa, you need to take a group name and then the qualifier, you could see United States of America.
0: So now, yeah, 32, no?
1: Yes, that is right.
0: You bought 32 a year, we know.
1: Yes.
0: You bought 32 now, first and second.
1: Yes.
0: Now, you 16.
1: Yes.
0: So automatically, first and second qualify to the run of 16. But this time around, 48, you know. And this, a new format. Into 48, you know.
1: Yeah, there is a new format.
0: Yes,
1: yeah. Ah, yes, 64.
0: Next, yeah. Into 48, you know, about a year, group stage matches, new year. First and second, automatically they qualify.
1: Yes.
0: They pick the best third place teams, you know, to join those who have automatically qualified to make it 32.
1: Yes, yeah. You are right. Yeah. You are right.
0: 29 minutes in the ball. Panama 0, Croatia 0, Atom 106.3.
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0: Now, who's the Luka Modric and the Jambo on the GCC? Santa referee, no, Gabonese referee, Africa born, African Energy Gateway, Pierre Acho, 33 years of age. Oni, Claes Nakasa, referee Pierre Gaslam Acho, 33 years of age. Yawono, 10th October 1992, on the place Nakasevi, Chowone Simo, Exakorium, Juan Eko. Croatia forcing Romania Breno, already Romania Mr. Ghana, and the England game no AND 0-0. And Croatia, Elusu 4-2, Adema England, and a Panama, Elusu 1-0, KTC, Kalip Irenchi, and Utino 2. Countries of Obi, Obi any points, Croatia any points, and Afay. Panama almost any points. Now, Oshabua, Panama for Elba, Ehuyepa. Panama for Waya, they are tossing me and one more Elba White Cup in the BA. The Panama, Elba White Cup on A 2018. I'm about 2018. Omo Elusu, Omo group stage matches in England, Elbo Omo 6-1. And they Ghana Shomo, first game 1-0, second game against Croatia. Tiana Bekwekwesi. Goalkeeper Edema Croatia. Livakovic. Ujemu Diama Stanovic. Onusu Jemu Edema Vidal. Now, Ebedi Matfodo, Kovacic Modric, Bonukuta Modric, Luka Modric, long range pass, our right flank swore, Romo 18 Munaso, Panama defender Morello, Ibonefro, referee Pierre Gaslan Acho from Carbon. Apanism, ball possession, possession control 43 for Panama, 47 for Croatia. Very close, epic and titanic encounter. Atom 106.3. Asempa 94.7 FM. Asida Ekwame Press Sponsor Sonobono Ewa 10 year Barcelona Camadridge. Wapasi Betano Betano. Believing make it real. Fana Water changing people's life. Azar Paint number 1 since 1925. Bigo Energy. Big refreshing moment. UMB Bank. UMB proudly serving Ghana with speed since 1972. And their official banking partner for Ghana Football Association and the Black Stars. Pep Student, do the two. Pep Student, do the two. What can play away? Obia, a defending ye. Wow, and defending ye, no. Yebeurum. Penetration, no. Easy. When your defense are weak. So, which no one, and yet, yeah, yebeurum. The Pepsi and Ebwao, a chance for Panama. Yeah, they know how to form. Panama, for the Niabre. Sutalo. Sutalo, Edimri Kasia, pa, pa, pa, pa, pa, pa, pa, pa. Nankaya Kwenya Kasia, pa, Adima, Sutalo. So, what punishing, Croatia for no. Now, Suyamana Kwain. 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

0: answer no. World Cup e Omoba money Bosnia and Herzegovina Asia no mobile 1-1. Omosa and win against Dominican Republic now a friendly match and also Omoba money winning 4-2 and Omudin Kugo Wabramushia Brazil Etriamo 6-2 and a South Africa for your Mugo keeper Williams. Achebuana defense ni NTI Shannon. Amochi South Africa, Etramu 2-1. Inti Panama, African countries, Mianua Mushio Muinano, Ghana, and Eyo Mwaja, because South Africa, Muno Mubor twice. First one, a draw. Second one, Muni 2-1. Atia Faso, Panama, Foneko. Bode Hudima, Aya Croatia. And then Panama, Fosha, Croatia, Fodia. Group room. And I said, Ebaya Hupa, Papa. But still, Croatia, Fonia, Brise. Almost went to Amo. And Minim Sayo, Bua, Panama, Fobua, Ken Reginald.
1: Well, when we say Panama, no, I'm a solid in terms of playing as a team. And I'm a talent, you know. I dey ba kwa me hunsi as omo nya wall exposed. Majority of our players, you know, omo see akai e Panama league, you know. So I dey say, inti ama Croatia boys need take advantage of omo entimi and steady up passes, you know. I was center of the midfield hall. No more jib ball no show up. Cause you are following some mistake. Omo yelli say, Ombe say at all costs, no. Omo koshe. So I say, instead of possessing the ball, controlling the game, no more PAP and Fanko final third, no more creative space in Famo, no. Omo yet is any from Panama following the team. Ombe some perform so sakeke. Panama no follow some money. And I'm a game. Musa ye KG. I was center of the midfield. Born into me, a moving cop Panama following her damn man. And said down some ma crucial for no hot damage. But anytime be a crucial be a movement be a dangerous thing, Panama.
0: Anytime be a and I say Bribia on my Panama and Sabeca Bono and Yahoo at his Sanya Croatia for Soso Bonoa Amoyano and we are Brofua Ken Regional Kaya Mitch the Mamamo Atom 106.3 Asampa 94.7 FM. Luka Modric Apanisem Antiasye. I think so ne referee no and Ekasa Bono Ewa Mudford 38 minutes. Still 0-0 a chance for Croatia and also Wayibone Profefefe player Yefreno Cordoba. No, I shall just send my free Edema on my Panama. We should be on the floor for Fefe. Have a. We should be on the floor for Fefe. Edema Ninia. Morello. Panama and also Dabi. Hey, Croatia for us, we are very careful. And so Croatia for the Yasha year, papa. Head coach Zlatko Dalic. Coach Dalic. So in the place in the Kasia Pesan Sabua, Panama for one. Sincere Croatia for no Astati defending. Emma Panama. And the pressure is almost 39 minutes. Panama 0. Croatia 0 cross the soon. Obian Huan Echo. Goalkeeper Piaqua Sabon Sequiam. Livakovic. Oh no, an aqua sevu situation. No. Pressure at the Croatia forces is here. Game no Ayati Papa. Croatia for Sanamidika Kayano. Am I marrying Wayne Yedikaya? Omo Asia. And Unti Ama Enibre Abayepa. And Panama for Omo Team Papa. Chabone Simon, a chance for Panama, so according goalkeeper Livakovic, which

0: Jama Stanovich. 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Yebebe commentary. 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Kwelebu. Metano believe in make Israel. 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Azza paint. Number one since 1925. Pick go energy. Pick refreshing moment. And look at our supporters. Croatia fans, no, el pomu semi ye papa padima place, no, suli ye bia koso. UMB punk. Proudly serving Ghana with speed since 1972. And, Amunaya official banking partner dema GFA NFA Ghana Black Stars and ne ekromu ayeteja Pep student do the two trichosi anapa any bre and ye for diagrokra white cap promo ayashipa rush energy drink be bold be you game no I am very tight and close. Cross and upper Panama. Hey, King Richard.
1: Good.
0: Aye, who? Go Panama for Bono.
1: Panama, oh, sir. Do you not expect you, I'm saying? Because you say, against Ghana, Krampu, they outplayed us. Yes, you take a chance, at you know. And, totally, you know, 42 minutes in the first half, you know, I'm outplayed, crucial. All department of the game, all round field, they have outplayed Crucia. We say no nature match momentum no any idea bano. They've displayed total football. So as you say, our first half we know. It's just that Omuti me ain't utilize chances now above Aquemuno. So as you say. And in fact, Croatia are finding it extremely difficult to even pass the ball around 2-3 times. That should tell you, say, Panama is playing no block and very compact.
0: Panama Fono, Omo Hodi, Croatia 4 year pa, FAD Kano, Adum 106.3, Asampa 94.7 FM, Bonabadi, Croatia 4, Afamo, Kovacic. Vijayanama, Luka Modric. Luka Modric, Nymphiano, Equenmiye pa, Nanso, Ochecha Pasa Sinisa, Luka Modric. 40 years, and a Luka Modric, wedi 40 years. 9 September 1985, and a wono, 40 years, Luka Modric, AC Milan. 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Ah, ochicha passes no. Long great pass. 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Andrea. 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And, mehuse Sutalo. Defender di ma Croatia. Wearing the jersey number 6. Ani referee no akokasa because tackle view cause wah wah. Na aye very bad. And untino aye fouls and misconducts. 44 minute played. 0-0. Panama 0. Croatia 0. Obian Shebi. Goalkeeper Libakovic. Abandoning some as a supporter, so no NTTMO. Amon Chante. Omekoswa Chante and Tabia Takum. Tabia Takum. The key to male vitality. So when ya Tabia Takum dia, Neso Asube Shiye Papa. The key to male vitality. 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O Safwa Bema Watin Kabaya Daka Daka Daka. And they are Ghana culture draw. Etipenkwa. E kroma e de de. 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O beti dende. 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Run lottery. 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Atinkane ya bruta. Jeno kra. Ene kumye. Now. Long gray shorts. Na short no. Anu ati. Pa pa pa. Nansu anyehu amfama goalkeeper Musquera. It was a powerful drive from Baturina. Nansu goalkeeper no etrinisem aye corner kick yebabo edetia Panama. 45 minutes no abewe ye yedisema miyansa anatoso. Live on Atum 106.3 Asempa 94.7 FM corner kick Equetia Panama Chobola Sibona Chemu Fafeha and a chance for crash event by Iguana Metumasana be a club on the bonnet through straight to touch Atrasia A2 Atuban and Tampaso Crescia Benkuma Faso, which one is born at Chilemo, Yapimon Bode Fruho, Atia Faso, Panama, which way would you have a Fona, Bone would you have Panama, Watani? And look at the dash. 10 year box in the mo, Davi, went to have a Bono. Kwan's Estate, we bought your dreams homes. 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Center referee, Wapana Pain, Edia Ferry, Canabre, half time, Panama 0, Croatia 0, Atom 106.3, Asampa 94.7 FM. We are second game, Air Toga, our group L. Panama 0 Croatia 0 Ken Reginald
1: super display from both team before say Panama on the first 45 minutes no o indicate say unya 3 maximum point na obeje Croatia kita squad.
0: Yeah.
1: Kita individual players no.
0: Yeah.
1: But then Panama a take total control of the game. Omo Ghana say ano moye you.
0: Yeah.
1: Emma Ghana beje sa 1-0 no in the last dying minute of the game.
0: Yeah.
1: So we share statistic na all round no ball possession no Panama abo 38.
0: Mm-hmm.
1: Croatia abo 64. So Oshie shot on target. Croatia enya 1. Panama inye bi off target. Croatia enya 1. Blocked. Panama enya 1. Corner kicks. Croatia enya 1. Offside. Ubiya enye bi foul. Panama enya 8. Croatia enya 5. Throw in. Panama enya 6. Croatia enya 5. Statistic nature say ball possession crucial lead.
0: So I see. But poor Panama for boy dear.
1: What's a Panama no?
0: I said,
1: I said,
0: Omo Hodi, Christian,
1: Omo de Bodi Diagro.
0: Omo de Diagro.
1: Panama, Omo de Bonnet, Danet, Danio, Mohum. Omo said, I am much effective. But cross your far born, it ain't me, I know more tack. Omo bomb when you are. Omo, you're much more dangerous. As in Panama team, no.
0: That's a Christian for their purpose.
1: Yes, Omo, you're much more purposeful, effective on the field.
0: Yeah.
1: But Panama, the Bonnet Diagro, they one more. Omo, one cast, Omo, one half area. Ho. Ah, Omo, he said, I'm bang, cross your far no. That much. Also, shot or target call, almost said any ABA. That should tell you, say, though they are in possession, you know, Croatia mean business much more than them. That was the same thing that happened against the Blasters of Ghana in their last game. And almost say, yeah, that Croatia, nya one goal, it will be difficult for them to come back into the game.
0: But, the man came away, your interest, a woman is here, don't mean they were the same group. And now, England 4 points, Ghana 4 points. I may know more boy Obia ne a babia and a point bia. But the money ye trick ni se and a money ye hunka crani se se ne pe FIFA 4 sene a omaye we betrim ye webi bi ebetrim amaya Ghana ebet me sure mo because it's very important after Serbia ya qualify no see a tosumi enu and I tosumi a san amaya Ghana and omaya Ghana be sure mono. Ni na da ho because Ghana you need the group K. Group K. Wunya wini group L for no group K and then third place second place teams no ye ko group K group E and then group H. Intino siba masa a mine na Ghana for mu. Cause with 4 points the possibilities of a qualifier no are huge and I so. But after the qualification hotness in competition like this, you know, sometimes I say would me swivel other opponents send a baya can over co in them can regnat.
1: Very important. Important. So yes. I say oh call any more competition
0: yeah.
1: So I say there are some countries be our more competition we
0: you have to avoid them.
1: Yes. Ebino France.
0: Yeah.
1: Ebino mini Argentina.
0: Portugal.
1: Ebino mini Portugal.
0: Yeah.
1: Spain.
0: Yeah.
1: So yes, yeah. We have a class.
0: Yes.
1: A permanent.
0: Yeah.
1: Omo no class no more no. So usio e wo group stage. Wait me on one boba. E do knock out stage na ye move nko ye anymore. Omo show sa class no.
0: Yeah.
1: So as you see, in Tinia or Canada, you are perfectly right, sir. You bet me in your countries be and you be avoid you or more. And can you be a fine, Eddie Amaya. But football, you know, you're a winner. So as you see. And in fact, Croatia and Panama, Croatia ball or boy, you know. And you will be a chess, and said that you be bia, a extraordinary bia, sir. So, as I say, before say Panama no mint mean take you on my chances here. So, come what take you on my chances, but come you be a ball more coin more. Come of course, they should be leading Croatia. So, as I say, or play all no, before say Croatia a much more effective on the field as in Panama.
0: Bibiemono Sanya Etieredi per the records are Croatia for Kutaredi Ebeka Sanko Sanko Mutri Panama Fodi. But say the city who we are group stage na Hwana Samawano and now Ghana is here ya Juna Shakwine Sanya Infante Pim for Omo Umoto no Etiana se Omo emblem no e canano. Who we are group stage na and yeah easy and untiama countries are who don't be pre any abrese kwabia sono so and to a punu group ukrana sa uko dited na so for no person more avoid it. Kin Reginald, yes, we bring up a some avoid it. It's not come stage ready. We bring up a some avoid it because your group no Ghana the Kwane de kwabia so you bet you have but this is the FIFA or more format I did bought this year World Cup and after qualifying from the group no now run of 32 no per first half resort yensaka Panama and Shebina Croatia for so Shebino run 32 runners up group A Ebeshia runners up group B But what I say?
1: Sure.
0: Runners up group B. You will comment now. You will be born in a moment. Then a winner group C will meet. Yes. Over coffee, as I say. You do bra bra with your busy diagro. I've got you right. I'll see you there. Yeah, none will be a debut. Into winner group C. Kerajan Ebesha runners up group F. Now, Germany are qualified. Ghana for be whom omo omo shi omo ene ene after say qualify no. Germany are qualified. Now, Germany be shi a 10 place team. Ewo group A, group B, group C, group D, and then group F. Now, winner group F, e shi a runners up group C. Runners up group E, e shi a runners up group I. Winner group I, Asia 10th place team, group C, group D, group F, group G, and then group H. Mexico are qualified. And Tigana, the enemy Mexico, Niasa, Sisi Betra Casacana, Yesha Mexico, run of 32. Yesha Germany, run of 32, because you know Mole Mukra. The Mexico, the Omono Ebesha 10th place team, group C, group E, group F, group H, group I. Now, I had an interest in war. Winner group L. Winner group L. I want a Canada. The better put group L group, no? A young kind of group, Robesia, third group, and that's a third place team. Our group E, group H, group I, group J, group K. Now, US are qualified. Ghana, run of 32. You need US in yourself. Because US Air Train, third group, and that's a third place team. Oh, group B, group E, group F, group I, group J. Hey, very interesting. Welcome, Bafi. So, yeah, I'm sure, sir, yeah, over one end and I'm one. Maybe I'm gonna interest with the K Reginald.
1: Sure, sure.
0: Runners up, group K. Runners up, group K. Ever share runners up, group L. And T, I had no. Sebibia, Sasan, Ghana, you bet you made the second away group, no? In the Ghana, 82nd away group, no? Group K, you bet you make share Portugal, Colombia, either Portugal or Colombia. The Ghana form fan show with them. Between Portugal and Colombia. Hona, interest, no? Away, papa, papa, papa, papa. The Ghana, see, per se, I avoid it. A year Portugal, I see a top of your group, and I see a top of group. So Ghana 4% and they, and we are okay with Portugal after drawing with England. Are we okay with Portugal? Are you okay? Say, could share Portugal, you could do second
2: on the last World Cup. I bought Qatar. No, I was any Portugal new group,
0: yes,
2: Portugal. Say, yeah, near me, you beat me as a Portugal. Football day on the day of the match, you know, the BIT missy Portugal were quality, among a team, individual players, make a solid bench. But see them with the Kankai and Fiti and Noah Banjana, Ghana, the Gino Konanoa, it's a different ball game altogether.
0: Okay,
2: yes, no, Obiao,
0: yes, Obia.
2: Ah, now I say Ghana, but why is low? Only Pacono Crate Ghana, no panic. Say England with all their qualities, their stars. No muslo Ghana. Team men own slow Ghana. Team men are also own slow Ghana.
0: England slow Ghana.
2: Ah, na England won some more distracting and near my baby. Thomas Tepatin, near my name, cause winning. Other way round, no. Maybe I'm a football, they do. And maybe I'm the footballer, but make me actually say England hand was in it. So there's no person frustrated here. But the reality is, enyanya meden.
0: Yeah.
2: Ana ye coach nonso no. Oba ntemwa, me for say, nka England kwa ebe show.
0: Intino, are we okay?
2: We are okay meeting anything.
0: Ghana is okay
2: meeting. We are anything. Okay meeting anything.
0: See, ano, in social.
2: Abe.
0: Minya.
2: Football won.
0: Mm-hmm.
2: the uncertainty aspect of part
0: because
2: of
0: it. Because the ama makofo we abanese. Usher ye boy ye shia.